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1: Yeah, oh, yeah, oh, wow.

0: seconds or a few seconds before we sing any other song, you want to lift your voice and bless God. Somebody lift your hat. You want to give him the fruit of your lips wherever you are tonight. We don't want tonight to be just about the songs that we sing, but lift your heart, lift your voice, and bless the name of the Lord wherever you are. We bless you, Jesus. Lift your voice, let heaven hear your voice. Give him the fruit of your lips. Wherever you are, all over this place, lift your voice, somebody, and bless the name of the Lord. Hallelujah.
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0: lift your voice.

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0: Let me see. 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

0: I was reading the Bible the other time.
1: Okay, then. 101.7.
0: They were sitting at the gates of their town, and their nation was going to war. Hey, and Bible said that they told themselves, if we sit here, we will die. And if we go to our enemy camp, we will die. Maybe it is better for us to go to the camp of the enemy. Maybe they will consider our situation and give us favor and give us food. My Bible said they were moving. In their disability, they were moving. With their crippleness, they were moving. And Bible tells me that their sound was amplified. And

am not done. That was the story. 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

0: Oh, would you lift up your hands? 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And Sano. Yeah, yeah.
1: Okay, yeah, yeah, yeah, yeah. 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

0: me a time, you know what? 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
0: what a wire!

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0: You are the Lord. 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So be you see, so above for the jewel, above for the natural happiness here. When you're me, Jen, you're me, bar. We keep money. We give you glory. You give it glory. And you went on me to an uncle, Rashad. What's you about to be, Miss Ochai? I will sing the song to the Lord.
1: Yes, amen. God bless you, Mama.
0: You are the Lord. Let your name.
2: I would have said, Yama. You're to me.

0: God, nyame bi aniwo.
1: Besides you, there is no God.
2: Oh God.
1: Besides you.
3: Okay, FM.
1: Besides you.
0: Yeah, but pay our back on you mean. That's why I did the same.
1: Because I knew when at the church of Pentecost, and your program for us up for market.
0: Let me tell you, Papa.
1: Yes,
0: and you want to sign you.
1: They wouldn't feel.
0: Never want to sign you, Weno.
1: Casafu from Minime, Master Tommy.
0: Yes,
1: now, wouldn't you?
0: Maybe to me, as I said, your Papa, no, bring your name,
1: man.
0: Besides you,
1: Hey,
2: and just one and the other one,

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0: Okay, then, 1.7.
1: Hisa, come on,
2: the Church of Pentecost.
1: When
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0: Yami Ayua free or Wabim. 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

0: 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Now we're trying to be the baby. Rodia come out of bar. We'll be tea with the children, and I mean, just sex with fools. I got to know Sunday. As a major junior and couple, your name is Nessie Tunfo. Was it on the assassin for me? Yeah, Jimmy. Instrumentalist, omo didi didi di for your chi. Omo nyam young girls who are tuning monoa. No, mama, musica from the offering. From the offering.
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0: Okay. 1.7. Nante, so a protea piano as you hear here. A protea piano as you hear here. Was all the sum yammy home in the Krimwa as you hear here. Be prepared. You didn't know Tabday, and I was a mupejamaho against the side chicks. The side chick goes like, hi, baby girl, hi, baby, and all that. One so, hey, ya papa, I don't know where you were in Bushansa. Ya wunkurase kasa, jai wunkurase kasa, ne siya akrokro, Tiania, you are going to learn. Senya halala bahanda ninkwa. You are watching and praying as a wise and a virtuous woman, which in honor will be Jimmy Kuno. Wouldn't me a woman yan so many Jikuno? Woman Shia Krokro, now your master's in it. Woman himself, you know, Tianne serve a chance in Fumbia and Adia, your nursing, which me a fast silver chance here, and money womb, no up to Frono, and your good silver, and some one year you cross it for. Yeah, your baby did this in them. Huh? And a chance when you go rubber cap, Abraham. The glass is silver. Yeah, a wa woman ya won woman a wari wono. Wamo ba woman I want the glasses in my Nambiam Yukuno. Glass in his own fast one is it. What do you mean? Change your mind. It's the same word as repent. When your husband is under pressure, you okay, don't act to it. You become nice. You become sweet. You know, you don't put up in your mind to assume you want to keep back your mammy debating. And Chana Yesu Baba Yan Sanina wedding now. Be prepared. You cannot get results without commitment. That is the reason why because they don't want to be committed to a relationship. 2019, you want to get results? Uber sit down. And I would agree Yamoniema. Any cow food, Bengunim Kruma. How are you going to? What I know is you are not committed. I'm telling this government, if you want results, be committed. You don't have this lackadaisical, laid back attitude and still expect things to work. It does not work that way. We cannot live like uncivilized people. I want to talk to our politicians. We don't care about MPP. We don't care about NDC. When it's a threat to our existence, I need you to understand because you know, the ruling government, the opposition, none of you are right because the things are mudino. And so we want to tell you the heart of God. And sometimes you are forgotten so quick the intense prayers you pray. Everybody, we are mobile. Very soon, you will be needing that God again. And I'm telling you, God installs and God demotes.
1: ye political party colors gunche unnia jina wenchen na dia dia bonia trim and our ko bonia sotro no mon so reply pa pa weni so. What are we looking for? You are my brother, not my enemy. 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The Bible said how good and pleasant it is for brethren to dwell together. It is like precious ointment. 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MPP ni NDC for yempeti ni ene ye whatever. 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Where sex was a holy and a private event. Homosexuality was unheard of. Abortion was illegal. Preachers preached because they had a message. And Christians rejoiced because they had victory. Give me the old part Christianity where preachers preached from the Bible and singers sang from the Bible and singers turned the lost to the Lord. Give me the old part Christianity when born again meant new life and salvation meant a changed life. Following Christ to eternal life was a priority and the order of the day. Give me the old time Christianity, oh yeah, when we tend to church, not to a theater.

0: save way two in the house. And this woman's child died in the night
1: because she overlooked.

0: my child's sack, behold, it was dead. But when I had considered it in the morning, behold, it was not my son, which I did bear. And the other woman said, nay, but the living is my son, and the dead is thy son. And this said, nay, but the dead is thy son, and the living is my son. Thus they speak before the king. Say amen. Amen. Well, I was considering this scripture when I first chanced on it. And I was wondering how two harlots will be pregnant at the same time. And I'm saying, God, you are a very, very interesting God, because there are people in our churches who are married legitimately, i.e. they follow protocol, knocking, engagement, wedding. And they are there 5 years, 10 years, 15 years, and they have no children. And the two harlots, you know who a harlot is? Yeah. They don't have husband, no one, nothing, and yet they became pregnant. So God has to explain to us what he is about in this world. But when we meet him, we'll discuss this matter properly, because it doesn't make a certain sense. Because if I were God, I won't give these two harlots children. No, I would rather be looking at those who have married. And some people were virgins when they married. And harlots who are trading their bodies for sex rather have become pregnant. So the story was the fact that they were living in the same house. Let's say this is harlot A's room,
1: okay,
0: and then harlot B.
1: 1 0 1.
0: And then
1: point
0: it's in the same
1: seven.
0: Apartment, the same place, and they were living together. They were all boys, you know. And then the Bible said something very interesting, that harlot A overlaid on her baby. And you know that when women have children, they become extra sensitive to the plight of a baby. In other words, when the baby does, they can tell. Even though the baby doesn't talk, they can tell that the baby is fretting, the baby needs gripe water, the baby needs bottle. They can tell. And when a mother is asleep and the baby cries, you can see that even though the men are snoring, the mother will just rise and breastfeed and walk the baby all over the place. Women go through a lot. But this woman slept over her baby. And the weight, I don't know whether that night she drank aquatashi or she went and smoked. That is why I said, if I were God, I would not give her lots of children. Smoke we or drank something. And the weight of this woman was on this tiny baby. And the baby was choking under the weight of the mother, gasping for breath. And she couldn't breathe anymore. He was suffocating. He was like, why? What's happening tonight? Why is my mother laying on me? And the baby ran out of breath and the baby died. When the baby died, she took the baby. But
1: okay, FM. Okay.
0: I don't know if you know that babies
1: are
0: a gift from God to us, and that when you marry, there is no guarantee that you have children. You don't marry because you are looking for

0: children. You marry because you love each other. And then through the intimate relationship of your marriage, then God blesses you with children as a gift. Say amen. And everybody here, we are all blessed with gifts, talents, abilities, beautiful gifts and talents. And just as this woman overlaid the gift that God gave her and choked the gift to death, that is how some people have overlaid their gift and buried their gift and choked their gift. The original gift, talent, abilities that God gave you, you have overlaid on it. Not all. I'm preaching. I'm teaching to workers and pastors. Overlaid the gift. And the gift is dead. And some people are roaming around blaming witches and wizards, blaming MPP, NDC. But it is you who have choked the gift. Overlaid it. And the gift has become ineffective. So as you are walking around, your original gift that you were wired with, that God gave you, you have left it, killed it, and you are roaming around your sister's kitchen, pounding for food, do a lot of silly things. Say amen.
1: Amen.
0: So this week, we have come to revive gifts, talents, callings.
2: Okay, FM.
0: That have been
2: 1.7.
0: That are dead. Say amen. Because God intended that your gift will make room for you. Proverbs what? 18:16. Look at it. Proverbs 18:16. He said, your gift, a man's gift, put it there, a man's gift maketh room for him and bringeth him before what? Great men. So the gift that God gave you, is supposed to make room for you. Whether it's a talent. You know, people have different abilities. Some sing, some look at our brother. When he takes the mic, then songs are coming out of him. Minister Paolo is everywhere. Singing. He comes to my place too to come and sing and shake the place. See that? Some can cook, some can talk, some can teach, some can preach, some can play football. People have different abilities, different talent, different, and people have nurtured, grow the gift such a way that it has made room for me. And people have become very diligent with their gift. Seest thou a man diligent with his work? That diligence will bring you before great men. Look at that. Proverbs 22 and the verse 29. Look at it. Proverbs 22 and the verse 29. Say amen. Seest thou a man. That man there is neuter gender. It means both men. A man diligent in his business. Diligent in the work he's doing. He shall stand before kings. He shall not stand before mean men. To be diligent means to be conscientious. Should be
2: okay.
0: You are adults. You are

0: Some people have looked down on the fact that it is a simple gift. It's not big enough. I wish I were there. Don't wish to be anybody. Wish that you were yourself. And that God has given you a very small bottle of small oil. Don't bury it. If you have buried it somewhere, go and exhume it. Because that is your lifeline to greatness tomorrow. And so people are the way they are, trying to be what they are not. Trying to, they are envious of people, they are covetous of people, they are slandering people, they are undermining people, they are castigating, insulting, because their own gift that must make room for them, they have buried it. And they are looking to somebody's
1: purpose. Okay, 101.7.
0: Say amen. Yeah. Let me show you a picture of a certain man in Australia. It's called Nick Vorge. This man was born without arms and legs. Have you seen him before? That's it. He has no arms. Not that he had an accident, Kofi, and the arms got crushed or his leg, whatever. He was born like that. No arms and no legs. And this guy, the only thing left for him is a little toe. Try and see whether you can have a picture. It's a little toe sticking out of his hip. You see, when God was created him and God reached this place, then the creation stopped. So he was left with a little, that's it. It's not even five, just two. Just one, two. That's all. He has no arms. He has no legs. Just a little toe sticking out of his hip. This guy has met over 35 presidents. This guy teaches and preaches in stadiums full. 60,000, 80,000. This guy cooks, drives, swims, writes with his mouth with a pen on it. When he was having his wedding, you know, they put a ring on your ring finger. They put it on his toe. This guy is married. He has four children. He's married with four children. And the two girls are twins. You are here. You are 38, 39, 40. A simple thing like marriage, you can't marry. An armless, legless man has married. When you are making love to your wife, don't you need all your two hands to smooch and do things and do foreplay before you make sex? This guy has no hands to do foreplay. But he has married and has four children. And I congratulate the woman in the marriage. Because if me, my daughter, comes to me and say, Dad, I want to get married to someone. I say, oh, really? Okay, so bring the guy. And he brings me an armless and a legless man. I will speak in tongues. I will not say anything, but I will edify myself by speaking in tongues. That of the billions of men on earth, it was this man you found. So I really congratulate this beautiful woman for marrying a man without arms, without legs. And this guy has traveled 2,500 times in the air. He has spoken to close to over 100 million and sometimes 50. Stadiums are full and overflow to listen to an armless and a legless man. You who have arms and legs. Kofi, I was trying to invite him to come and talk to my disabled people to encourage them, to let them know that you too, you can do something. You know what they told me? They said, I need 2 years advance notice. An armless and a legless man. I need 2 years to invite him. You who have arms and legs, how many days do I need to invite you? My point is that the only thing left, the small gift left, He hasn't overlaid it. The small that is left, he has no arms, he has no legs. The little toe that is sticking out there with his ability to speak, he has developed it.
1: Okay, FM.
0: He has traveled the world with it. Thousands, thousands followers, people follow him everywhere to listen to an armless and a legless man. You, who is full, and everything of yours is working. What have you done with the gift that God has given to you? So you have no excuse to be poor. You have no excuse to be vulnerable, to be there. And, I don't know what to do. Stop that nonsense and discover what gift God has given to you and how you must nurture, lift that gift until you become a global phenomenon. God didn't create you zero. You didn't come to this earth zero. There is something in you. And you haven't discovered it. And even if you have discovered it, you are looking down upon that small ability. You think that you were not giving something important. Please sit down. Yeah. People, you can do hair, you can cook, you can trade, you can do so many things. So many things that God has. You have inherent, inbuilt ability that you didn't generate yourself. It was coded in you the day you were born. I have a certain lady in my church. When she's going to sew for you the day, she's like, you know the way women will have to put a tape here, tape there, whatever. She doesn't do that. She looks at you twice. It's okay. I'll sew the dress for you. And when she sews the dress and brings to you, it's a gift. I brought a French man in my to my church, a Congolese. And then I said,
1: okay, FM, give the wife a gift.
0: I said, she can come in. So he said, oh, don't worry. And they googled the woman, they saw the woman, blah, blah, blah, blah. And they saw the dress. Three or four dresses. They went all fitted perfectly. And they said, what kind of a woman is this? Where did you get my measurement from? They said, oh, they watched you on the internet and they could tell. It's a gift. What is yours? Which one do you have? What has God given you? God didn't create zero. You didn't come on this earth and you say, I don't have anything. You have something. Look at this scripture. Matthew 25:14. Look at that scripture. Don't forget that scripture. Look at it. For the kingdom of heaven is as a man traveling into a far country who called his own servant and delivered unto them his goods. Look at it. Unto one he gave 5 talents. Unto another 2. And to another 1. Now listen. To every man. Everybody say to every man. Say it again. Say it again. To every man according to what? His several ability. And straight away he took his journey. That means that no one in the house was left without a talent. No one. To everyone. So as you are sitting there, there is something you were designed to do. You were wired with something. Look at the next verse. Look at the next verse. Then he that had received 5 talents went and traded with the same and made them other 5 talents more. And likewise, he that had received the 2, he also gained the other 2. But he that had received 1 went and digged the earth and buried the only gift that his master gave him. It's a parable. Jesus knew what he was talking about. So which of us here have buried our gift because you felt it was too small?
1: Okay, FM. Okay.
0: The gift of service. The gift of a smile. It's a gift. Smiling is a gift. Some people can smile at you. You get infected with a lot of happiness. To every man. Everyone is to every man. Yeah. So some people have traded with their gift. Today, they're a global phenomenon. The world is looking for them. And you are here at Kokorobite in a small room, mowing, annoyed. You can't marry. You can't work. I don't know what I am doing on this set here. Look at your mouth that you are saying that. You can't marry. You can't marry. You are just going around doofing, doofing girls. You are always pretty partying. These are your songs. These are your songs. Sorrowful songs. There is something we call diligence. Seest thou a man? Diligent, conscientious, seriously monitoring, looking at his work. He shall stand before kings. A man's calling, a man's gifting, a man's work will make room for him. Some are artists. Some are people do different things. What is yours? I remember many years ago when I was young, I was placed. My class was going to play football. So I was the class prefect. So I was automatically in the football team. And so, I was giving number six. The coach told me that number six, no, I have to be wherever the ball is. I have to chase the ball. I said, well, no problem.
1: Okay,
0: chasing the ball.
1: Okay. No problem. 1-0, 1 point.
0: I'll chase the ball everywhere. After the first half, we're down by 2 goals. So when we went half time, then my captain, because I was the class captain, but I was a captain, but I said, the person destroying it is the number six man. He said it in Ghana. Ajelem. Rabbi, I was humiliated. I was removed. I was removed shamefully. It was a mixed school. So the girls all laughed at me. So I realized that football is not my calling. Since then, I've never played football again in anything because I realized it's not my calling. Then we have some guy being in a slam dunk called Ali Baba. He has a foot boxing training center. So I said, I want to be like Muhammad Ali, you know. I want to be like Muhammad Ali. I went in a row. When I row first, they said, the first thing is that they have to teach me how to stand. The stance. So I should put my left foot and then put my right foot back. And I should hold my fist. And I should fold it. And then I should do this. For 2 weeks, Kofi, this is what I was doing. It was so boring. I said, when will I box? I said, oh, I should think about that. I should learn the stance first. I wanted to become Muhammad Ali. Then they realized that I was rushing, so they arranged a match for me. So when I came, they wear gloves for me. I came. Then the guy I was going to box with, the guy was quiet, was doing this. And they gave me one blow, gave me one uppercut, and I was on the ground. When I woke up, they counted the 10 past. I don't want to box again. I felt dizzy. The world was spinning. So I came home and said, boxing, it's not my thing. I went and played long tennis. I ran here, I rushed there. I was so tired. I said, boxing, long tennis. But today, Kofi, if you put microphone in my hand, anywhere, anytime, any group of people, whether they are elites, whether they are villagers, anywhere in the world, I will preach because I was born to preach. That is my calling. That is my gift. And this little calling as a preacher, Kofi, it has carried me to over 60 nations. I'm in my comfortable zone. I preach everywhere. Say amen. I was born to be a preacher. So discover what you were born to do. And it is never too late to discover your calling. Even at the age of 80, Moses discovered his calling. That he was born to become a deliverer. What were you born to? to do. Kofi, there was a certain woman who used to trade in her village, Fire Village, and a man from the city came and married her to Accra. And she, please sit down. And she had 4 children with the man, 1 boy, 3 girls. And then the man left him. So the man left her to go and marry something else. So.
1: Okay, yeah. FM. Okay. 1, 2, 1.7.
0: This man was not taking care of this woman and her 4 children. Then the woman said, I used to trade in my village to sell, carry goods and sell here and there. Before I was married, well, let me go back to my trading. She asked the man money for a capital to trade so she can feed her children. I was married, so she got away from there. So this woman went to one of our big markets and went to the Zamrama people and went and credited half a sack of onions. So, and then, you know, in the market, the market is full, so they won't give you any place to sit and trade. So she went to the entrance. This is the market. So she went to the entrance of the market. So when you are descending the steps, she was sitting there with her half a sack of onion spread with a stool, and that was where she was. But because she had skills, smiling, affableness, nature, she wasn't interested in too much profit. She just gathered the onions very cheap so she can get a little money to feed her family. That's how she started with half a sack of onions. She went and paid, they gave another half a sack. She sold, went and paid, they gave her 1 full sack, 2 sacks, 3 sacks. To fast forward her story, I shall speak to you today. This woman who sits at the entrance of the market bought the shops beside her. A bullion van comes to wait at the market every 4 p.m. to collect her sales. The day her sales doesn't go to the bank manager calls her. You didn't get your sales. So,
1: 1.7.
0: You didn't finish counting the money. So, the van should come the following day. She has warehouses, she has shops. She looked after her children. They finished university and they returned to the market to come and digitalize the mother's goods. And then they retired their mother and they've taken over the shop. The gift of trading, selling onions. Today, if something like Indomie wants to come into this city, she's the first point of call. She has warehouses. All the regions come to buy from her. She can buy a shipload of rice. When I'm doing missions, she can give me 500 to 1,000 bags of rice to go and feed hungry people. She said she has been hungry before. So, Reverend Steve, this is 1,000 bags of rice. Go and feed poor people. Yes. Why? She has a gift of trading. And she has nurtured that gift. Today, she has warehouses. Her trucks travel to almost all the regions to supply people. She doesn't do petty trading anymore. One day she came to say, Reverend Steve, stop buying provisions, stop buying. She brings me sacks of provisions. She's the greatest contributor to my outreach. Anytime she hears that I'm going to feed poor people, she said, Reverend, I have been poor before. And I have slept, me and my children, we have slept in hunger many times. Today, God has lifted us. This is money. This is goods. This is rice. Go and take care of poor people. Just as you enter the market, the way she will call you, her smile, her face, you buy her audio.
1: Okay, so
0: look at the onions. This is only 5 cities.
1: Point.
0: It's 1, 2, 3, 4 big onions. 5 cities people are buying. So anybody wants to buy onions, they want. The woman is also called Didi. They wanted this good news. So you can't tell me that you don't have anything to do. You have no excuse to become poor. Sophie, I was working on my compound in the church, and my wife said, look, if you know you are going to be removing your shoes from your feet and your toes are go like Kasabonsa, then wear your shoes. Because I'm going to bring a certain lady to come and do your toes for you. So they brought me. A certain lady appeared in my house who does toes and nail and yeah, manicure. And she brought 4 bags. So I said, what are you coming to do with 4 bags? So they are the things I used to wear. Oh, really? So okay. So she started arranging all her things. Coffee. I told my wife, did you tell the girl what she was coming to do? He says, because I want to, because she has brought so many things. He said, can you please go and humble yourself and sit down so that all this your sasa nails will be removed. Kofi, I sat down in the chair in my own house, in my parlor. And this girl started. They put my leg in something. They put medicine. They put this, some flowers, some reddish something, some bluish something in the water. They put my leg in some machine. Afterwards, they wrapped something on my leg. They put it on a pouch. They plugged it. I said, hey, are you going to electrocute me? I said, no, I want to soften whatever. They scraped my leg. They did this. I was sitting there. 2.5 hours. I went to hell and came back. So I called my wife. I said,
1: okay, I'm hungry.
0: I guess with that, I'll finish. While she was working, while she was doing my nails and things, she had 2 phones. She placed the 2 phones on the table, and all the 2 phones were ringing. People were calling her for home services. So I said, who are those calling you? So they are his customers, but daddy, don't worry, I want to finish well. Then they did my nails, they did everything, they put top coat, they put my hands into some machine, whatever. I put in my hands, all my hands and legs were into something and back. Afterward, they lifted my leg, then she punched under my feet. Hey. Then when I finished with myself, I could see that I felt clean. So I asked my wife, how much is she charging me? So they went and asked the lady. The lady mentioned the charge. I said, hey. So they are giving me 15% discount. Now 15% discount in it. So I asked her, so how many of these do you do per day? So sometimes 5, sometimes 6, and everything. I said, oh, really? And they all pay this. I said, oh, they pay more than what you have been doing because you're a bishop, that's why. I've given you 50%. Then I calculated how much she collects per day, per week, per 2 weeks and a month. It was more than my salary. Me, who is a bishop. It was more than my salary. Just doing nails. She's building. She has a car. She has a shop. Just doing nails. Just doing nails. And Kofi, if you see the gadgets she brings, 4 bags and a stool and everything and a machine and the pouch and this, the thing she uses. Just doing nails. And I said, help. I told my wife, I said, honey, the woman, she does it 4 or 5 times a day. She has her own shop with girls working for her.
1: Okay,
0: and she does executive home services. And charges us a lot of money. And we pay. And I pay. And since then, she's the one doing all my nails and everything. Diligence, conscientiousness, seriousness. There is a watch seller be in my Tokromo Hall. Kofi, we go and park our cars waiting for her. And she will come. See, that's, you know, the way people start selling at 6 a.m. She doesn't sell at 6 a.m. She comes at 10, between 10 and 11. And when she comes, she will put all her things and we will be waiting in our cars. And she's arranging all this watch. And then when she finishes, she put a little watch in the leaf. And then she goes out and sprinkles some of the watch outside and repeating some words. And my wife is saying that, Steve, they are demonizing this watch before. I say, hey, that is why we have prayers. We will sanctify it. Because Rabbi, the wache is nice. The wache is soft. The pepper is nice. With the wele and the talia. Oh! It's nice. And the wache is expensive. It's expensive. One scoop. 50 cedis. One scoop. One scoop. Soft. Nice. With garri in a leaf. Aish. She starts at 10 a.m. and finishes at 10 p.m. And we are in our cars waiting. It's a generational watch. Her great grandmother saw watch. Their grandmother saw. Their mother saw. And she's a nice girl also taking over. They build houses. They've gone abroad. They have educated themselves through the watch selling. What is it that God gave you that you are not using it? And you are making excuses. You are lazy around. What is your gift? What is your calling? That you have overlaid the gift and took the gift. People are using what God has given to them. They are building, they are educating their children, they are doing things, and you are roaming around. You are roaming around with girls you don't marry. You are collecting money, borrowing everywhere. You are eating pounding fufu. You are 41, pounding fufu for your mother, pounding fufu for your sister. When I see anybody who is 40, 41, and you are not married, I look at you suspiciously. You are a man, you are 41, you are not married, you are gay. Yeah, because there are beautiful girls in this church. And I don't see why you are 39, 40, 41. A simple decision to marry, you can't make it. It means you are doing trubu somewhere. You're doing it somewhere because you can't marry. Oh, I'm looking at one or two things. Every year, you are looking at one or two things. I'm suspicious of you. You are 35, 36, 37, 38. You are working with girls. You can't marry. Yeah, I'm very suspicious of you. You can't work. You are not serious with your talent. You don't get up and make money. You can't save. You don't just say you are roaming around creating funny jokes. It's a waste of your time. Serious there, man. Diligent. Conscientious. See, are you a pastor? Focus on the church. I went to this man's church. I was very, very impressed. I don't know whether you've been to his church before. Beautiful church. That is how to do a church. That is how to do church. Beautiful church. Look at this place. Beautiful. Me, if I were in this area, this is my church. Yeah, because the preaching, the atmosphere, the music, the sound. I remain here. The ambience. I can't stand people who do kwekwe things. You are not serious. You are not. You have a gift, but you are not serious. You are gifted, but you are not serious. That is why girls don't like you, because you smell. You have bad aura, bad odor, bad skin. You don't shave. You don't look well. You don't wear good dresses. You are roaming around. And you don't know why the girls don't want to marry you. Because there is a scent coming out of your body. And they don't want to tell you that there is a scent around you. They don't want to. You know that it's not easy for you to tell somebody that we're no bong. It's not easy to see them. You just avoid the person. Going around hugging people. Then they don't like your smell. Take care of your body. Look well. Crop your hair. Be serious with what you are doing. Whether in the kingdom or in the world. Be a serious person. Me, when I discovered that I was an evangelist. This is my 39 to 40 years of evangelism. I have never missed a year that I didn't do. Even in COVID, I was out there preaching and helping poor people. Now I'm building a city for disabled people. I'm building a city. That is how serious I've carried the thing. And now I am building the city in all the 16 regions. Yes. A time is coming all these disabled people who are crawling under bridges with their children to be over, and creating a home for them. I'm creating their hospital. I'm building one of the biggest disability hospitals.
1: Okay, yes. Sir. Okay. 1, 2, 1, 2.
0: Their technology hub. If you go on my website, you see it. I've got a big land at Agotokope. And I'm building it. When I finish, I'm going to other regions. I'm in my line. I'm not envying anybody. I'm not fighting with anybody. I am following what God has given me to do. I've gone to nations, I've gone to places, I'm preaching. I have a problem with my preaching schedule. Oh, too much preaching schedule, Kofi. And me, I made a vow to God that it doesn't matter the intochromo hall where somebody has done this church, I will be there. Because I was a small church before. And I went and invited some people, they didn't come. They didn't come and they are still alive. And they have seen how God has raised his son. So, I won't make that mistake. I may not do 2 days, 3 days, but I'll come there one night. I'll come there one night to come and stand and encourage the people, bless, anoint the place, and declare the place blessed. I'll be there. Say amen. And I fulfilled that vow. There is no place, no small place, no place too far, too close, too big, too small, that if the Lord send me, I will not go. No. And I have removed all these protocols away from me. You can't see the man of God. You can't whatever. I've removed all those things away from me because I've experienced some before. You want to see the man of God, they can't let you see him. The man is scarce. So if you come to my church and I finish preaching on Sunday, if you like, try it and see. You come to my church and I finish preaching. There are no protocols around me. I'm standing there. Anybody can walk straight to me. People are saying, you can see some men wearing black. If somebody wants to shoot us, that is simple. This time you can shoot 1 mile away. There are snipers that can travel 1.5 miles. So you'll be preaching, running your mouth on your pulpit. Bah! You'll fall down and die. Hey, and I so leave this conference and re-examine yourself again. What gift? What is my calling? What was I born to do? Am I in my comfortable zone? If you are in the wrong trade, get out of that trade. You were not born to do. That is why you are so frustrated. You are struggling. God is not in it. Come out of it and discover what you were born to do and start. And you will see the God who called you. Say, I hear you, Pastor. God will bless what he has given you. Anytime I see Nick Vorji, I am challenged. The guy can swim, can play golf, can cook. Have you seen him cooking? They put glasses on his head, and then he puts the spoon in the mouth. I don't know whether your people can see. And he's cooking. You should see him with those 2 toes tapping on the keyboard. You are too slow. You have to say AYPY. This guy with his toe. When his phone is ringing, he takes that same toe, flip it, and the phone will be on his shoulders, and he'll be talking.
1: Okay, sir. 101.7.
0: That's a private jet. Flies around the world, preaching, teaching, motivating people. Thousands come to listen to him. He has developed the gift. Now it's a global phenomenon. You with arms and legs and everything, your nose, your mouth, you are not disabled anyway. You are lying down. Monday morning, you'll be lying down for at 11, 12. Then you call your girlfriend, babe, Now, momo me. Your babe is in a bank working, and you are lying there. Momo and bear 200 bianca. If you have a name, I call me just so baby, so I call you baby. Every day, yeah, momo. Every day, yeah, momo. And there are ladies too who I don't know. The guy is working with you for 5 years. You have momoed him. No marriage. The guy can't commit himself, and you are still there. My sister, get out of that kind of relationship. It's a senseless relationship. 5 years, 6 years, you are still with the guy. Why? Because I don't know whether it's the doggy he's giving you, or I don't know. I don't know whether it's a rough ride that you are enjoying. Yeah, because it doesn't make sense that somebody has worked with you for 7 years. You have mumbled him on his heart, and you are still doing it. He's a drain. He's a drain of your finances. Why can't he get up from that bed and find himself a job? A man who can't take care of you, you are going to marry. Be very careful. You are working, trading, working, schooling. And he's lying now, wearing jeans. That is on his bum. And he's walking around. Now, on your momo, maybe we can cry. Kofi, when I started my ministry, I was earning 5 cedis as my stipend. My wife was working at the commercial bank. When I was going to marry her, it was her money I used to marry her. Her own money. And there's one question that the father asked me when I went to visit her. What work are you doing? So, I'm an evangelist. Yeah? Even what? It's a jealous. Kofi, I was sacked from the house. And I agree with the man. What work do you do? So it means that fathers are expecting us to be engaged in a job that can take care of them. Today, as I'm a father, I understood the question he asked me. Because if you are coming to marry my child, I asked, what work do you do? What's your profession? The question that I was asked over close to 39 years ago, I also have the same question. What work do you do? I have 2 daughters. One has money, the other one is a beautiful girl. And I said, Deborah, don't bring me anything here. You see the school fees I have paid? Try and bring me a level-headed guy here. And I told my wife, for loving me when I had nothing, when I take over, it will be very, it can be very difficult for you to catch up. Kofi, since I took over, I've left her behind. She loved me when I didn't have it. So there is nothing wrong with starting small, starting with nothing, struggling. But the conscientious.
1: Okay,
0: I don't joke with my ministry. No, I don't. If you are around me and you were a joker, I will sack you one time. I don't entertain jokers. People who are around me, you're not. They'll tell you. If you are working with me, you're on your toe. You are working. We work 24/7. Kofi, we were. And I call you, you can't pick. You call me, I call you. I'm calling you, I'm not picking. You'll be very sorry. You are working with me, I'm calling you. Wada. You will hear me in the morning. Because why will I call you at 1 a.m.? To chat with you? It means an issue has come up and I need your attention. And you are sleeping beside your wife. Get out from that bed and answer the call. My team that works with me, you don't sleep. You sleep with one eye and the other eye is open. Because a call can come at any time. There's nothing like I put my phone on silence. I don't put my phone on silence. Why is yours on silence? Oh, you are tired. And our meetings are back to back to back to back. That's the way we are working back to back. Going to department, we're honoring this invitation, whatever, here, preaching, teaching, ministering, doing God's work. Doing God's work. 1 month, March, I'm on break for a whole month. Everybody is on break. Then we come back and continue to 31st of December. We are moving. You are married. These people, they are married, they have children. You wipe your daughter's nose and pick your bag and come and let's go. That's the calling. And I'm teaching them. I'm preparing them. Today, if you give them a microphone, the way they can preach, these guys. I can't stand lazy people at all. I don't work with lazy people. Lazy people are not my friend. Lazy people are not my friend at all. You want to be lazy? Go and be a lazy person in your house. You can't be a lazy person in my field. No. And that is why too God has honored our ministry. We are moving everywhere. Our ministry have attracted people from different nations. They travel to come and join our church. This coming October, people from 17 different nations are flying down for our Eastern Regional Crusade. If I was a joker, will people fly to come and join me? If I was a joker, will people leave their country, travel thousands of miles? Bishops, will Pastor Matthew? Pastor Matthew has worked with me for 9 years. Every year he comes to preach. Now he has started one of the biggest outreach in Nigeria, and we are the architects of his crusade. I just arrived.

0: Adesemaima abo nonsia peace 104.3 anopai ensam hodo a yabobo ano e de afa ye ka se bodie mu sansem nyina asem fu asem krogen wase ase ne wajatum se dika ne ditie e wa so mu ntie nyu brefi sa brain e kopem se sima bese due no ebe wapa nonsia hodie ye de nsam no nche mu e so mu e wa kan kasem go anopa bese ate yenka e wo neat fm 100.9 Ewo okay 101.7 FMY. 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
0: Oh my Ghana and Russia are buying the insertion upon craters as a say, dear. Yeah, penny for free a year Ghana call Russia, man, Maka could do to my answer. One more po if from a memo ever or my Ghana won here. Safin or Quako to a year visa home and a mobia, a dear Nessie watching here.
1: Now I'm an anisimono. Yeah, what we pet, you're the only better ball, Bomuso. Now Champions League qualification fixtures, no, sir, last week, yeah, my man, yeah. And answer so a bibabo. Ochina La Liga Wamo ba prosa prrr na Atletico Madrid ene Malaga abo agude mu nsam no dosa no pei ene kakase boi hwa yede eba
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0: Yeah, that's the my Lawson Herbal Center. Now say ye a dry edge or ho a Lawson Herbal Mr. Y. Ya jibina num sha de typhoid fever no and a fe coco no malaria fever no patrona no adrenal no. Buy 20 disinfectant and a year drew. Nemo we dear dear dear ni shiny kaka de goon soon paper for your ho, ye hotel restaurant ho, and our fing so be a ye nipe share bianwa, ya na emma ho tre ye. 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
1: New overhead.
0: Aye, not traffic in ashes, shepherd, papa, and yasem kit to a cra. 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
1: fu kada
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1: I did.
0: I told you from beauty. Yes, Anka. Na emwa Bessie, CA producers, I mean, and TSA, a fade and penny for a beatum. In tea, ye did say traffic in a so, a better cacra. I'm a warm woman, Obenya Quaba be the one pa.
1: Ye better, I won't mean in town. Who's how much is under pressure or corner so?
0: No question.
1: And 24 mile court. News for so ever. Producers and so ever. Was a 54 corner dear, not corner swice. Ti do mo ye bia no bia fiti anadwo be ye 12 no ko no
0: nka
1: na ko ma mo mo ho ya atenete so
0: And none of you may be sat on penny for more years, man, and about cool castle, and say, and no more fair Friday, I acquire. It will be here, don't hear a cacana, a hoo ye. I must have shan't a fast one, and some will buy and pay pay home. And here be a brand or modish, you man, I said no. 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
1: I must say, a triple lease, and I'm going.
0: Yes.
1: Yen yen baku baku.
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1: Africa se boni mu nsem ne. Ghana man peni jondramani mahama ne aba mu penifo. Researching Ghana tour. Wadi akopie mu ewo Upper East mantam mu. 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
1: for many of the countries within the sub-region their demise started just like it started 2 weeks ago and they couldn't see eye to eye with each other they allowed the suspicion to foster they allowed the bickering to foster before they could say jack it got out of their hand and they have been dealing with it up to today in a way that is so difficult to manage. So we are here to thank you sincerely for all you've done to ensure that we're able to dust this flame. Our mission here today is very simple, to thank you for all you've done and hopefully continue to do to help stabilize our country and make sure our country is peaceful. And to also assure you that we are going to remain neutral. I want to assure you, between me, the team here, and the God that all of us worship, that in all this, we shall remain neutral and treat crime as crime, no matter who is involved.
0: Yes. 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
6: Herbal and Alternative Medical Hospital Bena Black History and the War America, China, Africa, and Ghana, and Penifu Abona Basso say, or say a real moment for Tiapopa.
7: Hey, Amin Scientific Hospital. I had a Sabia, a woman for Dian Wasuo, Yawdasua, and Vidian Chiro Yadia, Nanua Sansu Sao Yadia.
6: Amin, a expert or Quankroya Rio, one run when Nam. 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Oh, what's him?
7: I mean scientific at the herba, homeopathy, naturopathy, and a reflexology nina. Esaya dear.
6: So wanna wope. And I are in it the same pa. Nyamia dumunti. Yaria expert. I mean scientific ebe bwama inshallah uwa to. 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
7: Akra, I mean scientific ewa dome, oba snake flats, and a lashibinsu, awa klagon, ebe a shaman road, and a bridge ope.
6: Awa krabate pi, fre, non chyo dia benwo, 0245-275254, ama 020-722-9505. 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
5: 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game, no. Say, because you don't know, probably, you know, memory day, you know, United never know. Now, we move you Friday, no, memory down, and I say, EP and I shall say, I don't know. Crawford Barber share my bet, and I say, Champions League, UEFA Champions League qualifications, no, fixes, no, a BMD, Dynamo Zagreb, Woman Vicken Bebo, now Fenerbahce, and Lyon, Lyon, more France. 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Why any simple kun baby? So and a Ronaldo Casano say, retirement need dear. One more dad you know say, Edan Yadanya no pen mubayemre, and Cassian mubayemre bago. And ti ni season ya wobby, and now a feba qua, a day in the media. So don't for ya dumna bre bre bre bre bre bre bre bre bre, or the kun away ye say Kim. And one no, no one football to quanta a pie to big na ball, mupa say, we see a candy. And you be an Monday starts your mobile pong, you know, Baby Bobby. And as he intend, the mum competitive football party is you say, and the Diocosia Nipitri, or Wafiba Cope, or body a year boy we are, and one no, no pursue Jan Kayedum at the Ma football. Cristiano Ronaldo, no, no. Yasibefeno, pa, Yasim create training, Medina Namuichi, walk with me, Besha, and Tessa. Zero. Yen yan so.
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6: Efira, me mwachi o Efira. Yeson, yeson.
7: Machi o Efira. 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
6: Hey, Ebra, and Fasa Mamsu, what? I by force such yammy. 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
7: What's your pepe?
6: Hey, oh, wifey, with dear Mimpersoni Fira Becon. 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Everybody. Momo Quasari, your papaya. Everybody Casua, what? It was a so bad shower crab, I can put Winya. When Nipa the Senate Nico told this way chocolate drink. One in a year and a ma, Edin Suicia Trebianum and Opa. No, we are, was Sadi Biasha Frigium, Wamako School Ponga, was San Babi Yanum, and Impress and Yanka and your Tashumupa and the Aerocre. The few rabbits here, and Opa Dew, a rear Dew, and the Mred dear Monumaco Dew, Mamma, Namuvia Masurako transferred them say, Ye Cosumira.
7: Mr. Nadia, I am late in some Yankee cabin chef here. We are your
6: cosmopolitan.
7: If you are, what if you are a light, we know what I do, but won't you be? What was he can and a fuck this way chocolate drink? And I'm
6: may catch you a plane, a plane. Said this way chocolate drink, you know. Met me out to be pa, na son of the air, some washing. What? 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Send me bufua, met me out to bagumua, what?
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7: if you're a fidia, ya bro mabunfu be.
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10: Any affair of fun, a fin of who be deep panes, and said, Oh, be dinner, send your woman with your drew, and I'll pay any other draw for that.
6: Need Fufra, oh, fear, and need young one.
9: FG, Aji, a JD in Kratui, Atum.
11: Hello, my name is Kwame Safakai, and Ecobank would like you to know that the undertaking a plan system are great nationwide. All Ecobank customers are encouraged to provide their mobile app details by texting or calling 0500-247 within the next 3 days to avoid losing access to the account. My name is Kwame Sefakai. The voice you just heard wasn't mine. It was made with AI. And the plan system upgrade is fake. Like play, Charlie, could have just been scammed. Ecobank will never call, email, send an SMS asking for your PIN, OTP, bank card, or Ghana card details. Pay attention to the details. Ecobank, the Pan-African bank.
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2: All right.
4: Mwa mwente kwa anu shwede mutin kwa.
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2: Na wo sorry ya. 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
4: 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Na ni be dia ya
5: shei.
4: Na draw na e yipa.
2: Aso aje yi wa ma. Ya bro.
4: So why e bi pa o? Na to a simple sir. So oni bone.
2: Na na wo kai anyu wei. Wai mi ama, wai mi ama. 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Wai mi ama, o ka anyu.
5: Yes.
2: Yeah, to the was all them. Obi sorry, ya. Obi as more kind. Hey, our friend say, hey, now then the new tofu amu was all them. There be a Judas say, ma, Judas is a human. Who ma told?
4: El Kutiana. Hey, ready.
5: And then he has Obi to say, ah, wamu bom paena, wamu moi paen tia bron samua. What you know? What di wamu bi? So if no could be saying, Jama, only I want to bron samua ya neve. And you know, on any as in here.
2: Bumpa yet,
5: you know,
4: yeah, no, I don't say, Alpha.
5: What do you know? On any is here. One yan, hey, on any as in beer.
4: It's a bro, Breno,
5: and your bonsa.
2: Have you? What's that one? The bravo, Breno, who said your bonsa?
5: Your bonsa.
4: Hey.
5: Aye.
4: Oh, I
5: never find any mammy. I'm more brave.
2: I'm
5: bonsa won't come.
2: Maybe bedi adanse ewe ho ya sori se eh senye me maame ne me papa wo muwu ya kanye me brani ena so afun se pacho o muwu ye no edi mfie sen was 40
4: ah
2: ke usa na o maame ne o papa wo so o ma anhwe wo pacho o nyini ada na wo anhwe o
5: Nana foundation no.
2: Nana
5: foundation
4: no. So what foundation na yemre? Ba wo se baby a wo se.
2: Na wonyini ya to de.
4: Wo fa nyi.
5: Nana foundation to either form.
2: Where?
5: Nana wo se presidency ya wo to see so awon cha tin tin yo.
2: Wo se de.
5: En ko fo ya obi kura ya wo no kura to no foundation o.
4: Ebi nya so ba ke gold spoon ye di kura no.
5: Nana.
4: na me so be bia me na me dem yi be me kro mkwa samra boy
2: esiezeze ye wu nkrofo ontu si yesu
5: ye wa mu dey
2: ya no kwa agope
4: o wa mu dai
2: Leicester Hospital
5: I'm the even
4: Leicester Hospital
5: on your home
4: and yes how dey o ma ben Christo
2: amen Christo Leicester Hospital.
5: I'm the even.
4: Leicester Hospital.
5: On your home.
4: And yes, how dear, my Ben Christo.
2: I'm a good one.

0: yeah, who am baby? Now when you said me, I be born. You made it no. Sunday, I will peace no.
1: Obu ba measurement ben.
0: Ah, me the East Legon from Kuala. Trasaku.
1: Entomails.
2: Aye.
0: Aha. Trasaku.
1: Entomails.
2: Aye.
0: Aha.
3: Madam.
1: Nana, I'm going to go prison that day.
2: I'm
1: going to go
0: prison. I'm
1: going to go prison.
2: I'm going to go prison. I'm going to go prison.
1: I'm going to go prison. I'm going to go prison. I'm
2: going to go prison. I'm going to go prison. I'm going to
1: go prison. I'm going to go prison.
0: Entomails.
2: Aye.
0: Aha. Taco.
1: Entomails.
2: Aye.
0: Aha.
1: Nana, I'm going to go prison that day.
2: I'm
1: going to go
0: prison.
1: Who am I going to call you?
2: And
1: no biso ovi. Na de man ezo ovi.
2: Ai agbagbro de mo.
0: Na so ovi.
1: Ana wetu kwan.
2: Nzo onu dem na eh said na so aba. O ma so ape, o ma gbonzan o.
1: Nana, so nya twum na na meka.
2: Wa.
1: Said na fra brotie ba ya 10 years.
2: Wa.
1: O ko se ewu. Ma nkosra no. Ana nya mia ya aduma ma court of appeal ja no.
2: Okoy.
1: Nana okoy.
2: Tambe.
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0: Dem wan san ma be bom man ye.
1: Ah, nana.
0: O media owner.
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2: Ah.
1: Nana,
2: where do you have us? Oh, yeah, mommy.
1: Nana, you want to know the confusion is here. You want to know the confusion is here.
0: Yeah, me, keep your food.
1: Ah, you have any pack of
2: food. Where to do, dear? And your mother,
1: you have any pack of food, Uncle Prison.
0: Me, besides,
1: I guess I didn't do any pack of food.
0: Oh, baby, we are strong, Bologna, or any pack of water.
1: Ah, na nom koko tumi sha se se o mu nyare ni nti yes ne ba
2: no be no ma
0: e o da mu abe tuntum
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0: okay abi mu ye koko
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0: 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Bibia e boko,
2: abrawo
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2: Won to me.
0: Ei.
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2: To na na be fa ka no.
0: Fa eye 207 e wo fidelity enu.
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2: Aha. Bue na me de me ntremu.
0: That
2: was a convoy via to be my entry. Now make what that be. My uncle, my son, my dear, what
0: prison pavilion?
2: Oh, find your way,
0: Boxy.
2: That be Minkosha Minkrev,
0: Yana Mecca. Eh, your mamma, what think of me, baby? Eh, that's time I chance to tomorrow,
2: uncle.
0: me kwaba.
2: Fine, Jenny, we dear me.
0: Everybody
2: will be a Timmy. Yes,
0: politics, a dubia, one found one, you must say you. Yangra Eugene Wachi Enchi, former MP for Subin, na oye General Secretary Aspirant. Yanin and Tree and Como, the Abbasin Abba.
3: Asene ni adonte nana me mwache. 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
0: ibro na tsai. Na oso eh.
3: Na mini medini ye amope mecha. If you fool you na me, if you fool you na we tell we are just from there you na me and such as the crash of some you some gong you na.
0: Ami na enu a wo mu bi ese obi a wo pepa se obesom party no national level no obetimi abefa forms me no ka sei wa ko pick wo de e
3: ami ami ya me ya mo pick minka yo ni ha enu a me ko ma fi kwesi da no na me korea bunu east to me do enu a majo na no pay ga me ami a sorry e be ya mu bua na ya ko party office pa ko fa e form.
0: So be it here on a pay year. Will be such a dear bay and a bema yura, Eugene Bwachienchi, a synagogue, say, a will be pet general secretary of the New Patriotic Party. Now, what control affairs? Because a cat general secretary of the New Patriotic Party, who ye the chief scribe, who and now ye administrator of the party. It is a dear need in Ianu.
3: I'm designing an answer. A party I can see a come 2024. Not only say he lose 50 seats for the first time, NDC point two to test of parliament in the Abaco Senda or Ghana Amanusimu. Nimia, your model, the engineer secretary, you saw the FA 169, about 107 plus 1, we lose 32 in Sienyan Aquine. I mean, every before in our room said, and Fiona declared on board in a secretary, more in the big car, the regional secretary. Because on no campaign, and said the world of 32, King Yana Quiet. Also, what we do to 50, and one way of question on Yabua. I mean, there was a way of question on Yabua. We've been to 32, or don't try, man. Who are we losing what 50? I mean, this is a singer to test majority in parliament. Now, we're in front of the same way, so yeah, about what? What I say, my charger is the more than modulo. I buy the more teaching, and only the mobile. When I say, Fiamma is the charge of modulo, July 2022. Sam Fiamma is the Sikh regime, the 17th of October, party for the story, it is the charge of the regional secretary.
0: I'm going to tell me both. I buy the more than modulo. Saba no aye de baba the current general secretary. No, no, no, it's fast of one more, a bano, a yes of one.
3: Na me se fa crazy le kan so abare bodo bodo ya.
0: Ah crazy.
3: Aha. Pelo kan wa 10 October. And before the story, they have come on the carriage but it was on one and no assembly. And it said when it said the 2 year. O kubi we yeye. Na do su fit ta o kubi we yeye.
0: Mm. Debi.
3: Enti, mame. Ate mo yeye pe vo fi en kwaji na eni ebuwa. Asem pato do we 8 year. Yet to be you. The same part come on why it we are. So from the panel, we can't wait in the panel. Panel, my father will tell me. I said, Madam, only I'm not your penny. Your bell rather than change if you're much. It is because of political maturity, political experience, political networking. The June, my son party, I've been in the front line of MPP's politics for 21 years. I'm blemished record. I mean, your friend of OBN, I need you to relax with your family.
0: I'm
3: I have 21 solid years of unblemished record in the party. I mean, the party team, electoral reform committee, met and I'm not here it's not tough for, but I'm a mood down the other time. No, my vice president, only yet the chairman, and the person I could win. And when she knew her parliament 2017, Santi Maina, 44 MPs, who was even a mayor of church of four. Mammy, I remember Minyame prepared me, so one day of my agent of creator of this party. It is because of experience and knowledge and network, you know, I mean, who was ever showing up in India. But, you know, I wouldn't be winning with him. I mean, they are running three presidential campaigns for his excellency and all that good before. I mean, in the future, we have a pedigree. And
0: we create a shot. And my main for went to Ebra Nanado, Ebra na all Pesse or yet Mampenino. And now we are one of you winning Mustafa Hamid. And I'm more yep, more ben, no palm, and who pitches baby. Nature said, Ba party noa campaign some near the idea winning mupa.
3: Mammy. 2007 presidential primary with MPP. Me na mama ye na na do danko for the polling agent. Me even watch MP.
0: Oh.
3: Me the accredited polling agent for his excellency na do danko for 2007 only gone. Ube kaya uzi job anetu. Me na be job anetu.
0: Ah, what? Me say Obi just come on me at the idea.
3: Me na me ma ayi. Former EC, Deputy Gayon, Refinding, LD Baneko. He said, oh, where is Momokodeo? Me and manager Baneko says, I'm going to go to Chiska. I'm Chiska, voting grounds.
0: Dollars, you be quite free good for Mono.
3: Ah, well, I'm here, I'm here, no. And the Bami, in terms of a UIE, that who could grow, you know, quicker. We are not being there, it was them can match me. I'm more also grounded in the traditions of this party. Then I'm not going to kill the TV. Jewish men sanum, like Jacob Talinum. Amen. If you watch a man in the end of it, you may feel my own popular career, Mammy. Make us know the assignment. But, Mammy, in terms of what I possess, none of them comes close. In the previous party, Jimmy, yet to be the empty, you pinny, empty pinny, but mapa. And I you pinny, mapa. I mean, I'm a crap party, you know, position is a general secretary, Mammy. I think the party for example of your choice.
0: Mammy radio way, now what can you Kodia Asem, current general secretary? Sir, yes, a reporter by you know, HLS and yet ni pebi individual bidia apache wom ni pebi ya womusufi say aye kotwa ba ni a me bisika ni me bisika and ti won't mean fast for bono and mono se.
3: As general secretary, no, no, no, no, no, no, no, no, no, no, no, no, no, no, no, no, no, no, no, no, no, no, no, no, no, no, no, no, no, no, no, no, no, no, no, no, no, no, no, no, no, no, no, no, no, no, no, no, no, no, no, no, no, no, no, no, no, no, no, no, no, no, no, no, no, no, no, no, no, no, no, no, no, no, no, no, no, no, we are in. There are only two elections in this party, in this country. There's a parliamentary and there's a presidential. Presidential, that is, Dr. Mahmoud Bahami, and every person team together, in consultation with the party. But part of the parliamentary primary is there, Kwame, in general secretary, Juma. Do you lose the seat, sir? If I go say, I'm part of the one. So,
0: my main thing is, yes, sir. Sir, party be war, it be our BEM, na. Ebi a owa bemu incumbent na timi lusu pa de a eye boso bo a yemfa mo general secretary no
3: amen je e ti se MPP bare general secretary dn wa olusu general election ya for na juma so
0: sa
3: na no hini to the first general secretary olusu general election you go dey jana fine o kuma se 2010 Jombo do kwadu wonu sije no election o e tra abe ba olusu seat current general secretary olusu 50 seat asama ndc asanya unprecedented to face of parliament do if you are going by the records he is the worst performing general secretary of the party since 1992 ele makaje so no one no do the way that I do, it's a buy the more balance. I mean, what is you know? If you are sick, you move. I'm going to go to the city.
0: Caliber of persons are delegates in a truaba, a you woman, a reflection on the say party ni per se, a woman a duo man a ye, and a going forward no so no direction as a party no
3: call. Well, from me, I got some intelligence report and in Yahoo. 67% of the constituency executives in Usui. 67%. Yes. Yes.
0: 7%.
3: Okay. What is the Western regional? What are the chairman of the two out of 17? I said, I can't do it.
0: Next, before
3: we organize this, I'm not coming in. I think it's not coming in. So I'm not one region, quite an example. What do you say? Now, I mean, that's the DNA of the New Patriotic Party.
0: Mene wafa chairman sakredi nkomo no wose onye list ya efri yewura ba omia ho na emum constituency chairman ofa na Ashanti regional wa mu de bai se weenum na wa mu pesenka esi ahenefo ne to aba eyi 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
3: pale they say nyame pese be ka to be have a cabos mind ti e ma wuse ma ma fon se ma se bana na mto ku atibu na me fik ma jabe ku atibu o dia fe ti me no men ti wedu ti bi nim die ni ya pe yi che me sa busu be ka e ma de me ka chon se me me e tati ni ma it will impact the back of them. MPP 4. We don't have a two-pah. A patrol. We are there. And we need one more with five parties, man. What did I say? The guy? The 2014. Tell my man before call run. I'm going to say, who? I hear the air. Who's one of me? I'm going to be a national chairman. Two-pah. I'm going to be a agent. I'm going to be a national chairman. What did I say? Kwame. In a party for who be out of your proper table with a patch, you know, a party for India in the back media. Okay, I say, any a front party will make my country in the front party from the BI to wish for two wish for two in party for the problem to a month per month. Okay, I say, a party, you know, and you can't have a cuckoo and can't make any who crowd you got a Canadian who are Temoa, Sifong, Pongho, and me. Only delegates in the Twa man. 8% in the process of the executive. You know, Mkudi is there. Therefore, this one is not too many. Only the Twa man. In least two, and yet least two, Pani. The party in the VA Grano. You hear you in the Kabum. And let me cast in the Akio. When you are working here, when you are money, when you are buying money, what's for talk of what? It's for talk of that. Oh, you see, did not take a book, Marcus? Nah.
0: And then they do what them?
3: wound to me, contrary to the station, be given what was sent, and I would be at the moment panel.
0: Emma, maybe crowd can say I am trouble beyond 47 point something. I don't think it could be FM and
3: no London 2013. And I want to be friend. The new share with the UK media on Sunday. The Monday and all friend of school. But what you have a neck for you? Yes, we could be no sort of mock. We moved in. Maybe I damn shall Mary said we are soon.
0: Mati.
3: Many petitioners on the phone. I prefer back or we are just the make of every nome. So I was in the quarter salam. In Tifa Uncle. I was on the phone at Doom. Was obvious to say, no, we are not here. Oh, the man who went to be talking to him. Who is his friend? Okay, I'm the chairman. I went to tell him, the chairman, former president, not that, but years back. And then I'm telling you, I'm preaching the work on the church, the king is your middle uncle. Why put a work on the king is your
0: now? I don't know who did not do what an uncle.
3: Oh, there is a symbol of India, may I say, in Benincomo.
0: Okay,
3: what I said. Because it's a history, Silly Baron Peno, what I said, Tiano, and I didn't know Kumuna, if you're not reacting, Yama. If you are not going to be as well, yes, President Beso Kanun Tininka, and I would Beso Kanun Tininka. The woman who was transformed, but I mean, no money or more. The Jeram de Vijano called. In Asaso, and I'm a coy, co-president, that's an only president or a candidate. It didn't come on, said the body. I mean, the president said, President, you can't see me. Now, keep him, I said. Now, you call Sejon. A year view of Sakra will know. Now, it's been a Jebby. I want to be the in a car, Chamanan to Jimichino. I don't see anybody between with me. And a class will win elections. Maybe the foot will say, Una may age mamma, an abu, and Una may age mamma. I'll be to near election be. You won't see me. Because moon to me, there's nothing that will stop moon to me from winning.
0: By Sabre, no! I announce all the candidates, me wa.
3: For example, but we have not to be able to see the make the
0: meet you.
3: Indeed, you really know. So man, who to move many hands down? Do you ask it? Do you ask it? Do you ask it? Who to be there? We are chairman. But the coup war call a coalition between you and the president back to back. Election. The MPPC wins our election. It's who are our best players to put forward to win the election for us. And I'm sure they want to bear my party. Yes. For 2014, I'm a chairman. 2016, I'm winning. 2020, I'm winning power. I'm an MPP. I'm an Akufuado. It's funny. The American Church said, you hear me say, you make him one boom. But no one to be known yet another deeper. But over here, I know who's a party for another. They say, apart from God, we run a presidential system. The ones that are actually in the past on the year presidential candidates, no, who be over the hour, but yeah, you I'm a party, no, I'm a friendly panel. I hear you. Next, the party that we know you're not about here. It will be our president, no general secretary, organize the wine, but yeah, you might boy, party no first. But the party in here, it's about me, who's in your president. There's a party in there, back on a party, mommy. And maybe I became one bono. Anytime you see a united MPP, we are unstoppable. The 2000, the 2016. Anytime you see a divided MPP, we are defeated. Now, party won't get started. And show one more, which my age, man. That's what I'm making in the hand.
0: ana obi argument a oyɛ ne sɛ partin mu call ye 2024 anye ye ama mo but mo retaining mo flag bearer it is an atia de a sɛ ye retaining flag bearer no a running mate ye retaining no the general secretary ye retaining no chairman ebi ni hɔ a mo pɛ chairman emra ɛne de kika kan sa argument yi wote a eto sɛn.
3: Well, is that what is the same thing 100 times? Is it the same result?
0: Huh?
3: What did I say? Yes. But, you know, flag bearer, I said in the Kufuadu, 2008, I'm a friend of the chairman. 2012, I'm a Jego Chambo Bicho Bilanti. 2016, I'm a focus group. What did I say? It's the Kufuadu, 3 times according to Nano. When you're the same executive. 2008, not according to the regional secretary. 2012, I'm a Sir John. 2016, now you are paying engineer from Nigeria, Japan, stroke, Zimbabwe, and you have power. It is where the first time we change presidential candidate, they say we change Ubia. What is it? We are not meeting the presidential candidate, no, no, no, a year prerogative, says we. We are changing can once. But party of certain year, a party will be. And if they say Ubia, we cannot say someone. Uka, how much you want to vote here? No, we need more money to my age. Leader, the kind of leaders are everywhere to wrestle power from the NDC. And no, and yet, presidential election once every year. They're running it once every year. I have party officers. And then, Kuyi, Omu, Amosepas, Obabaya, National Chairman, Wabi, General Secretary, Organizer, National Organizer, Zoman, the Bakwa, Sageman, Jerobi, and I said, Fofo. In Babu, who said, the first thing we tell you about, we're going to get you here. Well, the Kufuado, in retaining, you know, who are not going to run it, fine. But you know, I'm going to say Nakwen was the chairman in 08. Jake was in chairman in 2012. And so a focus group for the blade and a for 2016. It's insanity, and you know, and you might do maybe a party for who or more who be fired at the party of Mapua and what about
0: now. My memo sad ye be what can say sa woba sikabi a near the comma constituency no. Ah no, I'm team the constituency no bra running offices I would want. Woba, ube masadie no aye adwuma ana ye 5000 cedis every month bia no na sesika no ebre ben ne gaye ye na wa hye bose woba ube ma na to aso yi
3: amen le duwe bia na le party ara men ti ase e tole bia ya ubo kai zwa e beta party nga fa ko mu na aye beta mpp wa bi wa sem na ho kan zwa e beta uzo na bia wo ka sem na party atra ba mu fi wotwe. You lose election January. We have free meeting. Say, party minister. I mean, it's not a bad move. You want it? But the Kufuado appointed ministers, deputy ministers, MMDCs, director general, chief executives, many directors. Who ages? Now you free power. You free power. You lose election in December. January. General secretary free meeting. Oh, party contest. I can say start. Oh, you know, say party minister. Now we are talking about that move. We are not going to be able to get the power. So you must get you know that you may use Kassam. In promise, you have one way, who is that to run the 2020s? I mean, I don't want to push me. The free family, economy, the family right time, economy, one of the ties, they can't come up with the machine, Fradu, ties, you know, which is Papa in a papa. Okay. There was a ties on Tamale. The one of the chairman who moves up when we go party. Not to pick up no good deal to an hour for the EB and the taxi pire. Mammy, not the party in your man was soon. Mammy, the show was said. But I saw me. So the one at 10 October, I shall be enough of him. He's going to get a penny home for one day.
0: No, Benyan, he says, hey, who are position? And now, he says, any DC, any MC, any agencies, head, you are any minister.
3: Mammy,
0: no. But I, Eugene, confess the care way.
3: I am a Judy Pah. let's show the difference between the men and the boys. What do you say? And I show before Ghana for no, when we do grammar party, no, no, no, no, no, no, no, no, no, no, no, no, no, no, no, no, no, no, no, no, no, no, no, no, no, no, no, no, no, no, no, no, no, no, no, no, no, no, no,
0: no, no, no, no, no,
3: no, no, no, no, no, no, no, no, no, no, no,
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3: 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I mean, state enterprise, all my money now, what is the account meaning? And who are these executives paying? Who are these CEO paying? Who are these main director paying? The party sources the cabinet in this car. I'm just not my house. You know what we have to do in the room. I mean, you're a party, no, I'm not a happy. Party, I mean, you know, one half, but what's about the next? Me ya bo ati bi ka me do fo mi tun mama ya ka me pon pon so no me di ngum e bi ti wa fremi ki pa sai bi amu bi ya to bi an kai sa bi no me papa ko di tension when ni minister when ni mp e se me be bi ya be di minister be di mp o ka fe e ka ko yo fu su a bo nyum bi no o se so ba mu pa mo wuda ho a ba mu su ma me mu su ma mo ne mo ba
0: Lucy and ye gig now, I say, my Georgina, my Georgia, Afre, Swami, you do way. And I'm say, Pacho, or Hassis. And one who's with you now, Adam, Mumma, the Mumma, Medu for Namufanya Jumacuma.
3: I come cold. 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
0: Animus one who drinks the Subin River.
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0: For car, no abo. 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
1: nana ne no
0: ane eye eye maade
1: aha
0: enti maame maamiensa ba ye maama maamiensa no ewo din won kyerase
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2: I love you
0: ah what dey here dey what dey answer for you me kuma ba na nana me chiechie mu a you love it
1: I want to love it
0: you want to love it
1: yes
0: lovely me kuma lawyer god you dey digital macro aha me o kyerɛ me aha me dey o kyerɛ me financial law.
2: I mean, I have a constitutional law.
0: Media ni personal financial law.
1: Ah, na na me just media ni prosperity law.
2: Media ni momological law.
1: Ebi ni
2: momo dia no.
1: Ebi ni
2: ebi wo ba.
0: Momonical law.
2: Achai.
0: Law, me mo achi mo akwa ba.
3: Welcome on the private jawo, echa with you for na. So me ni aba se momological law, but it's unconstitutional.
0: Yeah, unconstitutional. And yeah, they said that you know the Supreme Court to test it too.
3: No, it can't be so. No, it can't be so. You do the Supreme Court and say my brother. How come you're not telling me?
0: No, Hansana. And come on, what you bet ye, ye share, be big a cray. Yura, could you ponk from my one casa unia?
3: Excellent.
0: What they saw? vacation court where a city any moon some said yeah as the guy what the aqua down court matter the court is set to rule on it. Na a lawyer for me no money didn't come out come on say sadia na kasan it doesn't find expression in our laws and acts nebum acquire convention. Wadaruma baby a yaba bedre court in city yes or city nebum on city on a substantive matter before the court. Maybe I will take motion be an answer on and near money maybe baby near an anima at the same pa. Reverend Bishop Obisubempa, a birthday,
3: Happy birthday. Now, that family, Sebi, Mano, and that's enough. So, 2024 election, now, dear Koya, you know. A idea of Mantini, John Dramani Mahama, a true son, a fair Ghana, a supporting in her. In fact, almost the icon, I will easily go on for a prayer convention. Emma or no for victory in the election. But when you are for this opposition, then I'm cafe said you because of the previous Anyon Kufa any NDP, you know, Oma graciously or honor invitation, you know,

0: There are about five regions of this country are NPP, they need one parliamentary seat. One Kwame, there are 275 parliamentary seats in this country. One Kwame, when you said the last election, if my record serves me right, President Mahama every new year, but it's in you, President Mahama every new year in 183-87 constituencies. The nearest opponent, Alhaji Dr. Mahmoud Bawumia, every new year, only 77 or so constituencies. And that should tell you that what happened in the 2024 election, there was a quality of big deal in the country. And and let me say this again, sir.
1: MP, we director legal at the ma NDC. Yene ne kwen komo. Okay, 101.7 suni. 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effect e de amount na wanom na ekɔ end point mo particular ke no hospital will shell signboard akra tema kom 22 do afrewa junction ko stretch ko poji gardens for the center the clinic mass branch ne 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
0: end point homeopathy
1: clinic Dr.
0: Dubuaten
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0: better
1: imu ye pa aha na ye ka ye papa owusu bempa the birthday no wasem ne mu na ho enti ye ntio emfiri ho
0: yes

0: Not the American and say a bad thing. Passo Rebecca so me my policies are made. She knew what to say, my winner we did that. Last minute anything can happen. Until media I don't downplay the role of anybody. Ke onipano ejina simpie so cry last minute, e can chobo e keke cry no. Media said that bad thing at the bema. Well, Pammy, Markham, where are you here? Push a ya. A idea will be some a far your legal vacation. The last time I know, Cassia, make her, my woman said, that concept of legal vacation. I shall say, because at that time, no, now a judge is not no media, some will go to no more abroad. In Tunisia, I say, may do a only to quiet a call back to England. Now, if they are going back to England now, I'm call for vacation. Into that time, not only yet, particularly for a judge of war, but I'm going to take a rest. And now, the FN or your court acts and the High Court civil procedure rules, and I think it yet the Bayamu statutorily, that is, will recognize it. So I'm moving from convention to statutory backing. Or say the Chief Justice may designate any court to sit during the vacation. You see, a 2 year parliament, constitution, the name, but parliament in passing the court as 1994, Edema, Chief Justice of the Republic, said, Abrebiani Abrebiano, or who 2 years said, or which may declare any court as a vacation court. In the black army, Sadi, a idea said you and Rahu Mahokwine. Now there
1: is a bra acting, a ban acting can woman say type of cases bay any bit me a try during the legal vacation.
0: No, there is no such distinction. The only thing I can and say the Chief Justice may definitely court may. So purely at the discretion of the Chief Justice to do that designation. Now Bell Kwame, when we say I didn't see assassin we are very controversial. You know, and then they say count Ghana, your back of them are very rich. Okay the famous quality green trial.
1: Kanda. Uh-huh.
0: In Penifor, NDC former appointees are the Omoko trial for the Aveyime Rice project. No?
1: Sabrem says the Kande Womukwai is $20 million
0: or something at that time.
1: Yeah.
0: Ralph Hame, Sanko Funi, Osheya, na Omokis, no, never Justice Dixon Kwame Afreho. Now Justice Afreho or
1: Hame. Hey, Kufo time.
0: Yes, Kufo Abreso. Now, Ohando, that is every day.
1: How?
0: Daily. Yes, daily. At the fast track high court. At the fast track.
1: Every day.
0: Every day.
1: But on me, Bo. So, we are counsel for the accused. Now, Ebia, open record of proceedings, the Korea Hundia, and see your portrait, Ebia, what for our next strategy? Then no every day no and I don't know now what hun way na wakwa ye day.
0: Okay, Osha at time now because of the fast track high court, you know. Omu introduce a bit of computerization. Into okay. Lawyer for Naka saying you know be type. Into by the time we be you know, the only thing I judge in the band says you go through the records and see if the BBI captured then the lawyers. But the long and short of it is the black family. Justice Afre, during the legal vacation. Emrana OTS case, no. He took witnesses during the legal vacation.
1: Substantial
0: hearing. Yes. It was no motion. It was no motion.
1: Timbajo me bo. It is as it stands now, no. Will be all cry, be a fresh case, be all cry now. You bet me did not bar me a taking the plea, ni me a the idea.
0: Uni minia your friend or Kabiru.
1: Kabiru, yeah.
0: MP for Wale Wale.
1: Hmm?
0: Black Kwame, okay, no.
1: Kind of pa.
0: Omo se mra omo ko MPP primary so wale wale no. Na mami bi na ye MP Hajia. Nti ono omo se o Kabirwa winning primaries no. Wanti ase na o de ko high court ewo Tamale. The high court in Tamale heard the case itself. Witnesses were taken during the legal vacation. The witnesses were taken during the legal vacation. So I'm really surprised. He said, Obi made me vacation, the substantive hearing. Every time, it's about the agency of the matter. But let me say this. My taking me time in that my kind, the rich now, a young lawyer, Honorable Kwejo Ponkroma, a file here at the Supreme Court. And so I apply for the injunction and so. And now, on the senior, the lawyer name is senior Frank Davis. So we say Frank Davis, yeah, or no, or yeah, or yeah, or yeah, legal Maradona. So we
1: say, I know.
0: Yeah, or yeah, dribbler. Into Ojani Kakra. Thankfully, no, omo a file injunction. And my understanding is that no omo call court, no, judge no can say, in view of the suit and the pending injunction, no, obey adjourned proceedings to allow for the Supreme Court to adjudicate on the matter. Brilliant legal strategy. At least, what they wanted was for the court not to sit during the vacation. Yes,
1: it's here.
0: And through legal strategy, they've gotten it.
1: Annie.
0: I thought that would have...
1: But it's for a period.
0: Yes, and I make us say, so that was a better approach than the attack on the judiciary now. Now we're beginning to see in some of the commentaries. You've achieved the same end. Very legal process. You can't stop anybody from applying for an injunction. It doesn't matter how you feel about it, but it's a process that is recognized under your rules. And that has been done. Brilliant. You've achieved your aim. You attack the judiciary, make all kinds of insinuations, among other things. No, you've achieved your aim. You're good. And look, Mekai, and maybe by a minute, senior Gary Nimako, KSB, Zanato, KSB, Rakwame. It's senior Fali, the rate, a buyer, Mimu rate, Nana, Mr. Hey, Adi, Dabi. The air canoe. Why we say, you see, in law, so be making a session, no say, Eduji. You do not have a voter's card. Your only defense is that you have it. And yes, sir.
1: I'm it here.
0: It means that one or two means steady rate, man, and Mr. Darby. If I want to go the way I plaintiff no pair, it may create a problem for my client. So, by way of legal strategy, a Supreme Court matter. And eventually, the Supreme Court, by a 4-1 majority decision, ruled in my favor. And then I expert as an attorney. I established different constitutional law principles. That's what you do by legal strategy. And you have to be a judge of what term. Obabe can we be a judge we the debut. And so I think that if it's about getting adjournment, if it's about ensuring that the court will not sit during the legal vacation, I think the process now with John Ponkroma are taking on. By way of legal strategy, they have succeeded in getting what they wanted. And that, for me, is what a constitutional democracy allows. You don't need to agree with people on their strategies. But once it's legally permissible, the idea, you can't take that away from them.
1: Okay. Na any council member asemi so.
0: The Supreme Court
1: asemi ba so no relates to gold board.
0: Yes,
1: na we and someone able to buy. But na minority in parliament. Oh, gold board. Say na see. Gold board. No kura wa makoye biya boka. Afe kura no. Stability of the local currency. No. Because of the structural problems. Be any nieman who do be na san samia ekoswe. Wadauma eto say.
0: Yo, bro, Kwame, me that say. When we say at the beginning of President Mahama taking over, no, the Nyanom MPP can say the relative stability in Ghana City, no, Nyano, it was artificial.
1: And I almost can't say it will be short lived.
0: And American, Jomo can say a short lived. Bro, Kwame, President John Dramani Mahama has been president for how many years now?
1: But oh, 1 year, Nikakra.
0: 1 year and 8 months. We are getting into the ninth month of the second year. The city is still stable. It becomes difficult to sustain the claims that the stability is short-lived. Because you see, Brother Kwame, no craning your name. You know, MPP4. The way na normal say economy, no. No, only what I resume say. I couldn't hand you over to President John Dramani Mahama. Won't mean that was she. I can't you after. Won't mean that you, Ghana workers, that's public sector workers too. They would depreciate to almost 25 Ghana cedi to a dollar because we say your economy, yeah. Actually,
1: Cancel, down here, mommy.
0: Fundamental aspect of the economy.

0: Afrin being mammy and 12 commons, so our mano in Nimuaye. Okay, 101.7 Sunny. Aha. Nana?
1: Nani?
0: When you are be paja, you know, Silicon.
2: Aye.
0: Jeremiah, no. Na penny beans so. This will be all the bread, you know. You would be a kuma, but what?
2: You.
0: Kazo me samao akwa babio.
3: Bada se bra kwa me sorry the
0: one. Yemko.
3: Inti de na na ikan ni say the structure of your economy no. And have any massive transformation. And then they say who manage economy biana? Who looking for the structures? What are the structures? Who say your economy a manufacturing en mass rosa. Agree can so and yes so modernize. It is fundamentally no economy no and sign yet strong enough. That a bit is me. It is over the period no. From Osagyefo Dr. Kwame Nkrumah na or the massive import substitution mechanism at the buyer was starting to set up factory. That okay, I said that there was a time Krana. Na akasano makrani asembo ogana ha.
0: Ewa tema.
3: Yes, sanyo or something.
0: Sanyo, tema.
3: Sanyo, aha. 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
3: Excellent.
0: Afe Nissan car near Sambono Ring Road.
3: Welcome. Matthew said, Nigeria on petrochemical industry, who imported salt in Kwaba $5 billion at the buy into Nigeria from Brazil.
0: Yes, Annie.
3: In Chinenkwa.
0: Chinenkwa, because one more, Nigeria for ni salt.
3: It's a welcome. Just imagine from Axim. Edebe pie keta. Bibi bia obe tinyanya nchine.
0: Ebiya.
3: Including Ada. Inti usha de economy nanka sano. Ye receive any massive transformation. Inti emre pie no. Yakoye de obe freno. Import dependent. And ye export dependent. Import dependent. And then ni se. Ye de emo edeba. Ghana. Yeah, the frozen chicken at the bar, Ghana. Yeah, the offer, the other friend, Jimwadie, at the bar, Ghana. Dessert, yeah, kra, at the bar, Ghana. Toothpaste, yeah, at the bar, Ghana. Tomato paste, yeah, kra, at the bar. Tomato nankasa, no fresh one, no kra, yeah, crazy bokina, at the bar. It was a yeah. You are so dependent on the imported items. Petroleum. You are the chairman on in the bagana. Intino, one of the major indicators are the foreign exchange, the rates. Are very, very important. But over the period, in managing the exchange rate, no, Brakwame, when you say over building the FN or reserve, you need to build the reserve. You build your reserve through exports. Foreign exchange onya through the exportation What do we export? The non-traditional exports. Your gold and it's annual man. And on the Buama Yenya Sika, I have a friend of foreign exchange at the bank of Mayamuha. It's over the period of Brakwame, whether President Kufo, President Mills, President Mahama, first Mahama, Nanado Dankwa Akufo-Addo, 8 years, we have always depended on this primary source of foreign exchange. Into over the years, no Brakwame, the embedia, the AIAN said, and many years grew up, near Kwe Koko syndicated loan. It is Koko syndicated loan, we acquire dollar na ebenya, say $1.8 billion. $1.2 billion or $2 billion or your bar na ye de no e de abe kura sidi ni mu kakra kakra until another cocoa season ebeba. It is somewhere in 2007. Ina omanpeni kufu e introduce the later became known as the $750 million Eurobond. Inom so oh $750 million. Abano ebe show up the reserve na maside no ejina ho. And so wah. That city no still ABAV any other redenomination at the buyer, you knock it off. It is by the time I build your redenomination exercise, you know, now they say now no, $1 is equal to 1 cedi as a result of the redenomination exercise. Rakwami, and Chibiana city, you know, I started a folly because now the Adena Emma city is strength, you know. And yet substantive, and yet export-driven. Because and yet export-driven, you know. So your export no fall, and now your reserve no come from there. Ubo mse na sidi no, and start to hear them. Because when you make high, in the, one of the campaign, another down group of other countries, the Ghana, your sidi no, aye hata, hata, hata, hata. That is how the sidi had performed over the period. Now, President Mahama in 2024, I can say, MPP ever been moved for 8 years now. Within 6 years, back, now Eurobond and Kwa Omoji is $11 billion. Kwame, what do you mean $11 billion?
0: Yes, Kemudro.
3: $11 billion of Eurobond in 6 years. In fact, what the Franklin Templeton bond of $2.25 billion not the Kamwa? That's almost $13 billion of bonds in 8 years. Unprecedented. We were doing that because we needed to show up the reserves. We needed to give a certain strength to the Ghana city. And yet sustainable, Brakwame. And yet sustainable. Because Eurobond now, and you're very expensive. You bet your own interest. You bet your own consultancy, administrative charges. It will put you all of those things together now. Now, I bear a burden on Ghanaians. It's 2024. And now, President Mahama, and this Amanyoku, you put it together your manifesto. And now, President Mahama can't say. And in fact, who shared the NDC manifesto, the abridged version now? It is there, paragraph 6. President Mahama, any NDC can say, the Uche Namponyanku Ponyan Adom no be Ghana man peni biwa. Obeti, and in the words of the abridged version, a novel Ghana old all. Can you imagine, sir, from the time of Don Diego de Asambuja, the Oye historian, Portuguese sailor now, or bar, first time the Gold Coast. Don Diego de Azambuja be who gold. I would be called Portugal and in the count. Welcome. The trade in gold has completely remained unregulated.
0: I would have said, I know what about Don Diego. Uboni dia no asabo Frederick Barbarossa
3: omo nana omo ye Portuguese sailors na Sebio omo bedu the coast of we from Elmina side you say yeah Elmina the mine
0: Elmina a Portuguese the mines
3: yes the mine in and they are corrupt na ya ye no Elmina the Portuguese way simply means the mine. In the background, all this while the trading gold has been unregulated. In the President Mahama can say that. Nyamiye Maduma, just as we do for cocoa, I would do the same thing with gold. And that is what resulted in the establishment of the novel Ghana Gold Board. Abraham, awon asema ewo mu nyina na ne se we say in the year 2025 through the activities of Gold Board yenya $10 billion
0: through Gold Board yenya $10 billion
3: of forest repatriation into Ghana.
0: How?
3: Well, lie. $10 billion. That is equivalent to the Eurobond MPP 4G in 8 years. 1 year per forest repatriation quiet $10 billion. Just 1 year. One more drinkers here. One with the brilliance. One with the innovation.
0: Na ano ina debia ubatie bia minority ubatie ne nipa bigina baabi na Gold Board ye boka ne ye boka ne ye boka mi wan so e diskeba
3: back kwame say that again na back kwame sebi obi ekwa kwa smuggling na so me ye smuggling ni bio aje so ma onipa no so me incentive enye ne sa. Because what money incentive, you'll be looking elsewhere to go and sell. That incentive now, man, no, and you're lost. And your cost involved. Because every economic decision comes with an opportunity cost. And
0: sanity.
3: That's why I said you, and let me know. Yes, you cook, Marcia. You can decide to go by road. I can decide to go by air, Anna.
0: Sanity.
3: But we all get to Kumasi, Anna.
0: But you better know at a certain cost to each of us.
3: Also, the 4 hours in Ebedu. But all 4 hours, no. Who brings an economic cost to you? Who brings you back to national baby? I can say, a loss. An economic cost cannot be equated to be a loss. Because it is a cost associated with undertaking that activity. I'm really surprised to say, Minianum MPP4 are holding onto the IMF document and have Oma moving into town like a bull in a China shop. We have the smoking gun, Smoking gun. Well, Pame, Sebi. With the Ebisa. What was the cost to the ordinary taxpayer of borrowing $11 billion of Eurobond?
0: A cost to be an insurance and a woman. Ah, now a Sabrina, you were for Yatakra company. No, they were benefiting from it. A fair insurance, no, I saw loans. I need a bond, a digging commission on Nenia Manima.
3: Would you
0: say, be a winning a financial management in your idea? You know it.
3: But, Vakame, wouldn't we say the whole of 2025? John Mahama Mumu Uncle Jim 1 euro bond. Wouldn't we say?
0: I know.
3: But wouldn't we say our reserve position is better than Emrani a euro bond? Wouldn't we say?
0: Yeah. Because of the gold, say gold bond, the gold, I fought to the Muswa, one more air bank on mine.
3: The gold, no. Amen. Ain't it? Sebi. This gold board, novel gold board, the average mama buy a brand TB. I have friend on Samuel Jenfi. Enkakra. Through sheer talent, through ingenuity, that brand TB, I'm managing this gold board at the Abeduano. And look, back for me. And then take it from me. The MPP Babemu in 20 years' time, gold board, Omun collapsed in that. Wouldn't you say?
0: Omun collapsed in
3: never! Hey. Ah, I wouldn't NPP in Petufua only desirous to become CEO of Gold Board. Because I am the chief executive officer of the NPA. Kwame, who will set back for the stability of the city and then Nanki Abeton a liter of petrol for 28 cedis?
1: Wow.
3: Yes. Because
0: pay Kwame right, you not just a city no appreciate against the dollar.
3: So Kwame, wouldn't say Minuka say? One metric ton of diesel, because refined products, you know, they don't measure it in barrels. They measure it in metric tons. Bruh, before U.S. war with Iran, best start, you know, now a metric ton of diesel, now it's $794. Bruh, Kwame, it's all too old. $794. Minu Kassas is here. That same metric ton, it's about $1,200. What's the calculation? That's almost 70% increase.
1: Wow.
3: Yes. What has helped in holding the price of petroleum products down in Ghana and the stability of the city? You see, what was the mechanism to hold the city stable? The fixation about the gold board loss and what have you in Ghana, they never expected the Ghana city to be this stable. And the truth of the matter is that once you lose, you know, control of the city, your government will collapse. Your government will collapse. Because the city is what controls everything. In fact, one of the things I'll always remember Dr. Mahmoud Bamia for is a profound statement he once made. Or say, in an import-driven economy, when in doubt, observe the exchange rate. It is the most important indicator. I'm not Dr. Mahmoud Bamia Khan, you know. It is true yesterday, it is true today. What is the exchange rate today? Why has it happened so? Betty, Minyanum, almost so, in a Bank of Ghana, a pump $8 at the agu system.
0: Aya, almost say the ama stability no. And say there be a Bank of Ghana a pumpiska gum. Say say cry over $12 billion and wa pumpia gum. In tin still no a artificial gains.
3: Who a constitution who are?
0: I draw me or.
3: But okay, Article 187,
0: draw me or?
3: Yes. Article 187 on the establishment of the Bank of Ghana.
0: Okay, Bacho, any may kind of Article 187
3: yes,
0: on the establishment of Bank of Ghana. 187, okay. Bacho, maybe 187, no? 187, Constitution.
3: Yes. Article 187.
0: Oh, see, the Auditor General, Ewa.
3: No, go to the next one on the Bank of Ghana.
0: On the Bank of Ghana, on the Bank of Ghana, all the service.
3: On the establishment of the Bank of Ghana. Because one is a constitution, no, and I establish the Bank of Ghana.
0: Hey, any, me, Huru, 187, Nini.
3: Macho Wanya. Bank of Ghana.
0: That's all what come on me because 187, you know. Head in the quiet, the Auditor General.
3: No, check 183, mommy. 183.
0: 183, okay. 183. Yeah, Bank of Ghana, huh? Mm-hmm. What's it? Central Bank. Head in. The Bank of Ghana shall be the central bank of Ghana and shall be the only authority to issue the currency of Ghana.
3: Two.
0: The Bank of Ghana shall A.
3: Okay, hold on.
0: Promote and maintain stability of the currency of Ghana and direct and regulate the currency system in the interest of the economic progress of Ghana. Ha, I know yet. Direct and regulate the currency system.
3: Or say, shall promote,
0: maintain
3: the stability. That's constitutional.
0: Oh, you see the word shall mandatory.
3: Into the 1992 constitution, Nankasa, they placed that obligation on the Bank of Ghana to promote and maintain the stability. It is the stability of the Ghana city, the local currency, you know. And yet, stars play. In fact, many workers say, you say, Obi the Bank of Ghana go Supreme Court. At the time, that city no fall, you know. To say, the Bank of Ghana is not performing its function as required by the constitution itself.
0: Aye.
3: So be agina baby eka say na Bank of Ghana ACA secure good system, dollar good system for the purposes of stabilizing wina. No only panel said that and see the finances of Ghana. Now, the constitutional provision or the heading is finance.
0: Bank of Ghana and say one promoting one maintain stability, the stability of the currency.
3: It is constitutional imperative. Is it the Bank of Ghana now or not suddenly became unstable? Is it performing its function?
0: No.
3: So what are they talking about? Look, Article 183 is clear. 1832 is unambiguous. Promote
0: and maintain.
3: Stability
0: of the currency of Ghana and direct and regulate the currency system in the interest of the economic progress of Ghana.
3: Now, see, in the interest of what?
0: Economic progress of Ghana.
3: So what it tells you, they said, the economic progress of this country is directly connected to the stability of the city. Is this a functional issue being for Biagro?
0: No.
3: So, when you 777, is it book back and I saw Cody and Eto and Jumbi, or say, Omuto, Omu Jumbia, or Omu Sef, or you or one, no, it's me, ye be. You know, be by ye, ye. And then they be a good young one of Mobo. O Fetcher. How come say this idea was lost on them? How come say for 8 solid years they never thought of this? How come say for 8 solid years now you go born in Kwan or Moji? And for the beneficiaries of the Euroborn in India, it's a matter for a different day. The people who have created generational wealth through Euroborn receipts is a matter for a different day.
0: Mami nu nwiese we die wa kiremu yie pa ayi sofo kusibu aten akasa na anu ne ba ye wedding fefefe ye wura Dr. Mahmud Baumia Kobi ena wono edi betu dwase se mu wo hoy and is ya ban mo pesa mo chiri tu e wo sa ye National Cathedral nsimi hu na chi ambaza mo chini nyina ye in relation with his association with Dr. Mahmoud Baumia. And was he said, Mahmoud Baumia? And the young Conan, one of the books, Yata Fenton, and Muslim Bachino Dia. And were you ready to go into the cooler? I know, Brother Machino.
3: Brother, I mean, who name will be?
0: And you?
3: Hey, now, Sebio, you rank the friends of Dr. Baumia. Oh, no, oh, no, send your friend. Papaya, Reverend, yeah, Bishop, yeah. He's not even number 10.
0: Sir?
3: He's not even number 10.
0: Oh, no, we need more.
3: Ah, Black Rami. Bamiya wa andamfon damfon for businessmen, and in Kekamwa, Oma Sodimu, Abedu Sampen Penswe. Also for Kamwa, say.

0: and a research as a special assistant. In Kakran Kakran, a president who was in the Sadia, who the Aminio made deputy governor, no be a deputy governor. From deputy governor, no be a running mate, a man and Adu, in 2008. And what was no be a vice president for 8 years. Sebi. With your bishop. No be that. Okra de tamena uberbu. O any di a bang ejuma edisha wonsa to manage a dia nanado down kufado say the priority of priorities no the building of the cathedral is one of them. Any di chair wonsa. Like the parable of the talent. As in kwa Yesu Christo. Or can a parable be tried? Or say, Opinibian who took wine? Now, or say that the talent, a the ma, the servant. But could ye talent no? And now, who could choose from? Now, or the talent in the share home? No, Katasro. No, so, may penny dear. Or the Juma show on some one in India. Oba, intermediate member, me once a moon. Me too to crew at the talent in leadership. Oba, Sir Eternal, and Sir Amede Amano, and Pemmy once a. But once I said, Derby, a day, recklessly make me a multiplier, and I know 2 1 of them. Who in another down quick cupado, Eddie Ghana Sita, over $90 million. And they say, oh, and I won't go for one star. The moon's here, sorry, dying, and you're dying, and she didn't win up. Yeah, look on a moody two, yeah. Look, look, ah, which we find a shame. Look, ah, and now done a swimming pool.
1: But I, so for tabel, so I become one 70 or children said, so on my ya, gentlemen, mean say, you bet me a sink, it is in National Cathedral. Na ye oman ase bia dwene wo fom
0: unim me obuo ke se pa ma no nti se bi o de met me aka no se ontena se so bali no nche se onu osofuo osofuo ni nyamfo o tabo so wo $95 million a would be to Tokuana. Bakwame.
1: Oh, Basa, how much you try young Ross? Kakras will be changed.
0: Bakwame, Bakwame, any DM, any DM, any DM. And I'm an answer that's a Naso. Sophomore Otapel on the bra, and you're $95 million. Now, or the Senna, sorry, ba. Pastor, resident pastor said, you are sorry dying a mommy, like the parable of the talent. No way to kwanya ba. O ba ye no. $95 million aside, after Yehusika no. Na, the servant no say, also for, $95 million now the mommy no. Me dia to grow, it to grow the name. Sebe, no that's not so. Then also upon Otabo, a becker.
1: So, because okay, anyway, at the Arbor Foundation.
0: Obe or the Odyssey, any Mumumi, Edibis, Jana Quayana. These are the issues that we are talking about. No, Kwame, Sebe, Menu Kazet is here. We have Agenda 111 hospitals yet to be completed. In Tibra Kwame, Obi Awasebo as I protect the public purse. Now we will Agenda 111 project. Now we will Cathedral. Tibra Kwame, Yame any Ukrainian, which one would you do?
1: Sene, nipa bayari. Because Cathedral, the essence, sorry, you will be able to.
0: In the Bible, I mean, what we say already, the one we be a wajin and I'm not sebi, and not COVID thereby, you know. So what they say, I saw for crying a COVID, you know, be sorted. A movie I didn't acquire, sorry, down for treatment.
1: Debbie,
0: I hear you, dear Mokoy.
1: I'm go hospital.
0: Brackman, Manuel.
1: Mamma, so now I say, pa, lawyer Gordon, you need to tell my crony and not drink, come on. Why, yeah, hey, did my John Dramani Mahama, your president, why, yeah, MP boss, why, director legal, NDC, and you know, I drink, come on, patch your latest form for Simon Cancher or say. 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No. Wo dia bra wo du wa hwe bomidin kronkron no ana bo Mr. Jamel din wo ye MD ana bo Mr. Simon din ana Mr. Robert din obi a ye nine obi a bewe din bia on be your fine pa na je Accra number ne 0302231155 and 0322029365 0322 any Kumasi number 0322 029365 Letters from so one to na one kasa you dey do yourself o. Letters from your partner for life. Mummy amra na fe yenko na yenko enim.
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1: 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What do you make by your day? You will see, I don't get you. What do you make by
2: that? You know, so now, quantum, and I
1: say, me no matopem pimbaria. And what do you ship will be a tremor? Cacram again, my gym, I didn't work him, and one
2: is not tramp or hell.
1: Then one him will be a day.
2: Well, good tramp.
1: Say, me a Ghana's ambassador to Strait of Moose.
2: Ah, okay. And if you are so about to sit down,
1: me walk room.
3: And that you are not trample, you know, straight off homes, a Nidia.
2: Ah,
3: and you trample the old.
2: Are you?
1: Yeah, special. Are you?
2: And I love for that.
3: Special envoy.
1: President, what are my point to me? Say, say, oh, point to me.
2: 1.2.
1: Ah, point me.
2: Then, soon if I say, I'm better.
1: Say, who's a sooner?
2: Hey, what
1: I say.
2: Once and then you
1: are to make some fifi
2: and then Jenny TK.
1: Eti Nana, may a ship Sim Fifi.
2: Aha,
3: now it's him.
2: Titanic, maybe. And you know, if I know if I'm here, do it. Why?
1: Maybe just go. Nana was an Arab. Arab form of from say simple pa. Hello, hello, you pay money? You pay your money?
2: So body car orientation my answer ya ko ana.
1: Today money you pay $100,000. You pay already or you pay now?
2: I ready.
1: Ah, it was a day.
2: But one would tell Mokas and Moya de Pau. Well, so she's all chiawas was as what you. She's all chiawas was as what
1: Nana Nippa Missou, I'm a pie India for. Why do you deal come up as a new boo? You are shaking it in new boo. Now, Oba, like Turkey, like Oman, like Qatar, no near the area. Now, what are they? Maybe I'll bob war. A bob one, I'll so bob or so bob. Yours is price not coming.

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1: 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I feel you be connected with potential clients from around the world. 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
4: Mamina was here, and I'm saying, I'm pounds from my wife.
6: Oh, family, that's a big breed.
4: Some of that's a pa, your same trendy or bapa Philippa Atanga, and I, you know, actually, and common okay 101.7. So, the patch of Echo Bank, the mobile app will be a ba. Your friend, Echo Bank mobile app. Na can you now see a control war? And that, dear. 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
7: a Jabba Bonidia drama would be. Eti ya men wa for him, a machine for 40 years that the Minya of Foy. Eh, Papa Superfuni and you for 4 years, as some other. Now, so a bay, where different four did in Prenin and Prince that I could beg a dinner here for four. After the 1 year,
8: I draw Mumaduma. Set me if you're married to me, who fell a crab or median, and what to make Chama da Passa. Hey, as long as I can, I'm telling you
7: now. What's that? What's that? That's make him, Mabua.
8: I'm already common. The Sassia, the Obra to watch. Fufua, I want to draw pam. Now, Omer Sue, now Timuaba, now was Adadia, now Tim Frako, then in the church. Make us say, need fools at Aroma. Will be a mini pa. Ya wa yam bo difu fu ene meke difu fuwa wa ene powder wa de wa da kama ya yefra nu ni difu fu fuwa
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7: a jenny and your friend of fufu and a friend who be the panis and said who be didn't send your woofa mojadro and I'll pay you any other draw up on that
8: need fufra ewa wufia and need young one
9: FGA aji ejedi in kratwe atum
10: hello lady in the wagadri na meye was antisa manfua what you say
11: Ma hi, your friend me Pamela. Mr. Mammy mobile app details na yen fan travel to me bio.
10: And now me cron for what's to say, me free fee.
12: Hello? Customer experience. You're blocking my account, Mr. Mammy pin number na me unblock you.
10: Ebenum dia hope pray to me feed ye mo.
11: Mr. Click a link what text message I send you one say Sierra. Na ya upgrade you won't go yen ATM services for front also.
10: Na wanna manage you one hope ne wanna wa click a cane and sana omo dwene ho.
12: Can not cry. Like play. Won't cry bit me at all. Say I mu.
11: But who buy? Can say Ecobank in free. And I in send you email. And I message in miss our pin, OTP, bank card. And I Ghana card one same da. Ma winning now.
10: Ecobank, the Pan African Bank.
13: Kwame, mi ya umuwa o. 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
5: 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Any wo Food and Drugs Authority. 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And as she said, the baby break all. FDA, every video, no, say, where the Ombacock will be if you want to say. And if you are a Diana, woman to Google, Bordiano Homa, Bordianca, a Bianca, and I watch in a debabreno. Where the overnight. I dare to you, and now Bordiana is off, you are broke all. I toss a dear vegetable, see. Not in toast, the air green, not a peasant breno. 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
4: ah Ah, when you enter, you need an uncle for ya. 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Abrochire, yes sir. Obi ko jail.
5: Yechwa.
4: Yes, any about him? Cause any you need a bounty, kwa kasa mi ko jail.
5: Hey.
4: Because mi wo baby to say Connecticut. Ana mi wo baby to say eh hin bi mpo mi mo hin bi Phoenix ana London no wo betimi anya o mo ton body e bank eh bayere enom ne adeade ente say ye ton wo he ya bi okro mo de store nanim no wo twam a e wo ho kokoo nyina wo ho na wo de musuo enkan The fair wood will be. One big 30 years jail beer. Who can answer? I will be a number. A year fresh fish, and yes, what a good name. Bathroom.
16: I.
4: I'm going to go to Bogota. Emra, you are fine laws. But I'm not yet drummer.
16: Nah, I had your name. Yet, dear no.
4: Nana,
16: what's her name? Say,
4: what? Oh, your eye. Nana, when him, I dear, I am going to be your TV is one of whom, Honorable Samuel. What's okay for 1 year?
5: Oh, you had 1 year. You don't want to tap.
4: You TV. Then, programs on Kaisi or who?
5: Ya
4: tong kwanta. Ya bua na pass open you.
5: Nana mwadi ye understatement. Nana mwadi ye understatement.
4: Na ebebi wase kokoduma. Mabuwa mansanpe nyehwehwe mbienti. Ye yim
5: ye fimu. Ye beyu.
4: Nana kokoduma eri adia.
5: Nana me she da.
4: Nana ayi nana tufo. Wose bo nana tufo ba.
5: Mhm.
4: Kokoduma mabuwa mansanpe yo.
5: And our daroma, minim.
4: What tell
16: her? I will find you a pass the question wrong. Pass the question.
4: What is Kokoduma?
16: Give it to Openi Isaac.
4: Openi Isaac, what is Kokoduma?
16: And I said, I'm mini can't hear me, Yano.
4: Kokoduma, eh, ye. Semina na ye di fie ni ye di bode e kunu ye no
5: ana na jeje nya no mambu
4: ah
16: hey zavndi mtia mia o
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16: 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Me kura spray be.
4: Yo.
16: Ah.
4: Ya obreman for di o.
16: Ah.
4: Dire.
16: Ah, David.
4: Ah, who is that afra?
16: Oh, fa me you so afrafra. Me you so afrafra.
4: Eh, no na, o de na mo abaka bi are da.
16: Ofa da bebe dia de sa. Ei, na no dia ya me de bae na.
4: Ma for ye. Oh, bre ma for ye. Permin cream. 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Bre ma for ye.
16: Ei.
4: Oh, ye omo ye bibia.
16: Yeah,
5: and then I'm here. I'm going to say the chinity activator. I'm on a UB 40.
16: And I'm a yardy. And I'll
5: be so.
16: Hey, I don't know. I'm your talent. You
5: are. Then
16: you had any of you.
5: You have
4: a brand my phone. A drum. I want my attitude. And now, one way we are. I'm on the bad baby. A commasse. I said to you. Who was it? Would you all call Bremanfo? Bremanfo, just you.
1: enkunku aba kwene samwo ena spray bia upe owi ase bia bremanfo obi
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16: eh
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16: 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So won pam.
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1: 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Hey, we'll draw what she would draw so hata a duo.
5: Hm. 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
5: Hm.
16: I doubt the prayer go by the bona or the hangiana.
1: Pray wouldn't you boom the dad and your so not the bubble.
16: Obekona be ma na yen dada.
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20: Gravity.
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1: 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What we ye say na design number.
19: Na ye ne fe. 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
20: Bibi je bi wo.
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1: bwa. 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
19: 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A bomb, you know,
1: aha,
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1: And no,
4: laws of friction.
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4: And nay, nay, name, no,
20: botanical name.
4: Botanical name, you fell Cedar Makota.
20: Cedar Makota.
4: Na, nane, what? Wouldn't say a champion, who would you?
19: Hey,
4: my history be.
19: Ah, of a.
20: And I do a brand new to a champion.
19: That be a champion, a champion,
4: a bra. Yes, stand the electricity pylons. And the aquacrafi Israel, a bagana. Ewa a champon regime. It would be an o pylon, it's Nasia. A makwan made yaka see a beer with you. A jay and someone if you feel me, I would be. Now a bar, a champon, breast for black aquacrafi Israel buying. And the dear champon, dear toast.
19: A toast. Oh, I see. Tobrum, I have an
4: it may be a champo, baby, baby, and baby, and baby. It is a champo, na every few are. We are full, we are blue for ye. A yet to protect the pylons, and say, the Acacia BM 50 Econ electricity and Mano, and cross on my trouble, Emma.
19: Okay. And then answer of a beef if you power, baby,
4: I call a young uncle. Sa nim tree num nyina no eye exotic plants are krabare na nim tree no from abono sey na ko ba bia na afifi
20: na na abano towa
4: ai nim tree ye insecticide it is secondary school so no wo ma bura wo mo mo amwo no wo mo de nim tree no aban ni gu fom na wo mo de gu so. Now, one more side, the beer goose, and one more side, the beer goose, say, no, the beer goose, a boy beer for an uncle. Name tree, sound him, say, you know, for fever near the idea.
19: I feel so,
4: and Sansa, it will be a woman who was COVID, you draw, why, yeah, immune booster beer and patch up of one new tree.
19: Your punupa, pimple, sir, when you
4: are. Ah, your punu, your dear, your mother be, and I will be out. Do I come in the buy and one mom saw my own running in a tree?
19: Yeah,
4: if I
19: ain't in Konya.
4: The name tree. For one transfer. Who's entirely a full name tree?
20: And I didn't try.
4: Insecticide.
20: Insecticide. Insecticide. And then tell what they are about to the man come to the moon.
19: Obi was spray cry.
4: Oh, well, yeah.
19: No more spray.
4: Aye.
20: Hey, mosquito kwa.
19: Ah, so na bi bi but on ben noa. Omo no bi so ho ma, o ma ne dry.
4: Dry.
19: Na wa she no ne dem, na wa ja ho.
4: Wa si ko budua ntu.
19: O ben ya.
4: O ma ne dry now shea.
19: Oh,
4: bi bi e ma ho.
19: Asempa na ye chire mu no.
4: You are the herbalist.
20: Oh, anyway, herbal center.
4: Ye ne de. We were the quatino.
19: I was a judgment of the quatino. Never
20: part time. Then a part time.
19: Hey!
20: Open one rock with another consultation.
4: How many me who say? My tongue in rule at the album.
20: Agrochemicals.
4: Debbie, oh, Debbie, agrochemicals in the essay. And look at the MC chain and bay agrochemicals. I've been now, but I wouldn't win me. Hey, let me tone not to say, it be a. To pay ya be wabe bobo no mo ni ade ade amen bi awi awi ko de no mo ni ade ade ah nti na omo sabre no omo frem doctor nkrumo nyame na aye
19: o bate no sye de o eno sye de o fa
20: doctor nkrumo nyame na aye
4: na me nyaba amen bi se bia misiko no mu a doctor nkrumo nyame na aye aba hey, yari bia wa ba kan wo bia mo na duro.
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0: How to do it? How can I do it? A man be no winning brand in here M and B.
2: Yes, so yeah,
0: M B. Anna Codeine.
1: Codeine.
2: Codeine.
0: And C O D E I N. Codeine.
1: And then Codeine.
0: Codeine.
2: What's the magic Codeine? Not too.
0: There be some who be a who do you call drugs to another guy's metal codeine.
2: Who bet you know what hey, are you offer codeine?
0: In Andy Codeine. Mamma, it's a gun, I know. Yet say, oh, my more de. Yaria be a back, who do you open piano more? Then she'll be on you soon, like I say. Eat me sorry, me say. Was a man ma antibiotic. No me come.
2: Eh, a doctor for.
0: Yari e be born one be go hospital no. No owu e.
2: Yari wo. Ye ya lawyer for. Ye ya coaches. Che se edu bi ya obi aye bi o.
0: Ka se orane. Mo mo ma modium. No mienu. No ama do se jina kan wo jina o. You know,
2: it's here. Hey, oh, my
0: friend. Oh, and we have been the man.
2: And now, for a nano, I shan't read in that or more traditional medicine form to two shops be brimo. Because we'll be how we be. Nor do be away, yes, as they are cutting out. No, no, moon, I'm the baby, you know. No, be away, I will be a moon. Emo mu ofa udi bisa ono emu na we bi ekura bi anu wonim bi no we dia kwada senior high school den wonim a na me ma ba ho no ma ba beto
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0: be ma nso e be yi Eh, Obama went to me, my man. Nay, I'm a man.
2: I tell you, Sissy, a church.
0: Bea, my tower, Miss.
2: Oh, I'm on my bay. I'm on my two coaching, Sissy.
0: Was I getting a camera? I'm on my flames.
2: Bab, who can is that? A best anthem. And as of a best anthem. But one fan one may come here. Sure. I can be a beer.
0: Miss Raw, so would ye men saw a drawway will be a one as soon or never one China brunny friend ear melody.
2: Hey, Yadiatum,
0: Mamma for quiet, you will be enemy. But you will be our automatic bidder. When you never pay me and something.
2: Eh, that is Anna. What is it? Eh, that is Anna. You are all some rabble and say, I'm going to do have a beer or see enough for frost or for.
0: I
2: cop him so bedu cronus.
0: To a woman, a year, Juma. I
2: oh, one will be pale. Match our back home. One may I would die. If you are cromedy, can you be master, Ray? 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Eh,
0: it may be me, Quagga. 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
1: Also, as I'm bow,
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0: me. 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Na I see the onyami or dog.
1: Onyami Diana.
0: The onyami or dog ointment.
1: I did that so no.
0: And I can't know what Wednesday. How was your? Obi change onyami or dog.
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1: deputy directors come no support a board of directors
0: na mo ma me ma e chefo no mrem kakra bi na yen hwe 0302-243-0302-243-547. Ideal College, Ideal College, say, senior high school, a private senior high school, I do a free SHS, no. Ideal College, come home. It will cost CSSPS placement platform, no, so. Ube won't say Ideal College, it was so, click it, say, say, one more your private school, you do a free senior high school program, no. Me pa cha wo vacation now per vacation classes are copa na e putu and ama wa stay academically ahead e yeah Ideal College afetie biem wa tro wasi de won yasa osa tro biem and ama papers me pa cha wo mo well structured remedial classes e boa wo e pega wo ma utimi excel na unya better grades Ideal College ni Ideal College say we SHS ni a wa wie school wo twen wasi results na ansan wo wo university wo be bi ya friend pre university program and ne design say a solid academic foundation na university education nursing training colleges no munyina amra na mo meye pre university program ni bi won ko 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Aye, Ideal College. Om experienced teacher, sir. Om be chair pa. Wa academic goal ni nina no the solution no ne Ideal College. Ideal College ni nationwide yo baby ya. Ye campus main campus no. Ewo ye ni UPSC. Ene ye opposite Ideal College ni ye number se ye 0244 27 58 30 0244 27 58 30 You account 0207 85 76 72 08 0207 85 76 72 Your last number 0249 36 39 55 Ideal College was still. How can you fail? Ideal College was still. How can you fail? Yeah. 0302-243-529 0302-243-547 My neighbor. Good morning. Good morning.
3: Morning, sir.
0: That's the same. Good morning.
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0: Bacho Mweni.
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2: Second will be crowned as old to let a new baby, Sadi Coco baby, the British call Abon. I cock when ye say a feminine ye deal. Senses so, Nimina ye nimina ye and the empty as senses so. And what is the name of the quan echo? Say, say, oh, bronze, never. And she falls on fancy idea. Because there, Oberhans and I may be an oak baby. I call an ad alcohol na no no u de to aye mu abrosan ana wo ubedi ka de sade no akokoto digital o zenzo social media no ni a chiro se da fajo 300 ana eni ma bi abo ye manyi mu a u ni hu na a won ti ase na ti fa ti ne kwa mu kwa mu ye subject ma ku ma ku nan e so je ni bi ya wa ben a o de to history english math geography enya na u de abia. And now we play a university ground and challenge you. And the Akofadis, to play me and Akofa laptop, laptop on Penny Toma and Kualazi and Kayimi. Never, you're not a dear, say, Pampa. And now they draw Kwame as I'm sorry. Now we can cut Simon Monocra, something in a BMO. Not Kwaba. Yeah, Twama. Thank you, what you see, sir. And you may have any man for our Abisimai Gana. Ah, oh, my name, yes, I you. As you say, your poem, Tikase, the Dawson.
3: Hello?
0: Good morning.
3: Good morning. Good
0: morning. Good morning.
3: Good morning.
0: I'm a guana.
3: I'm a guana.
4: I am fat, but I'll cook them and the crowd is full of alcohol. Not both, what can say? Why is
0: Good morning.
4: Morning, of a Kwame.
0: At your when ye?
4: For my medomi.
0: Yes, of Mammy Kajagumi uncle.
4: Your father, I paid them even two more than your fama, honorable Elu Mega. Let me turn in the dean commissary's vice. Let me share just things from Punkudia. Offa. And yeah, the most recent thing to drink is PSO Domicabina, a year boom dancing. Your best rabbin, the biggest constituency in the country. Omumbomodian Mumbaya Domicabina coin for minor boom dancing or cry the art system. Without carpe, and so few of it, as all the Colombo could see, quite not to see upon some. Who could pay more book of beer and ya cry into abandonment and cocoa. So, no, the master Mukwezi, you know. And the 24-hour economy and campaign so barbarian. And Castle Santa Mada Honor, one night, any idea was not in developing, or one is and Kakuko developing. Never my own son, so when you almost so send a business to Honor, also to me develop it. Send a bayer of Chrome and YouTube. Now, where do you obey stores are wasting a drink? Stores are wasting a bank, so only a drink in Nagu. Now, who will come extra time now or book out by the coffee? Now, Baba, some market is very well. Now, when you said you know, I bet that in the power economy. No, Mom, I could sniff you, no, maybe no, maybe. Now, Galam said, maybe it's a city, a brain or to see. Now, point is, only the jar, almost this, in this same, who to know how much maybe now got to see as nice and your choir, not say by, or following a miniature.
0: Good morning. Good morning.
5: Good morning. Good morning.
0: Good morning. Good
5: morning. Good morning. Good
0: morning. Good
5: morning. Good morning. Good morning. Good morning. Good morning. Good morning. Good
0: morning.
5: Good morning. Good morning. Good morning. Good morning. Good morning. Good morning.
0: Good morning. Good morning. Good morning.
5: Good morning. Good morning. Good morning. Good morning. Good morning. Good morning. That the Bashima Konya condemn was about when the Niapre, that's why I 24-hour economy. If you bring your water, okay, save you and one here, we will work to a good. We can and a few eyes, about first by check. And ah, yes, General Secretary. Hey, what about? What about? National organizer, and I say, Lord, one and a control power, a good woman. What about this national organizer? Din. Anybody na me momo good luck for October ejuma yebe yen me bo me catch ready NDB from 24% kokura for no do so omunyo omunpre no mo famra nti ni mewuregure ejuma ni yede ba mi kana mje idi e ya kacha 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you are so saying. But Japan is crying a quiet set, Womufuntum Puntum. And the end is for Munkoy, Untumi wife. No, no, yes, you are. What is this? Mobe, Najima, come over here by Kuni, and there are things a dear. Can see a year. Oh, do I know my car, Sama Quato, a trimnae, and oh, I didn't know, make sure I did good look, good look. And propose to you and move to your ears who goes to us. Whatever to us, you have a family. President, Mama, or by the Obama Bow, maybe I have a position in some old car in Milano. On for Yaguma. Bye bye.
0: Good morning.
6: A minute of him. A minute of the Assassin's Farming from a. Bram. What you be anymore? Yes, Sammy, a Jack of Bra, the Catalan of the Cabina, in the front.
0: Yagumianco,
6: and a problem is here, the chairman, Papa, you are Isaac, and she are the master, Chairman Ice, the Cabina, and the chairman, and all. Let me hear, I get Dennis Anfred, if I watch it, I watch my way on the one home day. Oba Kwame. A fan we then sit in the media sitting with your mama, a memoni, I across our Ghana, the Moody across our Ghana. Because a banner, not a bandana, no asset agenda 111 assist. Anka also she and my Ghana work with the Irish and young Pumu Ding, Eddie Yagmada from no one mind Ghana. And now by your campaign also about to us. I'm a worker between my grandfather and Rebellion Yarish. Your next 42 Omiagimania, Doctor 42 Omiagimania. I said,
0: Good morning.
7: Good morning.
0: Who knows what
7: you can see me that was within the France, the Catastrophobia or Yoko. You had a gun of food nasty, the mama, the Alpha. The Ruka Bina, the other machine. My dear, can you be a year, Jimapa? No, no, no. Nanado,
8: I saw the president's domestic allowance over 2 years. The fish paper, what Sabia, the fish paper, some Akubado, the fish paper, or not doing it for the affair, the two galaxies. I have gone with Yan yet. But now my own one, the two galaxies for 8 years, Nanakuado, a pencil, but now my own thing. But Ghana for, we never said the Roma, that I'm saying, over 2 years. 1 half year,
0: you know,
8: mama,
0: you be a better person. Better master. Because that's okay, 1.7 soon. 100 million, so ABC. Now, yes, sorry, so. Yes, sorry, so, Pam. Huh. Happy birthday to Heavenly Joy on Hima Kawa Dazi. Our Divine Grace International School, our SCC. May God continue to bless you with wisdom and favor. Joy, Ohima Kwawa Dazi, and your baby, who Divine Grace International School, our SCC. May God continue to bless you with wisdom and favor. Happy birthday to Apostle Bernard Mensah Adams. Head Pastor, International Palace Church, we celebrate your grace, humility, and uncommon impact. 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Okay. 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
9: 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Fina Groba and Capa to be.
10: Of all here, or here, any more, Halio.
9: So, dear Montuncun,
10: pa, because of Sicayo.
9: We ain't a bear man company now, soon in back, Nano.
10: Chesse, we ain't what to home.
9: Okay. 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
10: Aye. 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
9: Signing my back as a cuckoo.
10: I say, I said, I'm on Tamino.
9: And should I come here, ma'am, when you think
10: it's not the term, what?
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Beautiful Tuesday morning. 18th August 2026. Sabre, do back up on Simami and Sam. 3 minutes past 11 a.m. in the studios of Okie FM Accra. I was here, Femi Henry, and I'm with my friend DJ Youngboy. Your brother of Akwami Nkrumah Etike Siase, or the Adichie Bene Koku. You do see your Jumanbri, the Bremo. If he's Sabre, you could see Sepramo Betono. 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
1: I ain't see something coming from Nasi at the background. Mount Sado, Papa Mount Sado, and Anopay. Once again, welcome on board. Okay, once you're on the service, soon, yeah. That was for coming, come to Cassias. On a pound for the Chibiano could use your German bread, Bremo. If he's a break, could say, what can you do? I 12 o'clock news now. Yeah, the 2 phone book, or see ya. And say no pay obi o timi ni bia na this the dia bia papa ma onsa so wati ma onsa do wo ni ne no
2: wa kan tika tika tika tika tika tika
1: 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It says, it is better to trust in the Lord than to put confidence in man. And I'm not paying the rare show, my papa. Mount Sasowati. Mount Sadowati. Natural to me. Mojanimbra, papa, and Mount Sado. Once again, welcome on board. Rihanna is my name. Call me DJ Youngboy. Specialize in what I'm asking. And Rihanna Pippa. Into a boy, Jumonina, Sebia, the family catcher, and Pedriana Quano, almost 60% of the body was made out of water. Anthony Postory, one of them, to 6 to 7 bottles of water a day. And she also the only man who's crouching at their fine video one coffer, how beyond bell, specialized mineral water. Baby Bugu Buati Bugubo, Nabo Jumana, Papa Pedian and Samo. Once again, one come on, but let's enjoy some good gospel tunes from now to 12. Let's go.
0: And I am one by a swamp to me. Young monk, I am monk, I am. Many a woman, I am. One of one, boy,

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Everybody, I'm going to pay the healing.

0: Manage him, brother.
1: Manage him, brother. Manage him, brother. Manage him, brother. Manage him, brother. Manage him, brother. Manage him, brother. Manage him, brother. Manage him, brother. Manage him, brother. Manage him, brother. Manage him, brother. Manage him, brother. Manage him, brother. Manage him, brother. Manage him, brother. Manage him, brother. Manage him, brother. Manage him, brother. Manage him, brother. Manage him, brother. Manage him, brother. Manage him, brother. Manage him, brother. Manage him, brother. Manage him, brother. Manage him, brother. Manage him, brother. Manage him, brother. Manage him, brother. Manage him, brother. Manage him, brother. Manage him, brother. Manage him, brother. Manage him, brother. Manage him, brother. Manage him, brother. Manage him, brother. Manage him, brother. Manage him, brother. Manage him, brother. Manage him, brother. Manage him, brother. Manage him, brother. Manage him, brother. Manage him, brother. Manage him

0: Nya wabini ye wa mremu lawyer kwa ame adofu wakasa wabisa kosa. 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
1: He can't be a judge on court. He judge himself is setting the panel that concern him because he is a fair defender and he has to select the panel that concern him.
0: Na waya trotro for ewa Ghana Small Scale Mining Association kuo nu wama chile mnienti ya siya gode no kwa na ya kosro si PNDC mrani ntia. 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
4: Now, when it came to the point, in the VCG, so yes, we are said, university no more modia to muja to hosa no more kobana senyama seya. Even it will affect they themselves as well. And omanga na nina because ubiaba university BCC here. And we didn't want the academic calendar to be disrupted again as before. So obe kaya nanka by August the first year sabe school so and schools be brought January France and omu best. Which is yes I yes any ama we are next calendar na near disrupting na ekona. 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
0: Dr. Frekwa Manesi wano maano wakasa chereche mse neye anyamea ya domu. 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
4: Tusag ni gawa na abu na ena yeniye VCs eniye some of the Ministry of Education for any minister na angasta nti yishiaye na minister no na semne tiawa nese ono die he has a responsibility to the universities to ensure that work is going on. That is his moral obligation to the universities and their constituents and all the unions as part of the university constituents. In TEO, Kase, Nye Sibiano, Ye Bedi Mujuma, Nem, Ne, beside yet to Omonim, say, Ebeyanka, Omonsang, and go back to work and resume work. 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
5: yo me da se senia me ma me doctor sena aka ho asem no Cynthia sena aka ho asem sa pepepe the education minister could share. And I am some, yeah, come one seminal, conditions of service in some. Any, there may be a fire, retirement, any, maybe a fire boy and home back to the Maya, a fire one time. And now, there may be a nafest, a walk on mana, yen yan ma enyo mo ye juma university no itna dina pen cross now so say say no o ma say e afafem na na ye ka ho atem na minister any vice chancellor 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about your vice chancellor. And like I said, in Kokodimra, a Juma within 48 hours, no? Within 24 hours, no? Hona no ma, it's a quarter of the year, so I let them, I'm going to talk about the fact that I'm going to talk about the amount of money, it's a entry. Now, what I'm going to say, your name, Fair Wages and Salaries Commission, in Kokodimkomo, not near mana, then the home command a buyer and let him for Ministry of Finance. No, then could be seen. Darkonet, paper, Omudi, the other social and market premium. I knew BND home command. Yet, just me, you know, agreement and I said, say, I name a buying here, yeah, and he said, start here, but so many nine day decay. I'm with the other side, but so many song day decay. In Nano, I buy my acquaintance. I mean, top of education, I mean, I say, your name, Fair Wages and Salaries Commission. Then, could you come with you? Me, TST, Daniel Mano. Ah, yeah, market premium, 170, Yakikaki Kahono, year 2 years. And on a Australian Senka, Yang, the Chiatuano, Yadiba, Yena, get to me, Aqua, Yajumani, and Jenny, sir, yes, sir, no. Your members,
6: okay,
5: and your mind, that's me. I did to it. I just said, you're calm, you're calm, you're calm, and you're members, you're calm.

0: ni sakasae ma mmuji tumu so enhyehye ne se ne besi akono ana se ti se mune mo members ni di nkomo wi ansa nya minister kai no mudi aye adwuma
1: 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The best she are, or na, and your mighty home come on. Now, dear, a DYA, and my and Semana, dear, why you and Facebook, no soir, young can't want them. Yet, Yenya, Quenya, I can't want them. And you see, bucket premium, my 7 year, Yabeka, and Ryan, she are fair with the salaries commission.
0: Minister Emma Mubrebi say be a timeline be down home, say be a 2 weeks no per se what temunka.
1: Young fat timeline beyond the timelines a one was suited to any a banada and kita would hear any fair with the salary commission back with you know.
0: Mejitum say and run a meeting mo yeah, waiting yes yamu members no mubu echin komono a dear and semna womo catch them.
1: Me that say, yes, here the National Executive Committee, all the presidents, all the secretaries, and all the treasurers. My the seminal at women, almost all my said, yes, sir, I'm going to be my local, no, now I'm going to be home, come on. Then, sir, local, this is University of Cape Coast, I'm going to meet in the UA. University of Ghana will meet in the UA. University of Energy and Natural Resources will meet in Enumere 7 o'clock. In the meetings, that trainer, yes, he said, he definitely among crop on the bay meetings. No. In the Betu, Nami Adama, at the Tier, no, that the views from all the local branches. No, Yenya Riana, National Secretariat, and the NEC members. A bit to me, and now so I can say, do one the same, I do one can. And you say any of the comma minister.
0: Reverend, you better say, yeah.
1: Yes, I'm better say.
0: Oh, yeah, President, yeah, what that guy was cool, no, and Reverend Amwa Kakari Kweku, and you're in a cobon come.
2: Adesimama, ma, yento, a year can see in a swing. 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
1: 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Is there a group campaign? So be an epavibri, Emma technology, so Elgrim, Ama, ye to me, ye the cat will be a and Kayen to me, you cry those days. First, no, who ye Juma, a grab on who form pound to me, but they say, in video or among ye. Hard rock almost to make all underground echo faba. And T embrace than in the technology then so I'm a productivity not so cost.
0: Ora Gordon ama ama nanso kwa wase abanya wate akunyan so His Excellency John Dramani Mahama no kwasam se ono so tena akunya no eso no wahwe adan nsa no e de fasa Minerals and Mining Act 2006 Act 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
1: Then also for the demons, so no, you can say, I'm going to say, there's more scale than so deep enema. How long? You're going to be sustaining, and that's a bit of the Yanada. Is she a bay and a yes sector? And you're too high, a bit more producing now, you're to be a sustaining, I'm not a room for so you know, Abba or my name. And look in there, you be a Juma, you be exploration, you're a gold board, minerals commission, me, a buy, a share, a water, Juma, a buy, a gold board, a year. Be a friend exploration. Yeah, exploration and pentium mash. A him panel can walk, a him panel be not good. You want nothing can compare the best fashion, a king, tell your end things are say, not end things you. In the share, and could draw a bit more sustaining our effort.
0: A fair bill, or a garden, I must say. I did the abbey muede. 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dear woman is so ye, Emma woman who are buying any so I do who I was out from good year to Jumadian Emma, or GDS ever boy am or minor. Ye nina sees one one, ye bequia name, now from party, yentima.
1: Ye perceive a ship na ye sustain a Jumana, as ye in church, as ye build the capacity of small scale mine, as ye exploration, as ye a time or more to form a good year ever pick up. In terms of answer, or modi beye jumano, and I see technology, and as I say, M4 C M R A N C B D A E F L S E Minerals Commission E P A C E T M I P O M No Modu M D N O E K U E N I M E D I S I K A S H I M F O L O G I S T I C S N A D I A D I N E T M I A B U A If you say that if I two form no O N E S I K A no N I M U A G I N A N A K W A N T R E N O D I T U A E H U N S U S U A N S O N O N S U S U N E K A M U I E N T I B I T I S E I L I G A M A N I N K O F U E T U U N S H I U N K O F U E T U O K W A M N I A M I A N T I E M
0: Nipa yetin in Kane Ghana Small Scale Mining Association or no any church for Emma Queen. 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
2: na executive secretary man national commission on small mame ensai emfa no bi mu Executive Secretary, Man National Commission on Small arms and light weapons. Dr. Adam Bona, Anna, what this cruise way? What did I say? 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A bema a 2 year crook rank of what we did in the monino. To be chat. 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And then on them quaso pepe. 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
3: Ghana is currently reviewing the legal framework governing the possession and use of arms and ammunition in the country in alignment with the ECOWAS Convention on Small Arms and Light Weapons. The draft National Arms Bill, once enacted, will domesticate the convention and provide comprehensive, stringent, and enforceable legislation as well as enhance national security and safety. Ghana's security environment, marked by armed robbery, cross-border trafficking, communal violence, underscore the imperative of ensuring that every authorized arms transfer is subject to exacting scrutiny at the regional level in controlling importation, exportation, destruction of illicit firearms remain crucial.
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4: Arms control cannot be achieved through isolated institutional actions. A firearm may be imported by an agency registered by another, moved across borders, recovered by the police, and finally destroyed. At each step, we need good information and strong controls. That is why Small Arms Commission continues to push for stronger interagency coordination, standardized procedures, and continuous capacity building.
2: Dear Yati, sir, Okasa SCA, Deputy Executive Secretary Emma Naksa, Ora Muhammad Gali Salam, na acting head. ECOWAS Small Arms Division. 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
5: So far we have had, you know, because it's the original law, the convention, so far we have had some state complying with this procedure. And so far we have had some state complying with this procedure. For Ghana has been doing pretty well, but they can do better with regards to ensuring that the acquisition of examination, the importation, goes through the ECOWAS procedure. So far, it's been healthy.
2: Yeah, this is acting head, ECOWAS, Small Arms Division. Ora Eduyomi Abayomi, George Osei.
0: Yet, what has your voice? So, I had the elite was and for a so now, no better to ja as I judge a 4 and a half years 1 year, ya lawyer for be one more call break a kakra, one more call me GMO. When your friend is a legal vacation, Tia Banners, I say, August, Ekosi say, September, Bekuna VNT, one more sound which ya be on the day October. Now, so brown castle, one more call me GM pen and crack every PM. FPM penny, I catch your watch, that's so a woman say, I judge a phony being your lawyer for more quadima who made the so. And they are yet, I say, cases I would be a horn my persia at Nassi, near Timmy Etie, and on an answer and so for Bissacos, I say, one more case, Yan as you. Yer round cabinet do boy hand after so. Abdul Hanan Wahab, and one more case near Persia Tie. Emma, one more lawyer for Cratcher said that be ah. Yangina, ya brebre, you man, I and Eddie Pa will be out quadina whom ya dina. Young quiet case, dear, ye babet naso, and no pebia ye babet yen timintino, and ne woman den crata no a day. Eddie a quaquada Supreme Court, I watched us at Dabi. Sana mo two and assage, and I see a case here, PM penny with 2 yano. Sabia should share soon to Supreme Court a batan share, so bet to me a casamuka crana what day am one more. Now whom command a man for gusua, one would say ya, and I said nay. Penny ya wa beni akwadari ye wa gana mremu. 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
6: mind you the chief justice himself has been sued. And where the chief justice has been sued, I don't know. He can't be a judge on court. Chief justice himself is telling the panel that concerned him because he is a fair defender and he has to select the panel that concerned him to hear his own case. I don't know, but unfortunately, that's what the constitution is. He has to set it up. But he's a partner, he's going to set it up. Your guess is as good as mine. It's an imperfect system. But on all the honor justice of the Court of Appeal, Utino, Achibonga, one was no one, Yaman Wara. Do I always should be out of directed to the chief justice? One was Mapo.
0: Na lawyer Kwame Adofo Amanensi one man was say wono wanti ase ye ka se legal vacation ase wani ye judge for ni a lawyer for no break go bi akwa homegiem eye August ekosi se September be ko na wie 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
6: But I wonder why zoom is what is so special about a Dubu Henke? I'm gonna mean T D brother. No, so just ask it. So I have no idea why the extra data of this job. And on yet another big fish, the king of things. It's not like room to me. And before move to the trial, you know, some people are facing criminal trials. In June, July, then I'll get to October. So what makes it bigger than a murder? Anything special about this? Edubahin is nothing special. Whether he's when he's acting, signals, zero, whatever, study father, be at Nazo, Yenema without to say, it's just an ordinary case. And that's why conducting espionage against the state. I think we're charging with treason or something. There's nothing special about his case. Why all this fanfare? I don't understand it.
0: Nia wabini wamremu lawyer Kwame Adofo. 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
0: 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The Young Cocoa Farmers Association, Eka, Wajina Krata, so the Akuma Mampeni, Ghana Cocoa Board, Mofanese.
7: Many of our mammy, Shao, and Shao, a chief for meeting to make a quick for. And now, I am the animals of my young, a cocoa farmers. And you may be saying, oh, na, yes, sir, say you been a mabunua, or mubena or papana, or maso, a Ghana cocoa, because in being forecasting, because in for so far, a court, a mob medium, to sustain a other sector, and you might be saying, yes, sure. Now, no question, and it's a mania a year in the animal carta and the other thing. I can kind. The mania became kind. The first thing I may hear and say, I checked with a year the office of the chief executive and the other relevant offices to find out if it be a carta, no, a deeper, a year cocoa border now. But the thing is, aye katana, ebi anyeden, ebi amaha. 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And now the last one a year season of that a bed. 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
7: 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Now no kwasema a woman in the parliament idea tumumo. Yeshefe oman penny bed then at the sign. We have about 3 weeks. Let me see. So there will be 3 weeks to Ebia September. And after the 2 weeks to September. And you know, you need a coin. I am very confident. In New Sabreno, Omanpeny, the Ninsabashe, a year, Uku board, Krata, and Asim. And I'm run, said the Beba Baye, and Ra, it didn't mean a war, a year on my name. Because Upe Ubia, who could be a four who is Yanua, I can tell you in authority, say, the number one person is the president. So we have no iota of doubt to say, Omanpeny, a day, dear, why a day? What come? But the most important thing that I'm saying, you need some because the new model, I had a share a bono, I had a demoki and in a higher day. I ain't high enough, both in the set ampa, the breast one for so, and I made them in a meeting. In so now, Sadia Mekayano, we are very much concerned about issues, no more reasoning, and your best say, your bayano accordingly, at the amount.
0: Kwa ba komedi ebi se wansana wako, okasa ya mwono wosei, sika samne diya ma ekokuwe kuyafono, e insure chiri. 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
7: Ni awubi se iti eye, meka se, it is so weird then, Ubisa, because Opese Wunya, a regime, and as some kind of confidence, Ampa, Nyaye can, and Yaya Mokakan, a dear then, Yadeka. So, Kaya, and Commodity Bree, Akoswa, na Afimono, ye rely on the current funding model. Ah, a ye Ubruninua, Yadikuku, and the Commonano. A fee on Upuna, Emma is Kennedy, near the Goku and the choir, near Kano de Ide, or their brain. They reincarnate as some any BBA noa, near Rindy Sika, Ayadin, Ewa on my number ya, Sani Aikano, Aya Bond, no. Ye Rizikano, Ewa Haya, ah, Banksa, or my radia, or Modi Sikano, Emma Yang, Emmy Adinino, Yeno Maya de, Eshia, ah, Yameya Duma, Yeshe Nimuse, Ayena, what she are. Dmiano. A yes, I think I send one to train. A bit in either. A VBBR. But the promise that I'm making, and he said, in this season, no, a bra, then you then. In this car, because my catch or two streams of a year, Sika, some Ewoho. Apart from license buying campaign, no, say I was a Onuankasa in Yesika for the pages of the cocoon. Cocoa board, as I'm sorry, then I step in. Say, on also that sounds so advanced, so a year to car, a year, man, a year license buying company, said the bayer, or mumu bay drew more, much in your day, a cocoa biano, a year then, a woho. And you take this from cocoa board, say, Yanko Ponya Domoa, say, a year to car, some more to macho, another, Sikasema, a beer, a home, a bequa chain, and yard is the bed then. The BBC, and I'm speaking on authority in relation to the funding aspect of it.
0: Authority, my me wo hun kwansa me bisa ho say wanu yi a wodi amaye nyina no esunsum ejina Ghana Cocoa Board Bill 2026 aye nyin tumu enfri mampani aso ye na enye mra enso ho no wanu yi ni nyina free 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
7: Make us say, Wajia to Mudia, Yenya Yenim say, or Mampaini is yet to sign. But what I say, and I'm a CSC, I know, I can never contemplate usurping the powers of the president. And I say, mean to me, poor and predict dear or Mampaini, because let me see, hey, and a subordinate, may an affina, an anacqua, or Yejuma de Somono. Into the set of my penny, then in Ochinano. Unibeka say it is at the prerogative of the president. And I say, O my penny, no, Missus Yum, and I say, Nadim, and obey a day, obey it.
0: Okay. It answer, Papa, Adishima money pine in the dean come way. Ghana Cocoa Board, or Jinamu Sekasamafo, or Ras Sam Jerome.
2: Na founder. Emma Ghana Union Movement Gum, Reverend Christian Kwabinandru, Sofutra Bosom, and your tada friend, and what did I say? Mampenia Konya, your Percy had the call 5 years in or support to pa because a babua, na Mampenia Kuro when your bre, a jume be a dunny nation will be to me aye. A bit to say a crack Kumasi expressway ya, ye see a baby say. President in here more time, extra time. Ne time no so ani asama no extra time no aka ho na wode accomplish ni project no na mum ade aba ko a nka nani beti ho pa ne se se president ni yama 5 years ya 2 years e chi no ya se na umonde mbo no nsani a ne ato aba ne asama pam eno de nka ye better
8: Oman me kosu o yi express route. 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There is nothing wrong with it. 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The 4-5 years no. 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Let's move on. Any name fan shamber and most on cafe. They do ne in a year be 2 years be near food, say, Nipacon won't pay for me, dear. And any and San Quabba to us, near Concord from the Quabba, no near, cause it do be a seat to me, Cassay, and then it be a quack would be 5 years. I didn't get to you, Cassay, yet terminating appointments and so after 2 years.
2: Nan, what you know what says, you see, I dear by Quay Hardney, I galamese, illegal mining. What say? 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
8: 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It is unfamiliar to put the mindset of people say, it be to me production, I'm here to me, a queer Nimudia. And you're not and Kwamba do go more, the better character I'm saying, a very worse than this, what we see now. It is the fighting idea. Yep, alternative way to be man for Alumian Sana, Yakasia fighting, this idea, and you're possible.
2: Reverend Christian Kobna Andrews, SR to us, and what did I say? Well, best read a soft one. Akwa se enyahwe eda obehunu se ayahwe no na woni hwe enti na asofo no ya wo musuro se wo mu beka kire mu church members se muntu abama asmesi muntu abama obenten no ese se wo mu tai no wo mu nyakokuduro no wo mu ka kire members ne se asmesi ama asetine mu ayede mu nkwato abenti ano obenten ama asetine mu ayede mu nkwato ma wo no so
8: The ten say Obia one the decision or to me take it at the man of Bravo. In ten say Obi Kotwa ba won't mean stand and yina baby cause be a your friend say a be a party be an old war and old clan a cast and the campaign officer will campaign their ma party be a fine. The must be jina property so as or so for now will bet to me at he will be a cotwa ba will be all because of say one will be one to me and generalize and country the whole country say wow bet to a badia ma party. We say no, the Pacono, a metomel. Who are you? So, with my case, you will be a na in Yancopona, Mucrano, or Dominipena, now, Nipadas, and who are you to curse everybody? Say, Okotwaba Mana, a mebold, we are not beside.
2: Yeah, your taste, or Cassay, your founder, Emma Ghana Union Movement, Gum. Reverend Christian Kwabena Andrews, Clinton Akwesiamu.
9: Aye, Vice Chairman, yeah, what also you know, ever FPP, a man you call him, crab at a woody man, Tim Derek, Mensa Bonson, and what die, and I'm penny for just say. 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
10: se se a ye nwie hu ye hia nkabom uru zu a na nkotra sie you come on to your doorsteps. Now, you are about to throw in your campaign because we are not hiding within ourselves. So this thing has started. We can be na Aisha Asenu. Yeah, Aisha Asenu. 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So be ordinary. We have been shamelu. Then no, I am madin. Na 2028, no, yeah, the Dr. Mahmoud Bawumia Aba. Yeah, yes, I'm madin. Let Dr. Mahmoud Bawumia Aba. And no, and I be usenu. So be yakun okupa. Na so yako opposition di umbiya. And the behind the scenes, Frederick Gates, Mister Otifo. 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
10: nyame na yeda na se nyame pa na yeda na se so before e be collection no na enye so easy just because I took a final decision, maybe 3 hours closing of the nomination, and me taking that decision, you know, Semeko, because like I've already indicated, sir, I am one of those who sat down with Professor Martin Akwete, Ayetro Potoza, no, Edikoma, the then candidate, Nana Akufado. 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I am pam pam pam, so, or more reward me. It's in Yamina, I had done as a family, that dedicates, so, Nina, ask. The down was papa, sir, only a GDA, I will be more, I will to begin. Ah, only Eduma, pa, let me ababaye.
9: Vice Chairman, ya otosum yenu MPP amanyo kone mkrabate wo ti mantem yera Derek Mensa Bonsu. 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
12: 1 metric ton of diesel because refined products they don't measure it in barrels they measure it in metric ton bruh before US war with Iran best happened not a metric ton of diesel make $794. Back on the church, $794. Minimum cash is here. That same metric ton is about $1,200. What's the calculation now? That's almost 70% increase.
13: Wow.
12: Yes. What has helped in holding the price of petroleum products down, Ghana? Here the stability of the city. Minimum cash says, I am the chief executive officer of the NP. Back on me. We said, but for the stability of the city, and then I can bet on a liter of petrol for 28 cedis.
11: Lawyer Edwige Tamaklu nano pay ewo OKFM morning show so no ne kwame krumetike se na edin komo neti. 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
12: manage this gold board at the other one and look back on it and then take it from me. The MPP Babemu in 20 years time, gold board omukula senator. Unimsa, sebi. Mini anom MPP 4. The fixation about the gold board laws and what have you in an enemy say. They never expected the Ghana city to be this stable. And look, I mean, the truth of the matter is that once you lose, you know, control of the city, your government will collapse. Because the city is what controls everything.
11: National Petroleum Authority, or your chief executive officer, lawyer, Edwiji Tamaklu. Adeshi mama, yejina weso. Ni atu yeje di phone kran. Yebe senyapa.

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1: So I come out with a show, and I bought peri-peri. 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At the end, I said, oh, yeah. That's how we are to move.
2: We're packing a farmer, Martin's liver salt, a chinaquay, and tem, and she and she will glass more at a Martin's liver salt, no back one, no, no, dear goom.
1: Uberhun say, eh, who a glass in the moon? 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
3: One more, Huberto. 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
4: Yama ye tear for a quab, a cassia bon wessi. A man signed tear me a quab and a mouthful. And
5: oh, he no walk as a boy, he nothing. Nana, a ma and no to four. Addis my ma. It has a dama empty and Ghana. Also, we dear for you everywhere you go. Empty and dear, if you may dear would the telecommunication network, you know, what be room. So say what the world go is him why. What to our young message link be a war phone so. Whom ya link in a so a boa emma would this a team. Now what register and what go seamless. I think so. We need a honey dear, Bora empty and one more branch be a or best sort to out why. Your mama ha, and mama mo any tear. And she.
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4: but just the amma many cry, just a nifty foo from my mamma to be cry by and say, Send your gun of 40 pump foo from you. And one way, no, and it's all shut for one pump pump or drum me when one. Who wants to slap your womb? 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
3: a genie, and your fellow foo for a fellow who be deep panes and said, Oh, be didn't send your woman with your drum. And I know Perry and I draw upon that.
4: Need foo fra, I will fear, and the junk one.
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2: 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Make us say ya, needful Sadaroma. Well, be a mini pa, ya, why young boy, different for any man can move fra, why any powder? 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
9: Eh, and you're not been a master about till you come at me, dear you,
2: Sasabia,
9: my Mary. Oh, Abia, needful fra, and yet come, I say, boy, dear for any man careful for Papa B. Now, what can I say, Chay? A possum, Janet, and I'm a so casual too. Simon Benway, what she won't crap up.
2: But just a damn man, you cry just a nifty fufra, my mamma could be cry by and say, Send a gun of 40 pump fufuano. And one way, no, it is all shot for fear one pump or drum me when one. Who wants to snap your womb? 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But then my can fufu, Papa be
9: a genie, and your fellow for one of them who be deep panes and said, Oh, be didn't send your family. And I'll pay any other job for that.
2: Need fufra, oh, fear, and you junk one.
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10: Your week beginning is blessed. I call you the head and not the tail. I declare that you are above and not beneath. It shall be easy this week. Take this as a prophetic word for someone. It shall be easy this week. I take away pain from your life this week. I take away delay from your life this week. I take away regret from your life this week. If it will cause you pain, may you not go into it. If it will cause you your tears, may you not go into it. If it will cause you retrogression, may you not go into it. I decree and declare, everything that will bring you progress, may God connect you to it. Everything that will accelerate your life, may you come into partnership with it.

asama me di brewi nye masem. 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Baby, I will be at the Edin Kaimi Mwahamwa Kwaba at the bar OK 101.7 FM. So, and there a Viana Bopa, and there a Branda, and there a Tuesday, and there a August Bosom in the Tosso Edunwachi, the 18th day in the month of August, the year 2026. And then Kakranka, Kranka, Kranka, Krasa. Aka 135 days. 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Aka 135 days. 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From 1st January. 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Sansuna producer ye DJ Melo, supported by Benjamin. 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Wa hima eba. 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Should partners cover for each other when one goes wrong? Should partners cover for each other when one goes wrong? 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

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Or say nothing you have done has cancelled your destiny. 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Yes. Yes. Adafo, and every day there's a chance for you. There is a second chance for you. There is another way for you. There is another opportunity for you. There is a new beginning coming for you. Edu baby and Moses and Nida swinging us and when you're made down and when the air burning bush in the when you're uncopper catching Moses, go tell the Pharaoh to let my people go. Come on now, and your Moses said, why young fums want to what in who's saying, uncopper.
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Ah. Osi Moses, go tell the Pharaoh to let my people go. Now Moses catch the onyankopon say, God, I can't go. Moses catch the onyankopon say, Rade me horo so minti min kasa. Messi den ko kan se mi achre Pharaoh. From so woman who read the medical. Now, I catch you when you're in Cooper's Rade.

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Why in a bow with Tetramatu and Nubusan? Because now Moses, Eddie, ne Tetrama, what won't to mean Cassayina, and any send the Tetrama Butu, no, or catcher, Radise Radi, and cry where they are so. May yet the Quaka won't ye, may Horosuminim Cassa, may the day. Now when Yamibusa Moses, and why in a bow with Tetraman? Or say, who made your tongue? And now when you say, Busa, Moses said, why the madia na suesi etikasa? No, Busa. Or say, why and the madia na suesi a one tea semino? Why the chain na so many tea kasa? Ne radi Busa. Who makes the deaf to hear? Why the madia na suesi tikasa? Now, why in the muddy and the near Frehuna, dear? Who makes the blind to see? Why in the muddy and the near Fra? No one who not dear. Why in the tin and even the new Huna dear? And Wobusan said, is it not I? And Yamia, the Lord your God, am I not the one who does these things? And Yamia, we young Copon, I may yes, and you may win. And now we are Mibusa, a dear and a yes sin to our brabum, a yesicassem, a yaw sababi, a yaw quay, a sicafon quan echo, a tewun to mean Kobiana, a radibusa with yes, wine and money petty ye. Oh, Busan was a Sebio. What one Kosku was Fata? Oh, yeah, you are a force. When nine bar couldn't you own Sabah couldn't you home? 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Now, wine and mad dear won't ye son, what take us up? When you know when young Coponi Busa. DJ Shanyumna Sivim, Shanyumna Sivim, I love the song. Or the bonnet chin yammy. One more with Nima de Chemo, some near cake. At the end, you seem to ever brabum. What is your weakness in life? Oh, dear, your speech, Untuminka say, O Ferinipum, Ubuha Bonfia, a yell so through him. Jessica, for man of quaint to mean copy. 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

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You have conquered. What did Kunim do? Oh, yes, you are victorious. And I wouldn't. What did Kunim do? What did Kunim do? What did Kunim do? One more sakeke, what the botan and a ball. 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He intentionally made you. 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

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You must work towards it. 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I am no crap when you mean a penny for the year. 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I miss my days. I was a machas and I'm going to see you. Or Domino Ho Nipana Sunday. When you're afraid, you know, will be any as I saw when you're missing in the soul. When you're missing, will be as a activation. You mood to do a hint about me activity because if you are sick chilling, it will near that you call the bear fasting. Or Domino about instruction will home. 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Or Domino bar and Rao home. We are on Yamishra. A customer nine. 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
0: 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It is so jana, I don't want me wishing you are bad. But Bema dear, so go for me back home, in Shama. But what about the so bet so cool and chain and our own plan chain now before the chidi, Kajai, Nako Warofro, and what Deuteronomy chapter 24 was a Bema Podia, Kawu or Ba. Then a mawari egu, you say yes, yes, Akuma Ding. 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
1: eno no ni bible mu anawo
0: ewo
1: say na oba fofo ho before Eve no say bible one record we be sana
0: o ya research na obehu say eni so te say mpanfo say asem ni adanse no ye twa asem no bi ni di adanse so te say afa no menya mi dompe mu dompe me hunam mu hunam what I say na say ni obi wo ho etu kwa igbe kasema Eve no ye evil bro nti min ka ever
1: bible said dear na nyamidi kan boy
0: obo oba no oba beema
1: e bi say onyame according to bible
0: Genesis chapter 1
1: onyame bo adam kane
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0: wa say invitation yakopo bo oba e ne beema ba o mistake in oba e female female nyo woman woman you be wo womb
1: na female ye den
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1: say brofo
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1: Mawan Koira.
2: 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San or ban so uye my dear or what in ka ye ni ya. 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Maybe I'm in the name of and I'm some now coming in a minute, meaning in yardage.
1: As I want to the your party in the Bisa. 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
0: what I say
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1: 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Good afternoon.
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3: 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Oni boni bia difference wo. Boni bi wo ho a obeba ko ye. Ah. E be kumu ni aho ne ne nam no. Because pressure akra bi tumako. E ti do say weakness. 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But here, the book said, near Paul Cayeno, then here, Edias would be the bread wolf, but bread wolf, your home, not as a cat and to me, but you're not Paul Cay said, and you bit to media, and go Berma Bia, or Mambo, or Berma Bia, whatever.
1: No, Babbit, my remino.
3: Our bars would need to find, and then a brand name where we should come what them say. Oh, a Gamino. Oh, into to me for quality. Ah, let's just go to the day. We are bad, we are wicked. Wrong. Never be a new Obama who said Obama, Obama, Obama, Obama, Obama, Obama, Obama, Obama, Obama, Obama, Obama, Obama, Obama, Obama, Obama, Obama, Obama, Obama, Obama, Obama, Obama, Obama, Obama, Obama, Obama, Obama, Obama, Obama, Obama,
1: Obama, Obama, Obama, Obama, okay, 0302-243-529 and 0302-243-547 will be to me aba. Good afternoon. 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
1: they be our free radio, so yeah, man, yes, sir. They be our bar me catch you. No. Hmm. That's one deal. Yam Fabin Kahona, Yam we 0302-243 Radio Unya Fau Fun. Now of na eji kunku a mini se eko nti dum radio na wo hu no ti e fa yenya afa ni afa wi ni akwa ko dum no sa feedback na mo aye hello eja odin de sen
4: but your friend Bernard Markon me free people kwa se man from
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4: 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Berries back good them out into any media to media imagine
1: each one for himself
4: one. Yeah, so.
1: Yeah, so. Me mum dear main support this idea and say bema bema bema. Nipa bia ye dipa. Otu we the second chow says ye be ya. Ye di chow by benia. Sebio, se wo yere fa wachi ya. 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
4: If you are Bible, my question, my way. Solomon, ye be David, ye be
1: David, dear, no Yamichin, as well. So, we are
4: not Solomon, sir.
1: Solomon, dear, no dear, may you sure say Yamima, who finds out. Anyway, or Casolomon, dear,
0: Nana, said Debia make Casa. You are Bob Bra, Jai Bible say,
1: so.
0: Nakasha blossom.
1: Common sense, home.
0: A sense in your common, you'll be only to me drink. Tisa common say yin yai. No crane say. But brasse, nana Romeo. Mam what brasse, Bible say. Say Solomon Beye say. David Beye say, Uye Solomon. Uye David. Uye be your Bible. Adana Esther Kotawa Rieso. A man number person Kotawa Rieso. Adana Delilah, your bang and seni. Obi a twin your bear margins. Obi am person between Dinkra, Delilah. As a call your bar with twin your bear margin. 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
0: radio adwuma ye ye enim ni nyina yesua bida wo adwuma wo ye wonim ni nyina osua bida lecturer wo kira de wo university ono susua de da. 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
1: Thank you.
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0: 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But wa wo ministration mu acha kakra.
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1: yes
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1: but e be fa ne sa say be bia no e bia ne de
0: obota ode ye nwom no ye den
1: say be chido mama christo say ejuma na ne esie ne so kese ne say e bia obi ntimi nya time en court na ebia a sorry fie ntie nyame asem na ebi obetse nyame asem through the same music. And so I think say we are preaching the word of God, but this time it's just through the music. And so and na me hu no say eh yeah adia anyankopon dia to yakoma so yesu yembeti menyemfa entwedo ma Christo yeah in our own small way.
0: Do you see it as a business?
1: I don't really see it as a business. But he say no dear yemfan say ye ejuma no ye amanyame de nyankopon wo mu no no de be mai.
0: Nti enye business na obi a ope obi se omra mebo a ya odi ni sika be invest obe ni den ana
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0: se de unu ya na ma fa ni serious o omo de ye business kese pa.
1: How they say won't mean kwa kesi because so be an but I odi sin any so no sani I so ye her say be a dach and the best one about Pama yeno. Ntiano na ye de ye fast ye the best tati.
0: I didn't ma o ye Christoni.
1: 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Or see to them that believe or mo the right to become the children of God. And so we begin Yankopon and so we ji Jesus Christ on kwendi say onuni Yankopon ba no kwane ehona a qualify o ti e oda bi say
0: nti we no o de nyum to no propagate the good news of the Lord
1: me pa cho sa
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0: Hallelujah.
1: Yeah. Amen.
0: Yeah, yeah, sense see the boy no so be tighten it today.
1: Me patch
0: yeah, yankobium. Yeah, yeah, took a cry. Yanko.
1: Me patch.

0: Hallelujah.
1: And you may hear the inspire ni power. Hear the shiny punk crying. No matter what you are going through, you may root ya. A man who is any that's all.
0: Yes.
1: A rade beye, a rade be mo wedding kunime. Amen. Ya babeti next track. 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He say come you know your table. So the hini ensam fun tu.
0: Invacho, thank you.
1: Thank you. Okay, but before thank you no, we no. Any thank you, need the accounting. Na the end of the camp, and I'm na babu.
0: But your today, never first, and a thank you, and a last one.
1: Okay, interval, and a bear.
0: Shut down, we'll be
1: okay. And see, a bay, and I dance your bay, and I win you so far with today, no?
0: Oh, today, and a dance your brain, a mania. Na Saturn, I'm all US, and I'm a tissue, go for castle, and you know, like a coma, coma, a man, na coma, 20 yem. That was the kind of testimony sana mete.
1: Young ko, thank you no so. 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

0: Your friend me at a way, hey, thank you, bringing us to 55 minutes after 3. A friend who are joining a high OK 101.7. And in the bunk of our message in the bra, we bet you me to comment about observation, we review about her songs. Our Facebook also at OK 101.7. Benjamin Danso, I say, wow, what a voice. Our wife is really, really good in singing, and the voice is also superb. Watching you live from Birmingham, UK, from Benjamin Danso. Bruce Atta Treme. Also great voice from me, Atta, watching you from Washington. I said, Unianum, I'm rich for what you mutu are. Your chairman, also my dear Namra. Or send an arrow me a good afternoon. The lady can sing, Papa. Wow. My first time hearing her, and she's great. Or see a friend Norbert on the Dubai. Maureen, sir, good afternoon, Romeo. Wow, she sings so well. Is it true that she's a beginner? Oh my God. Sound watch on the rough one. Ahene Kwa Steven. Ose or hey and free when she bunu region. Ose when you money had the papa. Ose chiapa. And a Madina Cruz. Ose a loud and clear inside India. Indianapolis. Kumase no. Oh, okay, Indianapolis. Kumase Tano, so Kesmin Junction. Also, when you mean the pan, watch your pa. Also, my dear bra. Baba, your perfect man clothing. Wano and wapim pam kaftana hood winning in a. When you already made your pam dada. They obey an answer, Baba, now I pick it your size will not the cop. F4 Otone Bakum, you know, Utuni Bibria Quakoton, the mouth for Bo wholesale price, and the Mubia Rabbit Todd Duana, Nakoton and Yan Faso, open a Bakum, you know, swanning in a Quenya Hall, and your perfect man clothing, our Bauleshi, American House Road, no Suani, but to Oba when Nimka Krabi, I've been with your signboard and I a bayboard, Miss Yo, na waffle, Nafi, Wabe Jodia. You were all sizes, you were all colors, all designs. Yeah, the material papa pants on a pimpa. It will be shan afi bo usi and impa. And I nya dear be too so debi. And your material papa ne dia. It will worry. Oh, kwa ye, oh, kwa dinner, oh, kwa wedding. Oh, kwa a sorry, oh, kwa mosque. 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Kaftana, the bakubia. Ya pam dada. Open two pieces, top and down. And up a top and kwa. You were small, you were medium, you were large, you were XL, you were 2XL, you were 3XL, lingine bi ewo ho. Yade bebre na so akoja St. Philip. I was St. Philip Enterprise. I was Kwame Nkrumah Circle here, our donor, Trotro Station ho. Tudu, yani Ghana House din hwe animu na fe. Okanshi, yani Ghana Commercial Bank din hwe animu. And a Kingsway. Baby, I alolo basses in a parke efani pano. You were 2 outlets. 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Fred Perfect Man. I was 0533 260049. And now for St. Philip. I was 0244147212. 0244147212. Na yankasa. The medicum nafe yakotwan kwamonoso. Eye White Stone Eye Clinic. White Stone Eye Clinic. Weni emfa weni niagro. 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I was so unse nyan normal. I say we say abnormal. Say when you prunes you, we be amo but you jina wana usu. Jede unko when you when you tissue. 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Oposa ningin and I say when you are tissues. And also ne buama and ni huna dear. And te when you are tissue. No one can send me when you are Sabre and Nedrubi and you. 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I'm Daniel from Awoshi, on Edibai, yeah. Michael Newman, Godfrey. I say, beautiful song, very beautiful and inspiring. And Steven say, wow. Message is in the Ebane, but my dear, Mra. Yabba kai, Afi, Yantuan, come on, so. May, any part you want to move?
1: Amen.
0: When your favor when you put him,
1: amen.
0: Now, your Bible called the third song, so and a touch in your day.
1: Bacho Moses.
0: Moses.
1: Bacho.
0: Moses, the end of the Bible. Muno.
1: Bacho, no great.
0: Okay, now, otherwise, then.
1: Sir, unse, we are not young cat story, no. Okay. Yeah, Bible story, nice, and then ye jack. And I be a yet seeing a mere summon, but I see a gentle, you know, where Moses story, no, and also a prophetic song. And you know, Saturn Moses, Pharaoh. 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
0: Yeah.
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0: 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And fan, seven go off. Nana, my chance.
1: 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Okay, FM.

0: Nano, me chairman be a or say, and now, Nana, my chance in near the pa. Wawaria na. Nam's a chairman, na Boko dear. Or so, Nam's no ba, near the Ubisas or what is saying. You got chairman, oh, what is or so a bit of our immune. Oh, Scott. Nana, ma, on crowd, a bit of your honor.
1: So,
0: me chairman.
1: Chairman, oh,
0: one of them sort of a crack, dear. Or so near the den Ubisas or Wawaria na.
1: Oh, me worry, me singing. That's not known him, so me worry.
0: Castle on one and on the moon, no, Ariana.
1: Ah, Sandy. Why, dear me? And
0: you?
1: I just say, be an air, but yes, I don't worry me.
0: Hey, say, dear mommy, I was a Nipan who is carrying our me, no credit problem.
1: Oh, not necessarily so, Scanna. I dear, who could find him in your buffer witch? Who could find him in your buffer witch?
0: And you can find Scanning.
1: And you can find in the preco. I say, And you say, enter make us a Sunday, you're in a better year, dear, because I don't want to be a thief.
0: And you make me know about quality, you know, like I said.
1: Sunday, you're in a better
0: year, dear. I don't know. What about you all do?
1: You're asking that, you know, easy, sir. You know, and there's no reward for suffering. You're more award, so you are the best person who suffered in the world. You know, if good things come, why don't you take?
0: No, I suffer be minims who are just suffer dear, become in so a suffer dear. And walk as in Tibra, a brea, a yinana, heavy, tea, wouldn't have you
1: know. There
0: is say nipa mistake.
1: So, why a big mistake?
0: So, would you and you?
1: Yes, no, dear. Because there are more kind of sound or more catcher, but I never feel any. So far as you're not hurting anybody, dear, just enjoy yourself.
0: Yes, who are heavy? I don't know anywhere to move that.
1: I have an anna yet, Timono. Heaven, I said, no, I know I shall know some markers. I see, I was as soon as
0: I said, they are Mocassa. I used to my toss me, dear, to be honest.
1: When you knew him,
0: name say Babaso, dear.
1: Sir,
0: my dream, to only be dear, I mean, dear, dear, dear, mammy, me, when you say we are sitting, say, and say, Nipper be Winnipa, could maybe, but maybe,
1: maybe call.
0: Until you imagine, say, that used to be Bano, Babuabe Muno, said the Mocas of Babuabe,
1: Pampanano.
0: Now, oh, mammy, or hospital, no, oh. I know or baby the hospital now doctors here chim push. So I call her no. Yeah, any day. Do you have bad that day no? Do you want to say I call that day?
1: Honestly, because that day nana say you be judge nana.
0: Ana atemuda no Yesu beba or baby anyimbim. Ano so won.
1: Ano so say we are so no said the course na egusu course na Yesu aba. Nsi na che said Yesu beba no. Ana obi bo no nyum say obete bobole bobo. Na obi e twin tampe. Na obi so say obi yere so.
0: Nti Yesu ba na wuti ghetto na o shea. And ho na na ahoro nsa na mokwa na. Na nko bi.
1: Na na me de wa me mum de menti ase.
0: Ana wo na obi kunu hye dem a.
1: Ehe.
0: Na o ye ne den.
1: Na o ye ne den. Ye ku director. Na se ye se rapture bi so wo ho. A rapture be fa omo omo ye papa na ko heaven first and say Yesu aba. Won say something dey be bro bi aka ne dey.
0: Melo ya tro to e say discuss Yesu aba. I say a person of be no e discuss.
1: O be chirim.
0: Me wo questions bi
1: say baby. Eh to be chirim na.
0: Enro abo e bi video me ho say you said Jesus is God.
1: Mhm. Eh Abraham.
0: Enya Abraham, common sense for no back. We go to Nigeria ni.
1: Oh okay.
0: O say yes Yesu ye nyame.
1: Ai sana e bi meka.
0: How
1: is it possible?
0: Was it God sent his beloved son?
1: Son.
0: But Jesus is God.
1: Is God.
0: And na Mary na wo no. Enti question akwa no questions no go nai.
1: Go nai because na and some no there e do so Bible na kasa ho de be make say. Omo de ba ye no. One thing about Ghanaians and I say Africans they say we don't like to ask questions. Enti when they give you something
0: any assume.
1: Some yambisa questions. Into right now, no, as we are growing and we are exploring the Bible, no person won't be sa questions.
0: Yeah,
1: I say,
0: Afena,
1: Afena questions ne eba. Oh, say, ma me mono, omono, je, na ma je, ye, na ma ye. They don't ask questions as to their me ye, eh, and be kwa kosi. Into we are kolakwa na unyi na bisa questions, baby. I say, mwa de, ye dine e kaoshe.
0: Anna, another question I may weye. Say, I see moja franye. Ntisa wo ye minu ya ba, wo ba. And me ban to be worry.
1: Yes.
0: And answer me known to me we are home.
1: Yes,
0: sir.
1: Yeah.
0: Jafra.
1: Yeah.
0: But say Adam ni Eve no. Omwani you say a bomb. And almost soon a and I'm almost so ying in a buy.
1: Yeah, buy it.
0: Send the ying in a free day. Nana bako, nay,
1: exactly. Nana, na, sad time na Adam ni Eve a war, you know. Set in it, my
0: Omocromo, Adam Eve, someone
1: set
0: an Adam Eve, someone.
1: Ah, some away.
0: Adam Eve, we.
1: Aye. Amuwe, Cain ni Abel, and Seth, as a wine. And she, a mono, why mono, more worryable? Why mono, money, or more, yeah. A brabono, a tray, yeah, yes, yeah, be brisk. A lot of questions are there.
0: I don't know, I don't know, from the Bible, but mom was
1: able to say, but yes, yeah, Nana, meaning, say, be another time, no, so no more colonizing, and into maybe another pressure, no, into won't mean be some questions. But say, see, I know we are no more colonized, no, we have to ask questions. And if you're asking questions, doesn't mean that, oh, Junior Mindy, but you want to understand, you want to be cleared on, and same, yeah, say, I won't rank a crowd by who person won't see us here. But as a Christopher Mumbin, no, be some questions are almost a blasphemy.
0: Yeah, it's true.
1: Which is not right. We have to ask questions. And then a person for me, maybe one person, but not me, because I also have a lot of questions I want to ask.
0: Nana man, dear now, dinam.
1: Nana, some dear doors, so mean she is for Bussia for, Messa Mamma Cobb, be my friend and I'm a shanty. Matt Nassie, dear Nanny, and somewhere, a cosson, or Made Bremo, baby, I will be a me patch away, a year, no cap. Nana, ye consumed a swa ye fear say, a war, stone boy, a so. Na ye na ye wagana has say, and yet it's a stone boy, eh, quacko ye, ni beam fest, a yaw, yaw, Ghana has say annually, no, or quacko ye, a ye, ni UK version, and you know, show your yaw, OVO Wembley Arena, a wo, UK. Na show ye, call so Saturday, ya, a chemia, which is 15th August, a hoon sembe bray. It was successful. Na asema meka afa stone boy ni ni show yi ne and semwa ekoso afa stone boy show huni nyina na se. Me, I said this morning and I'm repeating it. Say I am very disappointed as a Ghanaian. Now the reason why I am disappointed is that because of competition, especially on the side of your fans, because of competition, and according to Quantino, we are being blinded. Fans know especially because of competition. And shut up, call has your yen, say, shut up, your yanko ben, say, suck what the nay, yanko ben, say, no, and we are being blinded by the hard work and effort. Most of the artists, and they share on more crafts, no, emu. Suck what the echo, a brochure, sir, a Royal Albert Hall, echo ball show, sir, and who send the bray. Nana shut out Diana so yen I nim the unfortunate incident I see and I'm so sure no into Yamba and also who sembebre. Stone boy is what kwa ya nana and we cannot be happy for once as Ghanaians say. Ya ye artists say to me free nukrom aqua different country. Yeah ye nukrom on tewo. No wait me akobo show na ye successful. We are thinking about curtains. Nana almost show no stone boy into me and fele arena no. Now omo the curtains are blocky part no went to me and fele no. And see anon asesi ababa ye and come on for three stone boy. Nana a honey na messy, I am very disappointed to be Ghana. May I come in kwa home and cut the big artist of more Ghana has say no. Come to me as some nationality and come on some kwa Nigerians.
0: Nigeria cross tiniye
1: nana
0: na sema okay na obetie obenya compo na botre wate oye den a
1: asam na sha mefu
0: oye den a sa no mbeye nti we wudwene wa ye den
1: mo se
0: ana meboa
1: se if kasa enye se Nigeria make am ho asem they don't talk about their artists and I said they don't mock them sometimes they do but when it gets to serious issues or more en kasa we are supporting our artists and na they go out they go all out and they support their artists they go all out and to say yetim yakwa brochi akwa kobo show enye just about stone boy it's about Ghana as a whole but they be ya kasa na we kweye ni say na we ye say every time we find fault. After that, we same people will come and sit on radio, on our social media, and everywhere, and be talking about support. Support, so why are they brave?
0: Why am I?
1: Nana, Ghana focus, and they mostly, no shutter fans, you know. Send their head, yeah.
0: Oh, yeah, sure, so more.
1: Yes, they are talking a lot about curtains, you know, you say, curtain show.
0: And the shutter fans, you say,
1: shutter fans, they say,
0: I'm successful.
1: There be, I guess, show nice, I say, show, I had the curtains are blocky, baby, a baby crying, go on a baby crying, go on the
0: moon, Nipana, and go auditorium on the moon, the door.
1: Honey, the moon,
0: curtains,
1: no, honor, and your problem.
0: Catch what I'm saying. Next time, you be curtains, and run a mope. Next time, you need auditorium for the backers. Center for no do send one no em say curtains na no no mo penya
1: and na yam problem
0: but city na ho nyina de yam anya sa
1: ayema but we get curtains one na city so ho ah ho no ko fa akopai en ti o mo say na chese stone boy ntimi and sell out show no
0: enya we
1: Nti no, that is their problem.
0: Say storm boy meka say wa boka na wa beka.
1: They be on meka bibia sa.
0: Omo
1: ya support ne say. Nti me me dey na say, adan na all the time we have to find the little fault and then we'll come back and come and talk about support.
0: Forget your mom. Omo te say nyina omo akom do omo, don't mind them. Omo ni adwuma ye.
1: Aya asem ona na.
0: Wo hu bi a wo no nani abere wo ye na adwuma wa daje be check kitchen say wo storm boy program ase. You get it? My only problem is say show na start on time. Inti e ma artist ni be brand to me and perform.
1: I'm performing to say the how I'm performing.
0: For am consent to me and perform said the so performing. Ti wa savage mo anya ne sa kwabna anya because na artist no draw so. E na brochure so the time da so.
1: Time da so na dem mo time mo fe ndia.
0: 12 o'clock ken yapon.
1: Yapon.
0: E bro so pe e bedum light
1: no. Yeah.
0: Inti na so mo ye no.
1: E
0: no pen ha me. Apart from that, this is one of the best shows that you are recording.
1: You are recording what Ghana has seen.
0: Yeah.
1: And Obia, everybody talking ill about this show should go to hell.
0: Oh, forget your mom.
1: Obia, everybody should go to hell.
0: Say,
1: we should be happy for once as Ghanaians.
0: One say, I thought that now, oh yeah, the NFR. What time for person of us were in your BBD show concert? We were in
1: here. One in here.
0: The year, then you say, so Munya, you know, the curtains crying here.
1: Okay.
0: I was like, okay. So, what about the curtains in New Honsona? Yeah, we are sure saying Comunia Bibica, still now many
1: of you.
0: It is sad that he parted money how.
1: You, but Senana, Wakasadia,
0: those two Stone Boy.
1: Yes,
0: why
1: are dear pa? Yeah, easy, so bits me organize it. Sure, it is a why are dear. Why are dear Uncle Sanka?
0: On time,
1: and your own quarters need no montagne.
0: Now, only say no, Ghana Hano, you're the show singing in a co UQ. Obekano kra this year her show
1: this year show sin dodo na
0: unim say nyame ya dem 28th agesi another big show ekwos wo Manchester UK wa
1: okay
0: Kofi Kinata when the she
1: yeah I've seen that show
0: African Heritage Festival.
1: Yes Abet Hall
0: yeah
1: yes
0: eji Ghana for na jetum say won be ko show sin UK enti yenso so ye ko bo amomo pa enti wan yantama ye be ko agaw
1: bas ni betu agaw
0: o ye enti ya fe ni ye be check it will be na we black curtains na red WWE just say ini andaje enti mentiti we why move on
1: okay nana said ya kan ya case di and ye nko ye nim na ye ko no nana ye na ye nim what is happening in South Africa and so so no saw xenophobic attack na e ko so e wo South Africa no na ya ban ye be 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no mo ba Ghana no ba ko ain't me a survive it. When we were playing Munemo, we were airports. Then they do airports now, and anana.
0: Oh, Ghana, ha.
1: Mpacho Ani, Ghana airports.
0: I don't know, Yari.
1: Answer attacks, Ibia.
0: A funny moon.
1: The effort mouth for more, and a year is you.
0: I was a baby so a Japadiash.
1: Ashio.
0: I'm wondering when a crabby Timoku.
1: A quinin panel.
0: But our cob bro was so many years sitting in Anno. Nkrofona saying na jiding na fawo.
1: Na na sanne me we was saying here as on mind power. Looking at these things that are happening in South Africa, we don't know where else I betimi sanse mo is betimi esi. 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We wouldn't have any reason to move out of our country and go and stay in another man's country. Na yen kon kobre wo honom.
0: O
1: kobra kwoti woni fufria na o japade na ashe sadie.
0: America for kura to kwen. When they were baby a me se kro America
1: Nana America for to hear ye juma. Now so we should say that the rate at which Ghana for another Africans ni a movie to other countries na a higher saying their Americans and answer Bibisa Eba has saying
0: our salaries in
1: and ye and the making. Senka Bibia ko ya
0: cut you an in
1: and ye nana
0: and can I say maybe me ko boom kakra by 4 months. Maybe na me crazy kappa 4 months oh.
1: Ube kra
0: 4 months and na a me pay by 2 years.
1: Wow.
0: Oh yeah. Boom, and no crowd, you man, I'm quiet, and my catcher, you don't believe it. Boom, sir, 24/7, you know, sir, maybe no pudu
1: pana, deba,
0: buy, and I'm the core site.
1: And one or no,
0: and so now my boy, you may is a
1: Ghana, he's a
0: and also in Tina, a bimoka, say Russia, crano, say Nipe, Ukraine, I'm a mobile song, because you're a conoco who crop it.
1: Okay,
0: because I have almost
1: so.
0: Until Omonium and Noma, you said you're a canon.
1: Yeah, Nana,
0: now when a baby is
1: buying. Nana, and I say, I cast a bread. Oh, Nana, I is you as Ghanaians, no, Sesiano, Nana, so who could jump crana yat it, say? It's I am be some who's saying men kwan ponio. Now imagine the people that have family. And so mu ye dwan and how is it like? How is it going to be for them? And yet easy to stay in Ghana or nana.
0: Bebre nkwan kra na mu nimo.
1: And na won nim, we be da to na mu agum. Na tomatoes o kra yes, so tomatoes e ketwa four ma wey 20 cedis.
0: E wa kan se mu.
1: Yes, so tomatoes e ketwa four pe e de ma o.
0: De bia me ma me kan o se, oh thank you. 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
1: Umbeko.
0: Yanko, your next one here.
1: Yo. Now, Yanko, next one. So, now, wait there. A comma obibia or Ashanti region. Niti to Nikumasi. 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
0: Okay.
1: 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Ye bachi, ye sabe so mu.
0: Menchia ne kese.
1: Mwe patro aye.
0: Wame se, drone.
1: Drone.
0: Dear Nansen will be your video and
1: name. Nah, any name we need. I ran away when it's
0: me. She has said, Mom, who cry, Mow, dear, my father.
1: Debbie. Yes, I saw so one part of our special part.
0: Because Bibi Abetimus,
1: Bibi Abetimus,
0: be an ordinary drone.
1: Debbie.
0: Maybe a be a moochanana.
1: Moochanana.
0: Be a maker and adiachin and a person until a compound kakra. Now would you drone them? You
1: mean any name? Education and I have a channel and pictures be an answer video CBA.
0: Na
1: ewa bon Debbie.
0: I think some normal yard.
1: Aye.
0: Na some men she are crying to your pictures.
1: You enjoy pictures rough. Aha. But once a drone, maybe I'm imagining I'm going to save you a BRJ muscle. And I'm more cast and I'm someone who one or two being some woman.
0: I would be painting.
1: Exactly. And she necessity and yet she would drone. Send them real man.
0: Oh, a sentimentuna. Oh, your videographer and a photographer and now your blogger. Na oh, could you be mo season go area ho na wo se o me di card test drone wo wiem na wo nim na ko
1: famenhia
0: wo so ye be
1: so ye be ye hye no e be do se yi no ye yedwane wo ho be yi enti ma wani na ho no ma na e ma sa asem no ento ye fa won ye scapegoat na na me komanim na sesia no wo ye driver ni na se wo ti e me wie 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aye wo evidence and so we are driving in our woods here, me as a siano. I send me a see between war and the police. Maybe I want the police in your stop you. And I be at a cell, bet me for a phone, it's a video. Now, yeah, say, I send the copy more courts. I wait to me in your evidence. I answer, I know I some cacano. And hold it any water be I bet me a so at the IBB amount. And so we are driving in Patricia and so mommy says, a siano, on I'm crying home. Now, the police in the stop you. You can use your phone, take a video of whatever transpires between you and the police, courts assemble more awaits me in your evidence. Na unho enko chreo. Na na meka police assemble ya anso sono. Na ye kako si se, ye tini usibi, se wo she airports,
0: yeah.
1: And ase bi ya headphone, and abibi ya tesa, ye illegal, police ni sa so mwa ye becho.
0: Na isa wo drive na.
1: Wo drive
0: na se wo she
1: headphone and I say airport and I be bia yebeka say audio femu e wa so ho amepa cho na ye say illegal nti yebetimi acho na same way e circulate pa mama for e ka na mom no e police for e de eye asem we aba beto abontin say enye no kre sa asem no enye no kre
0: say wo drive
1: na say wo she airport and I say headphone eye illegal enye no kre nti wo drive ya you can still wear your airport or your headphone and do whatever you want to do on it.
0: But,
1: I know. Sorry you. I know. And I may person may just say. I feel saying that I'm only illegal. Better.
0: Because it's dangerous.
1: It's dangerous, Nana. Mm. It's very, very dangerous.
0: I think say by and by, I'll say Emra.
1: I'll say Emra.
0: Because we'll be all her, a headphone, a shanna, so we'll be out here. Now, you're going to say, you're going to say,
1: yeah.
0: Now, foul. Now, we're going to cross out to
1: stage. Which is stage?
0: Now, pine, or the Akubo be dim. Me, mom, the hour, advice will be drive a crunch.
1: Especially, our Ghana has a motor for name, for name, when you're basa. Now, she headphone. Pain, I want you to come, bride. Nana, I think, sir, or Monsha and Common.
0: I think, sir, or Monkan, sir, Yemrebians and Nemum, your advice, sir, be careful when you are driving.
1: When you are driving,
0: those materials.
1: Yeah.
0: Uh-huh, because, Matrebida, na may drive it, and Nana may call.
1: Okay.
0: Nana may be an empty me, so may share me headphone.
1: Okay.
0: Instead of any panente. Nyamen kwa mina mi refi mi hukra se me drive.
1: Oh.
0: Since then I'm decided se minye biem.
1: Unye biem.
0: Nti no anya de papa.
1: Anya de papa.
0: O drive na headphone she was. So o misa police for se ye nche wo ho de ba won susu tu ho fo.
1: Yes.
0: Nti se nyansa wo bi. 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
0: Ba fa ye be wi na yama ye nua ba ohima mercy atenase no. Yemfa we su so ntu Ghana fo ni we su ya announcement aba.
1: Okay.
0: National Identification Authority NIA en wo mokasei wo mokyremu a emre bia ba Ghana ha new LI 2523 na LI no de eka nyina ne se efi ebra wo mo sign sa kratawe which was 16 July 2026 en wo mo ma nipa nyina ate ase se se wo ko bank ana wo ko any institution bia na ya kase fa Ghana card bra na ye nye photocopy a insist say no
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1: Okay.
0: They are tosu me nu identity verification must now be done through real time biometric verification against the NIA's database. Yeah, toss me answer. No visual inspection of the Ghana card as proof of identity. No requirement to present the physical Ghana card where real-time biometric verification is available. It is the same. Who's our core banker? Omo wo webi a dehwe wanim.
1: Yeah.
0: Aha, so verification.
1: Yeah.
0: Yes, say no wo ha. Forget about our Ghana card brand. It is Ghana ni bi antie. And for Ghana card and command bank as well, Gina Wako photocopy. And now Wako Ebia, Telco Sleepy office.
1: Mm-hmm.
0: Yes, if I Ghana card, Banianco photocopy. And Pacho, and I for say, and yes, I beam.
1: Okay.
0: Men, yes, I'm mistaken. So, what no more castle among show because who insists on for Ghana card, Mama, which we are report to.
1: Okay.
0: Tigana Nibia and Fanshin.
1: And Fanshin it's him.
0: Yes.
1: Okay.
0: Until the honor.
1: Okay. Nana, me Pacho, before I make on me, per se, me in fact, same way, some fan tuja. Me Pacho, what would see me when coma or BBR or Pekka at all? Me Pacho, Banklin Motors, Eton cars, or Shepe cars, a free US and a Canada, a Bagana, and to would see me as a Pekka, me Pacho, or a trusted dealer, or can't who send same beyond, or bet me a share, now I am out for number way, na text me and ask a friend, and I mean to me link or Emma Banklin Motors 0533 701096 0533 701096 for all your car needs. Me patro dia wo hia e your Banklin Motors me da si bebre nana.
0: All right nana ma shansi ena moti ni nka no e fa ye du so no e ye nkomo aye ne ye nua ba wo hima mercy ba ba twetwe DJ sanimu na ye nko
2: Morris baby fake
0: o hima e wo ha
2: hima mercy
0: yes. Thank you, Jesus. This is him and Pia Fiafi. Umpiena Tahila Brasso. O bon Payan Kwa. Julie K. Julie J. Within there, this is all booming. Julie K. Julie J. I'm confused.
3: Jesus.
0: Mini about Julie. Me bacho Echo Bank, sir. Bombardia Brabi B account.
3: Hallelujah.
0: 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So unim se de ebre nya sika, ka be volume ni. Me me two way, obi ma me 1 Ghana kra me da na se pa because enye is o. Na na no na me catch o se a member co bank Friday pa. E ko iska na na ne man de abechili weekend no. Na e man o munim nyansa no Monday o mu gi anom so de akoto o account. Eti ma co bank Monday pa na member so ko Friday. Dwene hu yi obanyansa fo ebunube yenka na se. E fri ne kro dwene iska yi ho ai. E she wa ta so de awadofo do so. But say a son, and I be with Sana. I didn't know he's cutting to the Nipata or Hombi. Bow Sika Hombine, Nakobi account, Ewo Echo Bank, the Pan African Bank. The Bacho Echo Bank for say Yenina Yenim Quayasika, a first movie or Ghana. It be sending via Mumu, it be sending through bank, it be so they swim at Tetanoka near the money station. Bako Mammy Bano one crank. It's a say there are so many means at this Niska. But yes, and no, a hini yes, save a honey question. Me pacho, yeah, the app be up by a friend, Echo Bank mobile app. Echo Bank mobile app. Echo Bank mobile app. No. And no, near Baba Cressica or Sonia Boy Sika Hombine. Ubia. 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Now one could be account our Echo Bank branch BM. Eh, Africa, Africa, your bank. 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
0: Amen. 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
1: Me ko leave kakra. One or two things bi nti me ko leave kakra ba enche.
0: Okay.
1: Me sen aba.
0: O benya da ajide.
1: Ye be mi aye ni.
0: Because me I'm say ah him ah na me se da ba me buso. 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
1: Ano kaso.
0: Oh wow. 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
1: Yesu shira me adwuma ne ye kese ye. Nyame you see in different ways and I believe the impact no alone no is still keeping us going and nyame kan say onyame odi adwuma ne ma onya no trim na ye kese we ye wa kakra no ye we kakra na we su ade enzu wom kukuru ya sie nyina mu no God has sustained us and we are still alive in another year for Tahila experience.
0: Amen. As a Christian, and so have been a super atoda. Ah, the biggest of all.
1: Mean to me, can so sha. Atomia a son. Ah, a change. So near many be why be a meka a ketua. But a dear bako a messia a wabra boomin is set. And any penny name who set where dear where we are bano. And mukran and young coupon, every final note shen when William. 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
0: Wow. 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
1: menye di fo ba o me obi afiti me nkola brem Church of Pentecost, Elder Mreku Papa. Said the young woman, I met Tonyuma miracle, Sissy. Nanya me be a chairman, Makana Bemunis, Hana Netsia. Maybe you want to say it's a fellowship.
0: Yeah.
1: It's the mind of God I'm speaking. And I feel so no, I a part of me. The free Sunday school, I had called training college, secondary school called training college. Sana my brabun, I think, sir, Nyami dine in Wendy. Ewo mi ministration mu ma brabo mu sana mi hu no
0: eh yeso nkom hye kapa
1: mbacho title ne dia mean to me mfa.
0: Yes but adanse yeso dia baba.
1: Amen.
0: Oh yeah.
1: Amen
0: meti bebre.
1: Amen
0: eh ano obi kura busam sana hunu se oni aba no hunu dia panam se o se ye eni mi nyina dada eh se obi wa afi no hu
1: to hu
0: a no e no won wase
1: ano kasa
0: nti no
1: ano kasa
0: yami yusupa.
1: Amen. Amen.
0: Say, I mean, what's the other base? Who knew him? I know you didn't be move. Minim, so we, I mean, when you are ministering, I see it.
1: Okay.
0: Oh, I feel it.
1: But the Iana me.
0: Now, you said, oh, the womb.
1: Okay. I just so be name. Wow.
0: A base, I said, yeah, I said, oh, fufu be a show.
1: Wow.
0: The end of my womb.
1: Okay.
0: What I say? Because, oh, no, feel it because, who be a show, mintino. I said, saw home na dey oyey adwuma nti wani su tu yana obisa say ah ade na me yeden
1: ade na na ekos
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1: inspired by God. But I want everybody to understand that in life, we are moving with both physical and spiritual. And the overall boss is when even in the spiritual, within your decisions, you know, you need to combine the two. And I say, now, who are you, Kura? And then you are direct, you know, I the papa. Ewo physical no to me wonu say ade mienu yi so to me combine ni ye na emom overall boss wo de to nanim na no mum kire wo kwan a wo befa so aya eboa dan say wo de wa adwene na be nyame yesi nche na physical no nko a na wo de nante
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1: bebre kwa
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1: I don't want to talk about it. 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No, I could mean me and sir, Abrabono undamoa, Kukruya see a caho, a mania caho, a te caho. You get to a time in life, to move away, dear. 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A honum and any means what Danny do be a D. Eddie at shall no train you as to how next time no, oh, yeah, dear one in the bednant and one talk in social movie.
0: Sir, me person him, mammy a footua, me de bednant to a main quanning in a moa. 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
1: 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Any penti obi ariasi on to me, sorry. 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But this is where the cross line is. 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
0: Nanipa, Nami Fisan come one who see nipo.
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0: se se when the manage you
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0: That's right.
1: Your road manager.
0: Good.
1: Ne juma ne se obekọ out e bi a wo program ana se juma die bi wo hono mo e wo so kwohwe no hwe kwem no hwe e hono mo se die wo tie e wesie sie e ye to you taste ana se bibi en artist e bi a me friends a band a wo de kọ no bibi o mo beda ne niam ne ye friend road manager ene ye san so wo the media team. I won't know my name. Bia, say me ba hey. Many bloggers and a ba. Omo no omo be bua man. Say ma me ba be king. Ebe tu miako. Yes, I'm so. I was general manager. Ono ne di ane say all these sectors are. I was sing no be say. Omo ne ama omo inya between one artist no to one satisfaction. Ebe onti every artist need a general manager. I will be making sure say we branding any bibia we vision a crowd any bibia crowd no e betumi agina ansa na other sectors omo am taking care of our finances eso eso pa so it's like a whole company that you are working
0: with. Nyanya de keto asa na ehunu
1: pa pa
0: say say when you how many years
1: mean fear me dey was as is
0: be enwum to die
1: no oh menwum to mu dey 24 years
0: so far anniversary sa hina wa celebrity
1: so far me tayile experience na ma celebrity
0: on shada nye bibi se we die eye ohima mercy at 20 and now 15
1: on se se yenya 15 years e wa tayile mua na ministry nso ya be celebrity 25 years and that is the vision that we want to do.
0: Until ministry in year 25, not a year 15.
1: But you can't be a canning in album, near celebrate.
0: That's good. And they say, yeah, Ben Juan, no.
1: But you ain't Chibia.
0: Tahila, so what about you, Mom?
1: Amen.
0: May I show us our crown and we say, Belt Mokra, my busy Sabri. Enough for more because so organize the event.
1: Now, for 13 good years, and yet easy cra.
0: Baby, the credit on birthday, do you?
1: No cry.
0: We're not crying now from now, dear man. Say, ba.
1: But nyambi apua yeng. 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For them, for me, Mimi Kra mi kwa vision. 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Ya na ehu, ayaresa miracles. 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All these years ni ye mnyami in a different way. But this year, team no kurano. Because if I see what the Lord is about to do,
0: amen.
1: Eh humpa.
0: Tahila nya attacks won.
1: A lot. 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But me so microphone na me kase rade. This one, it is not for me. But it is to your glory. 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We have seen lot of battles on the field of Tahila. Anytime there is more battles. Ye unu se we this year ye die. Nyame obeye biri bi nti obo ne fo ne announce ne
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0: enye izo adwuma no so
1: pa
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1: in the likes of telesel omo boy omo de for 9 good years ni omo so ye mu agreement ye friends eh agreement omo so omo boy en ya ba benya another powerful company bia Kells traveling travel and tour 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ni free the ministry but we are believing that as we are still sowing God will have mercy on us and then we will have help us on beba bebo more cause ye hia mo amo pa ti se bia wo hwe yen na nyame aka 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
0: pa na returns na ba de
1: ye nya no se de ye pa no but the satisfaction is that testimonies. Okay. The satisfaction is seeing everybody fulfilled. The satisfaction is the energy and the happiness and the laughter after the program. It is so fulfilling.
0: Konano no bi ka se adwuma ne yanyame adwuma enti ne kwan se ye expect returns bia wo. Na adwuma so no na wo ya na wo adwuma fro bi ka we ho.
1: Adwuma ne de ye bebre nkakra kra. E de support business one or two bia. 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
1: 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It's the beginning of miracles. 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
0: se yanyiska won
1: e bachai it's going to be free and free forever.
0: Na said the program any other than consider no outdoor.
1: Yeah, yes, sir, 15 years no. Okay. But we are considering to bring it out. But I know Kran Yegusu brainstorming on it.
0: Dumb program no dumb.
1: Amen.
0: Ntino. It him say onya men so so baby abe could be out the dumb no beba.
1: Amen.
0: Anti yenyere ye hona e ngbrum sa na yenko. 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
1: Amen.
0: Ewade no be ya could do ewiye.
1: Amen.
0: Yeah, eden na so be ne den. Na kakran yesu de betim de aboa no bi ne yeyi
1: nya men hira mo pa
0: dewru na na ebeboa ebeboa bibi wo hobiem
1: ya ne ya kan ni nyina no bibi wo bi and you know we want to thank all our sponsors. We also want to thank OKFM say my GM da me team and the bloggers are one time echi nyina me de omu nyina ase nya ye hia me ni
0: bloggers ne ho
1: gentle blogger, Christian Vibes, Julie J, and so I'm a doll supper. 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

bringing us to 32 minutes after 5. 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And I know you are feeling it. How are you doing, bro? I see you, DJ Bridash. 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And I bet you chase cano. 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Thank you so much for the love. Don't talk. Just DJ Bridash of Hit FM. Enche, you're the blessed the mic, but your baby didn't come off. 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ebedin komo MTN for say big moment start with small things sometimes. A call to a loved one, a momo transaction to support a friend, a family, a bundle to grow your business, a bundle to surprise your friend. What you say? So I know my wing in ano. MTN money at the pa. MTN ya 30 years wagana. Nano say we say Papa na winning in Land Cruiser.
a genie key or the call or say all the abbey empty and the NSA. 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Ha. It's been good. Abuayo. And now that's why I'll soon die. Papa, be soon die. Only a him for their grow. Because a him for their dasso. Only a nipa kuma, only a nipa teach you. Into the latest phone sooner to me soon die. Papa, name ref. Latest phone. 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Why? Oba da sorry now, one by Okama and Tissa Bacona, but that's all in the way to you, Yano. Letters from Tissa and Pa Wabrabum Yonko and no any letters from. Letters from your partner for life. Ladies and gentlemen, I present to you Lady Nice.

0: Are you Ghanaian?
1: No, I'm not Ghanaian.
0: Oh, okay. I can feel the vibe. Where are you from?
1: I'm Nigeria.
0: You're Nigerian. So you don't speak here?
1: Kakra, kakra.
0: Were you trying to get what I was saying earlier when I met you out there?
1: Yeah, but I can't speak, but if you speak, I can understand.
0: How long are you living in Ghana?
1: I've been here for a while now.
0: Like how long? Like 10 years?
1: Oh, Debbie.
0: Wow. What brought you to Ghana?
1: At the time, I love the vibe of Ghana, the peacefulness and the unity. And how we feel, you know, Ghana is a motherland. So yeah. I came here first for like kind of vacation, and I love the unity, the peace and the harmony. Yeah. I was like, okay, I think I'm better off here. So since then, and I was like, okay.
0: But you sing so well, though. Is it something that has been in you for so long, or you just discovered it?
1: Oh, no, I didn't just discover it. I've been into it for a while now. Yeah, I've always loved it, so.
0: Is it in a family line?
1: Yeah, it's in the family line from my father's side.
0: Okay.
1: But I went from my father's side. He didn't know I would go into music, but when he was doing it, I wasn't really, really paying attention. I wasn't interested. But I was interested, but I just wasn't interested. Wow. Yeah.
0: And what's your strength? I mean, when it comes to music, where do you think your strength really, really comes from?
1: Oh, my strength comes from around me, things I see around me. Like, if from people around me, when I look at people, I see things going on, I pick inspiration, I pick my strength from there.
0: What genre do you do?
1: I'm into all genre, but majorly Afrobeat.
0: Afrobeat.
1: Yeah.
0: Wow. So what we just played is Afrobeat.
1: Kind of,
0: right?
1: Yeah.
0: I like the beat. Oh, I think Tiwa Savage did. Tiwa has a song with this same beat, similar beat.
1: Okay.
0: And this guy too, Patoranking. Great beat, great instrumentation. So who played it for you? Which engineered it for you?
1: Osbeat.
0: In Ghana?
1: No, in Nigeria. This was done in Nigeria.
0: Oh, okay.
1: Yeah.
0: So how do you pronounce your name? Is it Nice?
1: Lady Nice.
0: The spelling looks
1: somewhere. Yeah, the Nice is N-Y-I-C-E. It's kind of a branded of Nice. Okay. Yeah, N-Y-I-C-E.
0: So you are a nice lady.
1: Oh, yeah,
0: so
1: I'm a nice lady.
0: Lady Nice. What's your real name?
1: Blessing.
0: Blessing what?
1: Mwaogbo.
0: Mwaogboro. Wow. And why didn't you start your music career from Nigeria?
1: Actually, I started from Nigeria, but you know, music, you need to do music where you are.
0: Okay.
1: That is your foundation. Mm-hmm. You can be here and doing something there. It wouldn't really go the way you want. So wherever you find yourself, I believe you should do what you want to do from there.
0: Okay.
1: Yeah.
0: So how will your people in Nigeria relate to what you're doing in Ghana?
1: Oh, they are amazed. They are really, really amazed. But they were like, wow. They don't believe I can pull it. Like a Nigerian coming to Ghana and all of a sudden you're going here. So it's a surprising thing for them. Though others have come and done it. But you know those on the higher, you get what I mean. But on my own level, coming to pull it up the way I'm pulling it, they're amazed. We're like, wow, we don't think it would have been possible.
0: Are you accepted by Ghanaians?
1: Yes. That's what gives me courage. Anywhere I find myself and I sing or I do whatever I know how to do, the love is there, 100.
0: When people meet you in town,
1: yeah.
0: What is on you that will make someone think that she's a musician? I mean, what is that physical, thing on you that will make someone think that she sings or she does this or that?
1: Okay, if people see me on the norm without saying anything, if I sing or my dressing, right, they'll be like, are you an artist? Even while I'm on the norm with tattoos, they'll be like, are you an artist?
0: Yeah, because I don't see tattoos on you and the rest.
1: Oh, no, no. I love tattoo. Yeah, I'm scared. Yeah, I'm fragile. I'm the fragile type. Yeah. So when I sing, the way I behave, I do my thing, the way I dress, they'll be like, are you an artist? I'll be like, yeah, I'm an artist.
0: How do you dress?
1: Okay, I have two ways. I love sexy dress, that depending on where I'm going to, and I like the hardcore dress.
0: Okay.
1: You know, like the leather thing.
0: So which one are you doing now for me? Is it sexy?
1: This is more of a sexy dress. Sexy. And Sundays, I can go on hardcore, like
0: So right now you're looking sexy.
1: Yeah, like now I'm looking my own way though.
0: I know, right? Wow. So do you have an album or an EP to your credit?
1: Yeah, I'm working on my EP currently, yeah.
0: Okay, how many songs?
1: The EP will be like six songs. Yeah.
0: So all these three songs that I have here are going singles. To be on the EP?
1: Or
0: they are separate songs?
1: They'll be separate songs, separate songs. Yeah.
0: So the EP will come with completely new songs?
1: New flow, new, everything new, new EP.
0: The one I just dropped, what's the title?
1: Shakur. Yeah.
0: When did you drop it?
1: Shakur, I dropped it late last year.
0: Okay.
1: Late last year.
0: And how did it go?
1: It's good. It's doing well.
0: It's still doing well.
1: Yeah.
0: That's good. Okay, so let's do the other one before we drop the brand new one.
1: Making Money.
0: Yeah.
1: Okay.
0: Which one is the latest one?
1: Safe Haven.
0: Okay, so let's do Making Money first, right?
1: Okay.
0: Is that one too an Afrobeat?
1: Yeah, it's an Afrobeat. That one was produced here by Nice Beats, a Ghanaian producer. Yeah.
0: Your name's sick.
1: Yeah, I was shocked when I met him. Your name is what? You were like Nice. I'm like,
0: Lady Nice, meeting Nice
1: Beat. Wow. Yeah. Shout out to Nice Beat.
0: Ladies and gentlemen, let's go.

0: With this song, I'm imagining how you are going to perform on stage.
1: Oh, this song gives me that kind of a lion energy.
0: I know. With this one, I know you are going to go crazy.
1: Yeah.
0: I'm always crazy on this. So, this one is money.
1: Yeah, this is all about making money. Life is good. Wow. Money is good. Life is good here.
0: So, you write your own songs?
1: Yeah, I write all my songs.
0: Oh, nice. Wow, that's good. That's good. So, we are about to drop the new one.
1: Yeah.
0: Is it out already?
1: No, it will be out in like 4 days' time. Yeah.
0: It's not out yet.
1: It's not out, but it's on. It has been queued in. So,
0: yeah.
1: So when
0: is it officially coming out?
1: Next 4 days, it will be out.
0: Oh, okay. Yeah. So that's your latest single that you're coming out with.
1: Safe Haven.
0: So this year, how many songs have you released?
1: This year, this is my second single.
0: Okay.
1: Yeah.
0: And which of your songs would you say is the biggest so far?
1: Making money so far has gained attention. Mm-hmm. That is, the making money is gaining attention. Mm-hmm. And the thing is that this Safe Haven, right? Mm-hmm. I do perform it right on stage, right? Mm-hmm. And even without me dropping it, it's gaining another attention. So I can't really, really say what is going to happen. Mm-hmm. I don't know. Like this Safe Haven, I'm about dropping. Mm-hmm. Whenever I'm on stage, mm-hmm, and after performing, mm-hmm, it gains its own attention that sometimes I'm like, what is happening?
0: I get it.
1: So I can't really say making money or Safe Haven will come and overshadow or make
0: money. Let's see how it goes then.
1: Okay.
0: Do you get shows to play?
1: Oh, I've been going to shows. Mm-hmm. My management has been performing wonders. Wow. Yeah.
0: Do you get paid when you go for those shows?
1: Yeah, for now I get paid, but you know how it is now.
0: For now there is transportation.
1: Transportation. You know.
0: Do you have any upcoming shows?
1: Yeah, I have upcoming show at Kofori there on the 29th with Ras Kuku.
0: Okay.
1: Yeah, I just on Sunday the Chalewute, I performed there.
0: Oh, wow.
1: Like Saturday, Sunday. Mm-hmm. Yeah, I did. I performed at Chalewute and on the 29th. And before the 29th, I think I'm having 2 shows, but I think that's with my management. I don't really have much detail about it.
0: But on the 29th, you are
1: it's
0: going
1: sure
0: to
1: that
0: Kofodia
1: is that is confirmed. Yeah,
0: with Ras Kuku.
1: Yeah.
0: So all the people listening from Kofodia should watch out.
1: Yeah, on coming. The 29th, your favorite girl, Lady Nice, I'll be there live and direct. You know what's up? That is not my actual first time to perform there.
0: Oh, okay.
1: I've performed there before, but this is like.
0: Then your team is doing well.
1: Oh, my management, they are trying.
0: Who manages you?
1: Nice Nation, they are trying. Wow. Yeah.
0: Are you signed onto their record label or something like that? Is it a label?
1: For now, it's not a label. It's a management. It's a management. Yeah.
0: That's good. There was this gentleman that once said that you can never manage a female artist without having an affair with her. Otherwise, you cannot, prosper together. Because one, if I am managing you, look at how nice you are.
1: Yeah.
0: And I'm managing you and somebody else is enjoying you from somewhere. And then I have to go do business with you. And the person calls you. And you know how women work with emotions. And then the person calls you. Oh, baby, I'm shivering. I'm not feeling well. Can you come home right now?
1: Okay.
0: You leave the business and go. You know, women do that.
1: Yeah, I can say something on that. Generally, right? Mm. Generally, men are drawn to women. Women are drawn to men, right? Mm-hmm. So it's up to you, right? If you're a man and you want to manage your artist, you should see beyond the sexual part of it or the emotional part of it, mm-hmm, and you should see the business side of it. Because if you didn't see the business side of it and you're seeing her like the way you see every other lady, then there'll be an issue. Mm-hmm. You understand? You know, you have to focus on the business.
0: Oh, but this one will not take the focus away.
1: It will take the focus away.
0: Oh, how? It's rather going to tighten the whole thing.
1: It will tighten in one way, another way, and it will destroy a whole lot.
0: So what about the example I cited? Your boyfriend is calling you that he's not feeling well. Your manager also needs you for work.
1: Okay.
0: Is that one not distracting the job?
1: It's distracting the job, but if let's look at it another way around, that you're having an affair with your manager, right? Mm-hmm. And a contract is coming, right? It's coming from another masculine side, the main side, right?
0: Okay.
1: And your manager is in love with you, right? Uh-huh. Definitely he wouldn't want you.
0: Oh, no. Once is business and the one bringing the contract is not looking for anything off business, I don't think your
1: But manager, how is your manager supposed to know that he's not looking?
0: Your manager will assess the person.
1: Okay.
0: There's a way we do it.
1: Yeah, to summarize everything, you can still work with a female artist without attaching any
0: emotion.
1: And you
0: can also work with her and still have attaching, right?
1: Oh, yeah, it's possible.
0: So
1: yeah.
0: It depends on the two.
1: It depends on you, yeah,
0: so
1: it's 50-50.
0: You decide, right?
1: Yeah. Okay. It's a personal thing.
0: That's all. Okay. So the one you are working with, are you dating him?
1: No.
0: You are not?
1: Yeah.
0: There's nothing going on?
1: No.
0: No touchy-touchy.
1: Strictly business.
0: Let's drop the brand new one. The title again.
1: Safe Haven.
0: Safe Haven.

0: Thanks
1: for that. Wow. So this is the new one that is coming. It's coming in 4 days, right?
2: Yeah, 4 days.
1: Yeah. Have you shot the video yet?
2: We have a video on the way. Mm. Yeah.
1: You seem a bit laid back. Are you shy?
2: No, I'm not shy.
1: Are you sure?
2: Yeah.
1: Okay. So what should we expect with this one?
2: With this one, this is, everybody know, it's all about love. Mm-hmm. Yeah, it's safe, everyone. Means you're with somebody. When you find the right person for you, like a girlfriend, husband, whoever you find is the right person for you, this song is for you. It's all about safe heaven. It's all about you want to defend the one you love. Mm-hmm. You want to be with the one you love. And you want to be there for them, like 24/7.
1: So that's the message in the song.
2: Yeah.
1: So that's the whole message about the song. Safe.
2: Safe heaven.
1: Safe heaven.
2: Yeah.
3: Let me love you. Let me be your everything. Allow me to spend a
1: Have you got a few friends in Ghana who are also doing music?
2: Yeah, I have some friends in Ghana doing music.
1: Who are those?
2: I have Richie. I have
1: Who is Richie?
2: He's into music. Yeah.
1: Lynx Entertainment.
2: No, not that Richie. Okay. You say friends. Yeah, my friends. Yeah.
1: No, I'm talking about the musicians. Have you got friends? Oh, not yet.
2: No, not really yet. Okay. Yeah.
1: But which of the musicians do you admire?
2: Oh, I admire every one of them.
1: Oh, you don't have a favorite?
2: No. I admire everybody. Because music is not really an easy thing like that. So if I see somebody doing it, I love you. However you're doing it, I appreciate it. Because I know what it's in. I know what it takes to be out there.
1: How do Nigerians get access to your songs? How do they get to know you are doing music from Ghana and all that? How do you market yourself in Nigeria?
2: Oh, through my social networking.
1: So you have some fans from Nigeria?
2: Yeah, I do.
1: What tribe are you?
2: I'm Igbo. I'm from Abia State.
1: Oh,
2: yeah.
1: Wow.
3: I can do your smiles.
1: So what kind of help do you need right now?
2: Oh, right now, I need people like to stream my song, people to identify with me more, and people to identify with Lady Nice, and people to get used to my song. Yeah. And wherever you hear Lady Nice, please download my song, stream my music, follow me on my social media at Lady Nice on TikTok, on Instagram, on Facebook. Mm-hmm. Anything that I have to do, Lady Nice, I just want everybody to dance with me, everybody to show me love.
1: Wow. So before we close the curtains down, what other messages do you have for, those who are listening, your fans, those who are hearing you for the first time? What message you have for everyone?
2: Okay, for the first time, if you're getting to know Lady Nice, I just want you to know that I'm here to stay and I'm here to make African music a big tune and expand it. I know African music is already out there, but I want to put in my own and make it a bigger one. I want to expand African music in another dimension, in my own way, in my own tone. Yeah. And for everybody listening to me out there, whatever you're going through in life, you understand, just know it's not the end. You can be who you want to be. You can do whatever you want to be. Life is all about timing. When it's your time, trust me, nothing can stop you.
1: And your socials?
2: At Lady Nice. All my socials is at Lady Nice.
1: Can you spell it for them?
2: Okay, Lady Nice is LadyNyice.
1: The normal lady.
2: The normal lady, right? Then NYICE. Then on TikTok is a Lady Nice theory backup, because my main TikTok is having issues. So okay. Lady Nice backup.
1: Okay.
2: Yeah.
1: And then YouTube?
2: YouTube Lady Nice.
1: Lady Nice official.
2: Just Lady Nice official, yeah.
1: On YouTube, eh?
2: Yeah.
1: All right. By the time you come back here, I'm sure you'll be all over Ghana. Inshallah.
2: Okay. I can't wait. Inshallah.
1: So
2: inshallah.
1: Just do your best and leave the rest to God.
2: Yeah.
1: Okay. Keep learning. You know, with this music thing, people think it's just like that. You have to be learning.
2: Yeah.
1: People don't learn. They just get up, go to the studio, record. No, but you must learn. So please, I entreat you to learn.
2: Okay.
1: Don't see it as a normal job. See it as any other corporate job. And take it serious. All right. Don't just focus on the entertainment part. Look at the business aspect too. Combine the two so that you can be very intentional about what you're doing.
2: Okay.
1: Thank you for coming.
2: Thank you so much for receiving me. I really appreciate
1: it. My love. Abusia, yeah, dear, see, or say 29th, on a year, Raskuku Ekobo event, Ewo Kofu, dear, do what?

0: And you know, see, I can't see a bona nebra swing. 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Areshmama, Yamamunya Jo. 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Baby, I'm carted to one, an anonymous four mobile, almost here. Jo my home mate is abu abunu nyina wo nyina etie kase boy ebi na ya sabod po e de ato peacefmonline.com peacefmonline.com
1: enumrei adon kuma e wo mra se bedwe fie se sika $1.7 billion a gold board ashire no eja wajo aye
2: Who togo, who did ya? Who toboka? Was it a cana wabon? Would ya control? Now, what did ya what tona? Is he cana bow? What's the name of a swan? Into what ya cana help? Not what to be there.
1: Abana diato as I see what good ya to know my name. Did you know more? Would you moo? 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A woman ya pass and potamun new crowd wa. Yet two as I see what good ya ever woman's assassin. A woman ya son for swan. 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
1: Now, as you tell me, as you are Pimson Mebunu. 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One do what you did in your auto so. I said, the brand was no mad de Bemano, no more de Manua. And yet your boy, 1, 2, 3. Was no better, sorry. Now 2028. Why, Jabenyano?
4: Naminim Pefe, eh? A dancer boy, 2028. Dr. Bawumiabe winning president. Na MPP, ya winning majority in parliament.
1: As I become one of you, Ray. Yes, in Kunya, Madame, my day, as some
5: more. Yadia, sit down, come empty, and see, we're there for you everywhere you go. 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I am TN Isim, and no one at Tissue, Osun's Garlic Capsules, and Beb Wamani Pediana, who are my pet me a bemo, and Tikata, and you couldn't as if when they two are see a kama, I'm waiting me at the Huyim. High sense Ghana, Jina, what the mad TV fridge, and as if for no. Now, see, I cried, dear, don't come here, don't come here, as my young catcher war. Yes, see, I'm mammy now, but case, and we'll be sorry for 30 copium. 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One minute, some war. And you lost a locker, Miss Shadroni B. And I one sent you, and you wait, you money ye. Now, for what day, I summer warm. Your friend, your hindi walk, I say, why him and
0: Nana, your kessie. 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
6: Local content should not simply count the number of Ghanaians employed but rather look beyond the payroll of these mining companies. More specifically, the following are valid questions that need to be asked. One, are Ghanaian businesses getting opportunities to supply goods and services and developing the capacity to compete for large contracts? This is a legitimate question to ask. The other question to ask is that are young people acquiring skills that will remain useful even after a particular mining operation has changed or closed? Then we also want to ask, are we transferring technology and knowledge and how much of the value created by mining companies remain in this country after they had exited.
1: Now, and what's your honorable Alhaji Yusuf Suleiman, a deputy minister for lands and natural resources? What can you say? We are Juma Utuatas Mugudi and Asa Yamiadom. Na Unya, abaye any environmental permit in one. You do to us Mugudia and Pimwa. Was it Hubei Yapa, say? Kuna will go to us as Mugudia woman. Winimwa this year, a bear collabo. Na Mabon Como. What they are two women in Yazabia more excavators, so now we feed the annoyed acquisition. So Adam Yam more lances more crack time, you do to us as Mugudianti. Paper more Malcolm Namin too. Tanye, titulin an animal penny for a woman walk crona woko too. And once I say good dear no, I was so tuning an animal so. And soon could not bon come, go boon near Nidia, sir, at the Mawomo. And naturally, and what can we?
6: It is also important for me to mention that in all this, it is very vital to respect our traditional rulers. The land belongs to them, and even though the law allows us to tell what is beneath there, and that it is the president that holds his trust, you cannot have the pass to that land if you don't respect our chiefs. And so I call on miners, whether small scale, whether large scale, to respect our traditional authorities in order that you be able to get the social licenses that you require to be able to work. It is my hope that at the end of this conference, we will commit ourselves to the following: build the capacity of Ghanaian businesses to make local procurement a stronger and a very strategic developmental tool.
1: Honorable Alhaji Yusuf Suleiman, Deputy Minister for Lands and Natural Resources. Caleb, could you add a piece of FM 20 or call? 2026 National Mining Dialogue, Nasia, or German boy bye.
0: Na Edom Kuma, a warm Rashebe Germane, or friends and Joe Fu Shiamu. 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
1: Charge your parliament, ABP. You know, say, or no, dear, or debate. Yati asesa, your penisa. Nay, debate, be a yakos, obium. I have a say, a kind, say, for pay debate, I go for some pay debate. I'm only kind and can't share, because you did kind of first motion by it. I see any debate, never go board, and bra, na yen ye, and Shimuno, majority follow, mosi, omuntia, and central for Mwabunamu. Ain't you no parliament, yeah, you the motion for forever. Some motion media, you be dealing with the $1.7 billion, which is equivalent of $22 billion. And no, say a cano and you have a somono gold board. It is a gold board for some way a crowd to dia. Omudi can canche new majority leader, only known for Agaga, non tias, yes, and Kobani so much on 189 ever block. Yes, speaker, so say a motion, you know, a bar, more for technicalities in back. Now Kobani say, yeah, prove here, yeah, yeah, you say, for the sake of transparency. Omon Makai, we. The minority will not relent on this.
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3: All managers at any given time must be mindful of the fact that the land is not their own. You are caretakers. For the time being, it helps us to know how we should behave. We are particularly committed to Ghana owning its mineral resources. We've tried the paradigm of royalties. It has not helped us. We have been to the IMF, we say, and remind Ghanaians 17 times through various regimes of all persuasion that has done us no good.
2: Na ebusua profa manesi hono ma nasema woka ne se Ghana sa dia ye bre ho pa ene se mebododo na sori a wose wonye adwuma nye enti akoba ne se Ghana franka sa womwo bie womunsem obi pa age concession 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the Minerals, a Hudra Ghana, your war, Womouth wait to me at your see you.
3: Foreigners, and then we will take royalties, which we describe as Jikodidi. Then, of course, we are not going anywhere, and our children will continue to suffer. We are told by the Ghana Statistics Authority, Statistical Board. Whatever. That in Ghana here, our young people, about some 22% of them are unemployed. We are talking about the records. Nobody's fault really, but that's the reality we have. Can we

0: continue doing that. And that is why we say, if we go to Dubai, do they own the resource? The answer is yes. And they have people working on it for them. Do we want to be like Dubai? Yes. But will you therefore want to apply the paradigm a la Dubai? No. Then what do we want?
1: Nchia me ya na owo my Ghana mra she bedofia Professor Michael Kwe sansem nyina Caleb Kojua dey na troye
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3: Yeshia, the National Executive Committee, are all the presidents, all the secretaries, and all the treasurers. Ma ye da seminal at umenimu. Omu so ma se jene se, omu de bema omu local, no? Na omu etumye di hum komo. Minim se, local, this is University of Cape Coast, omu meet in a UA. University of Ghana, omu meet in a UA. University of Energy and Natural Resources, omu meet in a UA 7 o'clock. Inti no meetings, that say na, yes, it's a say, we definitely omu unkrok wani be meetings, no? Inti betu, nyami aduma, aditinye, no? Na, ye nya the views from all the local branches. Me no, ye nya yuyana, national secretariat any neck member you bet to me and not so I can do one thing I do one can and you say any of the comma minister
2: Reverend Kwaku Amoah Kakari Aya Ghana Association of University Administrators a co-president ena yetene ni
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2: over 12 million
4: Gaga o gaga. 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Emma NI4 eye William.
5: Yes, madam.
4: Amboma. Obeni ma ma ma majo. Yo, naboko de.
5: Pa de de achi.
4: Yo. Ye danse papa papa. 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Ye hu price bi ya. Mo se se se a obi koye first time registration at 610, card replacement 720. Record update 655, nationality update 655, card renewal 610, and a record update 400 Ghana series. Na ye bisa mo se se e free mo ho na ba. E de na me ya ya ba bejina he.
5: All right, but that's it. I'm not sure what you're for. Section of the media and I misconstrued these and charges no social media team when it pushed. That's how I feel in that means. Operated three registration centers. For district registration center for all the 270 for my Ghana. Second registration center will be premium registration center for the regional capitals. 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All the other regions. Upper East, Upper West, Santi region, Central region, Western, Western, North, Inamina, one premium for at the regional capital. I'm about Johnny, a woman, he said, there is Biano, Obekope, a premium center, Uchiaka. As a local district officer, this is Bia Obekope Ohono. The Uko register for the first time our district office with the MFA say if we 0 to 24 years. If we untiate kuntia simple. After when the 25 years for register for Ghana card and full for our district registration center. Our district BA Munwa. If you are 30 Ghana processing fee at the district level. The Udino Uye Ghana Kalima, I'm not sure if you're a person. district level to clear 200 guns for update and rotation. And as a card in Naira, over the day for a card in say, take care what's on any more to achieve because of the way I'll handle a card now. I office open door card in Naira, a district officer. Yes, that update is also a. Aside the district office, no, the highest amount of money will be 200 Ghana. Of course, the one in the Padugua na a war, the one son a Ben or Mount Four, that is the closest registration center a Ben or Mount Four. If you are making sure that you did the air work or no, and then you are coming and boy, Ghana phone to me and Kongoche. As when you see what now say Oba Premium Center, as a prestige center, Bibia na Oba Bepe Wohono, Aka. It means Oba first registration for Premium Center, a 400 and cities. When you can't need it that, how sorry, so be a Gary FO called Premium Center. And registration via Obey was a first time at 410. Placement at 520. The Okoye updates via within Chumaba Home for Yen Sakai Womb, but it requires a signed 20 card in amount. And this is 410. Okoye nationality updates via O register, you know. Now you're Nigerian. The whole Ghana, the Via Sabria Minoka, the Yasha Sia, amount for Cocoa Register, Ewan Kramemuha, maybe Ewa Laboni, Indulge Restaurant, they were the same building. Prestige Center. The Honor, first time registration, a 600. Penindesas, the Via Oko Food Clean, Ofa Delta, you see our Delta 1. The world premium economy as an our economy no Ghana it's here. Prestige premium and then the district registration offices. We are making sure say all these centers don't come and hand out the card in the court into court member. For first registration, district office be out of the instant. As a replacement and update, and is near another level of approval from head office. And no, it can take you a week or more for approval no, to be done. As I know, work for Joe Carden. Now, under the leadership of Mr. Wisdom Bakutepu, the decision is to say, the Dunipan more Ebeba Approval Center, or say, all of these are a bit tricky. When you card for replacement and then update at what district level, you'll be reducing them. And they say, oh, sorry, now say, oh, called Prestige Center. And now say, oh, called Premium Center and District Center. Mm-hmm. Yeah, a choice.
4: Hello, hey, Dallas.
5: Say, oh, called District.
4: Dallas, eh?
5: And now Prestige.
4: Dallas.
5: So my main fan can't say,
4: hello, Dallas.
5: Charges are not a boss.
4: Dallas.
5: Hey, charges are deep. Payment of Ghana and have.
4: Hello, Dallas. May
5: that person and I need to be the BSA or sorry.
4: Oh, Dallas.
5: And the charges are abandoned. You need to me.
4: Dallas, eh?
5: And it's offer the 20.
4: Hello, Dallas.
5: Five. The budget.
4: Dallas, eh?
5: Fees and charges are.
4: David, Dallas. Dallas, Mpacho, and Common ADNT. Tina, ye miss out by whom you need to change the moment. Dallas, have you Otiminka? Hello? Dallas, Otiminka?
5: Yes, I'm
4: good. Eti the other kind of person may be sound say. Sir, a boy 610, 720, 655, 655, 610, 400, a free moho.
5: Approved fees are Parliament adiatum for Prestige Registration Center.
4: Okay.
5: District and our premium.
4: Very well. Enti Prestige, you know, the premium, no? Difference near then.
5: Okay. Enti Prestige, you know, the work of the minimum central for me called Prestige over last week. There were air conditioning, there were all the rooms. We are not all could do a well to me if I have a coffee and no bra would train 1J a group. So now I call take your fingerprint and then you travel for me now. So services, no, but okay, we have a enhanced. I'm sure there are many more institutions also so what that prestige services may be DVL and our passport office. It is an enhanced service that would cover with very comfortable. Yes, sir, you are more your card.
4: I'm on the soccer crack and one man.
5: Okay.
4: Yeah, no man, this is a crana. Yeah, anti has no a but I was a prestige in the dining or air condition.
5: You see, enhanced service into a room one. Who say environment, you know, when you're a city war, who is a different from. All our registration centers, from our Ebo, new, different from all our registration centers. Who knows that set up, no? It's not crowded. The old Tiko, a train of car that, Utumiko, a coffee, and no, a train of car. Very comfortable, it will prestige. I said, I'm kind, we have just one prestige center. As of a name, no, because they are a Labon.
4: Na, premium no dey me no say me who say
5: premium centers no this areas no over the 3 years are here crowded you see your wall and people be there on person obekwa akoto on person be dia ze nipa na atu aguo bibiri on pebe dia okoye no Obey, even though it's only design in this year. But then, you know, the people are not walking in. All our premium centers, the design in the same car, a very online, the Uber Group, and I have found fingerprints, the child for me, the issue card number, the very terminal, we will see time. Unfortunately, because of the people are calling.
4: Dallas. Say a premium center no aye overcrowded but just sumo hoana yenhwa de bi wase e ba say moka say premium center na overcrowded nti mo bia prestige and na mo charge bia kan wa meka say eye mo inefficiencies na mo de charge yen kire say wo aka che me say e hire premium center me kwa mi buki time say na bra time say na won sabe kan wa de ni nyina ye programmed. And at no point necessary a honey yet crowded. Ain't a meet you out of the one. And this is a fan, say, prestige, you know, so are Modi Abano. Say, Hosso Cobo Piso, I'm bad, eh? Executive.
5: Sure, sir. May I sure, sir, a brand now, your premium center war head office, you know. If you are to meet Kermu, I help me if I don't do an Igura. So these are inefficiencies, sir. It was suspended anymore. Yeah, by because we realized that at the district office, at the time, Mr. Rizonko could take it over. No? There were no blank cards at the district office. So because district office was very registrational, it would take him 5-6 months, sometimes a year, and then an attacker. We decided, say, now it was said district offices will be in a blank card. It may not say there's no district office. Without blank card, so what the best man for? It's when you are making a decision that, oh, call premium and now you see that it's a choice. Because the services now compare with premium center and now prestige center. No? We have the same services. And
4: premium, no, anyway.
5: A normal practice everywhere. Medical our example. When you are boarding a flight, who took a Malonia? Are classes. So you have a choice. So the side. Or economy. You know, they could do. Could I would take a cost one?
4: And an authority. And the prestige, you know.
5: Yes, sir. Deliberately, yeah, you bear. Which you are premium, and now it's no. And say, hey, dear, good for me. No. It gives you the district offices, you know, and you're fresh now. The Bayer services, dear, open, all services, you know, with your show at Alia. The choice is yours. To either go to the district premium or the prestige center. There's one other thing. Prestige center, no, we are running 24 hours. You see, you know, Eka say, the office is meeting up at 5 p.m. I say, oh, fill out form online. You can go to the Laboni office at 24 hours. You're not about over almost several. You get Juma on Saturday and Sundays. Because I'm trying to hear this policy where we did a research. You said that a number of you are also you know, part of my team. That's where Juma was. So how do we capture this services no omo open yet to me at the amount? Anything that prestige, you know, abba to work 24 hours and 7 days in a week. A man can run and a maba and a running shift. I crowd was there. Bia will be walking in, no? Say 2 a.m., 3 a.m. You're not getting my band over on the service. I want to talk about
4: it. Ate, I'm going to say, I'm Williams, Ampoma Emmanuel Dallas. Ono Rone Amansai di Gita Ho, Emma National Identification Authority.
6: Hey. Why is I award rich?
4: I don't almost say boy is.
6: Why is I award?
4: I don't almost say naba.
6: Oh, so one more air digest 600 ni 400 no. Peter Square ni Nana Pepra no ni Dominic. Almost we yomo meeting o hono. Me say Dallas we be am free why na nkomo ni yato aso we chire ona. Why say ni abre pa? Tami kwa na.
4: Hmm? Mama kwa.
1: 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E was social media soon wehunu. E se nsembi gusua e chogu se. 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Free senior high school jume di MPP a bain betinas wa june Ghana phone to wade bae no. 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E ya dia wamai na nkasa na chichire. Yes, what the boy Chibra. Enti Director General and Timmy Shalin Tinan office in Kanjere Ghana for say, which him that went to Minyanisa. Enti was no mouth for a better job social media. So, any what's your comment here? Who do a BRC? And office with Nipana will try template no and your Ghana Education Service for dear no DPM one. So, Nemum try who do be a was in any nuntino. Daniel Fenyon say, wa working KB now a bad time your ADA children come more. A woof will be a woman swinging and was rapper, Nyadian.
7: Say ye juma ne se ye je policy no na ye kwa abonten ye kwa implement ne ye fa teachers ho na ye de amom ne ye fa awofo ho ne ye fa student ne ye fa non teaching staff na ye nyina ye de amom se wuti de bia se Ghana Education Service account for policy already you should know say that statement no en ya no kwa because that power to cancel a policy no kwa any Ghana Education Service for na ye some stories circulating around the Ghana Education Service, yeah, council free SHS, and you know, and a nasty fool, you know, and patroning, you know, you quite a quiet. In fact, Okos, you are punk cry, almost level 100, and our first year, you know, cry free, you know, and your true say, our council free SHS, Nembo, yes, you're mudding, yes, you're mukina.
1: Yenya Bema Daniel Fenyi Wamanesi one man walk out to bad time chef for this year for say. Will be about when chess will buy 1,500 Ghana citizens. Wasimenchia and Sembia Ushebiano. Uko PM Ghana Education Service one website ya behuno. Now when him said that da craft wa bedroso e bremu ya, yam kwa dani uko PM with senior high school.
7: And you know, say, oh, you're awful, oh, you're a student. Now, we'll be a fro, and now we'll be a no casa, say, coach, you ask a cabby man, I'm a patch of boy. Mean to ask a be a mobia. Right from placement, school placement, yeah, you're the young boy, you're the one better to schools, almost selected, the brain, you know. I could do time on mobile report, I could school more, and I'm asking for BBI free. To no point, baby, anywhere. Ghana Education Service, yede, it can be a shower for walk on, giddy, say, or moon kutia. And I said, there's no thinking. In fact, it hasn't even become a discussion, say, free SHS in the Quran. We are coming to touch it, or we are coming to change anything about it. In Tina, Ebusilamuka.
1: Elti Abusia, yea, Kane. 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We be your bejina, baby, I catch us here, chemin yano cream. And now about time now fina mumani kopium was senior high school no. Yenim se edusa breya na will be as why I say. Into what is a 1,500 for no. A fina walk was shim and timi kotia na dabi. Yes in chia. Wakasa de Magana Education Service. Your friend Daniel Fenny San some way in a prince back for some more and a kuche.
2: 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As I go back, no a jar to crown, I mean, Patano, be quit him, a pretty good at that, dear. Interview, I woke in a. Ow, Chakas, and yet. And to moon, Sanwa, oh, not must be a mawamo, a fet. Two, and I'm from Abbey, Ama, and chance a dying at Bosco Dane's way. And from another toko, I may be up by some cry up and pin one more margin than I. Oka, I was a be. Oh. And some of you, who bet me out on chance, then be their boss. You move for me and then so try, do my woman to my dear. After Chaka, the baby, I am moody. So, who bet me out your concretize a mawomo? It's the market, a judge of my own. Wait, now, once, and my banners are crowned, I say. Move what woman say, Nazi, be a license in a crowd, would not say, yes, you renew a crowman one on by a demonstration, mamma. Mumpody among us. One of them is a chrome wolf bar, a bank is a man penny gate. No, as I'm an entry. So, did not there be no busy baby? No, did me did you energy management? Penny be there be good disabonance better. And no, and a boa, a manipa, a dun and nipa, one nipa, and a dear in him. Be a yada could be and work on was a Ghana Medical Trust Fund. Mama K. Yeah, bye.
8: Okay, yes, 101.7.
2: And only I get me at the ding, Omenya Mahama Kianka. Sabre busi edu amu 40 days komo wu o ebi akumayare ebi nsu no imagine na touch me what say yes surgery ana chemotherapy ye ye bi mu nsu so ana hospitals ni bi wa no mu hia kade mahamaki akoma wo mu bi nanse ansamote cardiac catheterization. And he said, Yakoya won't lab. Our regions ni namu. Ah, Ebwa, just what's the more? Mahama can ne buy, you know. Ebwa pa. Ne sentina was the mining community, CNA companies, ne se wamumwa. Na womonsa by nasene. Ewo, kwanya, or faster so, or bema, baby, you trust as mu a good year. E wa de siya pum deni. And wa masatina, ewe ye no. Ebwa papa.
8: Of course, our teaching hospitals, regional hospitals, and referral hospitals. What we found should awaken every leader in this room. Across our public tertiary healthcare facilities, we found only two functional MRI machines. We found only two public radiotherapy machines for cancer treatment across the country. And in the entire northern sector of Ghana, there were only two practicing cardiologists without the appropriate equipment to serve millions of citizens. When you look at these numbers, you understand why our people suffer. You understand why care is delayed and why lives are lost.
2: Eti, Madam Ajua, Obu Obiada, Kupoku, no. And I will talk to the Muse. 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Womo ne medical institutions no akabom. Ah womo tete. Womo awomo hwe chronic disease jaje kwankro. 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Womo kwoboa de a doctor ne nurse fo ama womo hwe yare no. 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
4: Can I swap for na or share Ojahuanisem, Eswa, Mampeni, Ekufuado, Nabayana, Edikai, Emu? 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
3: Ah, no, so me a three. Now Percy, I don't mark call center. I'll be share pizza. Now not prepare any Dominica. Me a four.
2: Okay.
3: Me a hash. 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
2: Oba if you are husband, you are mature. 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
3: You can't be say, or tongue crumb. I know one more. Do you know? I was walking. I don't. I can't do the former.
1: And
4: you, I don't know.
1: Send me quiet crowns and I'm a cry by.
4: Oh, when you answer,
1: what do me do? Yeah, me do, baby, I'm crumano.
4: No, no, no, no, no, no, no, no, no, no,
1: no,
2: no, no, no, no, no, no, no, no, no, no, no, no,
1: no, no, no, no, no, no, no, no, no, no, no, no, no, no, no, no, no, no, no, no, no, no, no, no, no, no, no, no, no, no, no, no, no, no, no,
4: no, no, no, no, no, no, no, no, no, no, no, no, no,
1: no, no, no,
4: on
1: my way,
4: dear.
1: On my way.
2: I said, my own. You have a credit. We just have credit only.
1: This is the idea of an unknown. Go to my family.
2: Oh, the Oyakas of Hotel. I'm
1: the only one. Simple cry. I'm
4: going to go to the
1: hotel.
4: I'm going to go to the Ohene nana Kwame Amu ena
6: nana ya Kese premium coach
1: Ohene wa Kese bo ahene prestige okwa obenya ni emu onyunu aka o sabodi
4: prestige
1: also ye prestige premium
4: ye prestige premium ye pipini na
1: bro bro max
4: prestige bro max
1: willy willy I will leave his hand while you cry, will it? Hey, bruh. So I'm not going to say, I'm not going to say, I'm not going to Yadi ase da kwa ma osuns ka me say osuns garlic capsules e bua pa ma ni pedua na ho de betene mu yadi e besuro yadi e bedwa no de bia 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I had them lost in herbal products, no, and so to and yana pharmacy in office over the counter herbal shops, baby, baby, obenye be at home 0248619999 0248619999 afim 0242133577. Near your day, sorry, sir, you rain, and your own spices, no, or henna your spices, no, ah, a radie. 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
7: okay oh by editor odi yedi ani enye isi
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8: Osu ma kwa
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3: Oh, say, can I say, okay, no, Pius, I'm not there. 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
1: 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I fear no more, dear, be out, which is a woo year, dear, near Edem. 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A year or hineres prices no a double ankasa. 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
11: Hey, what's up? This is Wuta Kobi.
12: And my name is Afriye.
11: Together we are Wuta. And we are tuning in and logged on to our man, your man, Young Joe. It's okay FM. Keep it locked
12: right here.
11: Fire.
12: Yeah.
13: DJ Young Joe. DJ Young Joe. Young Joe on air. 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

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Hey, okay. 101.7. 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

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I am with you. 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